0: 18, say again, flight level.
1: India 188, maintaining flight level 350.
0: India 188, radar contact clear from Sunnet to Cougar.

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0: I think you affect the speed on 064 report rate.

0: Airedale 188, request climb level 370, and just checking if you're okay going back to free speed.
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0: No speed restriction, climb 370, Airedale 188.

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0: 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Descend to flight level 330. Descend to flight level 330, 84 Hotel Charlie.

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2: 15580, 84 Hotel Charlie, bye.

0: Quarter, I'm Mike, flight level 380, direct basal.
1: 6-4 Delta Mike, 7 Mike, identified. When ready, descend flight level 330, be level 5 miles before Bolt.
0: Ready, descend flight level 330, to be level 5 miles before Bolt. 6-4 Delta Mike.

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1: Copy, Santa Fe level 140, and any chance that I could give a line to Bravo 2?

Niner, 7-8 Golf November, Shepard, identified.

0: 9 Quebec Foxtrot, flight level 370, Bertha.
1: Sorry, 9 Quebec Foxtrot, Charming, good morning. Identified, when ready, descend flight level 330, be level 5 miles before Bertha.
0: When ready, descend flight level 330, level 5 miles before Bertha, Channing. 9 Quebec Foxtrot.
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0: Delta Center, reach 406, flight level 350.
1: Reach 406, Shannon Control, good morning, confirm squawk.
0: Squawk is 2636, reach 406.
1: Reach 406 is identified, clear to Cougar.

0: Seven Lake Austin, December clear direct approach, runway 24, number 1 to 45.
1: Seven Lake approach, runway 24, we'll clear, Seven Lake Austin, November
2: 4651,
1: Seven Lake Austin, November 4651, Seven Lake Austin, November 4651, Seven Lake Austin, November 4651, Seven Lake Austin, November 4651, Seven Lake Austin, November 4651, Seven Lake Austin, November 4651, Seven Lake Austin, November 4651, Seven Lake Austin, November 4651, Seven Lake Austin, November 4651, Seven Lake Austin, November 4651, Seven Lake Austin, November 4651, Seven Lake Austin, November 4651, Seven Lake Austin, November 4651, Seven Lake Austin, November 4651, Seven Lake Austin, November 4651, Seven Lake Austin, November 4651, Seven Lake Austin, November 4651, Seven Lake Austin, November 4651, Seven Lake Austin, November 4651, Seven Lake Austin, November 4651, Seven Lake Austin, November 4651, Seven Lake Austin, November 4651, Seven Lake Austin, November 4651, Seven Lake Austin, November 4651, Seven Lake Austin,

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1: 844, Center Control, good day, confirm squawk.
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0: Clear, Dogal, Morag, Air Canada, 844.

0: Control, good morning, Flower 3306, flight level 360 to Agori.
1: Control 2306, Shuttle 9 Delta.

0: Charlie Control, good morning. Ground 443 Heavy, Adam 380, Gothic 2014.
1: Delta 443, Shannon Control identified to clear from Resno to Nuchu.
0: Delta 443, clear from Resno, direct to Nuchu.

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1: Delta 256, radar contact, clear from Mallet to Liffey.
0: Clear from Mallet to Liffey, Delta 256.

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1: Yeah, 7-6 Tango, Shannon Control, good morning, from Squawk.
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1: Tonga 3, Echo Charlie, when ready, descend to level 330, be level 5 miles before both.
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0: Sir, request flight level 370.
1: Adair 7-6 Tango, clear climb to flight level 370.
0: Sir, climb in now, flight level 370, Adair 7-6 Tango.

0: Madone, good morning, Air France 343, Ellie, flight level 390, on course to Rétino, stroke 6305.
1: Air France 343, Channel Control, identified, cleared from Rétino to Morag.
0: From Rétino to Morag, Air France 343.
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0: Vietnam, good morning, Qatari 8173, maintaining level 350, approaching position, Fresno, Fresno.
1: Terry 8173, Shannon Control, good day, confirm the squawk.
0: Squawk in 5245, Qatari 8173.
1: Qatari 8173, radar contact cleared from Fresno to Nuchu.
0: Fresno to Nuchu, Qatari 8173.

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2: Flight control, good morning, it's Lufthansa, we are 443 heavy, flight of the 380.
0: And this 443 Shannon today, identify.
3: 944 heavy, flight level 370, squawk 2032.
0: Another 944 Shannon control, identified to clear from Bilto to Apsov.
3: From Bilto direct to Apsov, thanks, United 944.
2: San Antatari 8173 and speed for 60.
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4: Good morning, France 343, Elisette level 3900 and course to Marrakech.
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1: France 327, Channel Control, good day, from the Squawk.
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1: Air France 327, radar contact is from Reno to Nuchu.
0: From Reno to Nuchu, Air France 327, thank you, sir.

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1: Cargo list 11 Zulu, Shannon Control, identified to clear to Morag.
2: Shannon, good morning, this is 690 Heavy on Fox 5252.
1: Transit 690, Shannon Control identified, cleared from Mallet to Norla.
2: Mallet, Norla, air transit 690, thank you.

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1: Shamrock 104, descend to flight level 170.
0: Descend to level 170, Shamrock 104.
2: And stand up from the Shamrock 104. Could just confirm our clear flight level again for us, please.
1: Shamrock 104, descend to flight level 170.
0: Descend to level 170, Shamrock 104.

Panzer 445, Sherman, hello to you, radar contact.

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1: That's a 445, go.
0: You're catching traffic in front, you know, say 330, you've got Mach 0.03 on him. So it can be a restriction back to Mach 0.82, or I can give you a level change of 1,000 feet either way, and free speed, your preference.
1: Listen, 445, you would appreciate a level change, please.
0: Lufthansa 445, Roger, you're able to fly level 400?
1: 400 is fine.
0: Lufthansa 445, thank you, climb flight level 400.
1: Thank you, Sam Levy Swami, Lufthansa 445.
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1: Shamrock 13 Kilo, Shannon, Roger, descend to flight over 170.
0: Descend to flight over 170, Shamrock 13 Kilo.

0: Shamrock 13 Kilo, I can see company traffic. Looks like they're about to turn base for Dublin. I assume that when they're in, Dublin will allow you to have 10. I can't see any other traffic to affect, but we're just still waiting on them to confirm that.
1: Okay, well, thanks very much for your help. Appreciate that. Shannon, good morning, Air France 327 AV 390.
0: Air France 327, Shannon Control, good day. Good contact.

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0: country, Kiro. Dublin has been made aware of your request. I see the company traffic is now, they should be touching down right about now. Call Dublin 135655 and hopefully they'll be able to accommodate.
1: Roger, 135655, Shamrock, 13 Kiro, thank you, have a good one.

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1: Hilal 025, Shannon radar contact. Be advised you have a restriction to cross Pickhill no later than 0342. 42 or earlier at Pickhill, please.
0: 42 earliest at Pickhill, confirm?
1: 42 or earlier, no later than 42.
0: Oh, no later than 42 on Pickhill, at Pickhill, Hilal 025.
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1: 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I just sent you a CBDLC message and I've received an abort, CBDLC abort message back. 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
0: Okay, 132.860, and we'll try and reconnect. Sir, Canada 840. 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

Northstream 3-2 X-ray Shannon, hello, radar contact.

0: A little bit later than 42 left there, Pickles.
1: Okay, copy that. You may anticipate a change of oceanic flight levels if unable to make the restriction. I'm going to call and confirm.

0: 0025, Shannon. I told Shannon the best you could do was time 4-4, which is what the radar is showing at the moment, and they have said that that's fine for them. No later than time 4-4 is going to be okay.
1: Roger that, 4-4, we can make it till 0025.

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0: Shamrock 11 Papa Shannon, descent flight level 170, cross Osgar 240 or below.
1: And flight level 170, cross Osgar 240 or below, Shamrock 11 Papa.

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1: Shamrock 122, Shannon, hello, further contact, continue descent to flight level 170.
0: Continue descent to flight level 170, Shamrock 122, morning.
2: Shannon Control, good morning, American 704, heavy flight level 390.
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0: Sherman, Quint Tango Charlie, Shannon, descent of flight level 170, cross Oscar, flight level 240 or below.
1: Descent of flight 170, cross Oscar, 240 below, Shamrock, Quint Tango Charlie.
2: Good morning, Lufthansa 423, heavy, positive 385, 390.
0: Lufthansa 423, Shannon, good day to you, radar contact.

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2: 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KLM 296, heavy level 390, 3 point.
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0: Descend level 170, Shamrock, one Mike November.
2: Good morning, Tomjet 119, heavy level 410 inbound, both of them.
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0: Jet 119 O'Shannon descent to flight level 360.
1: Flight level 360, come Jet 119, I think.
0: 119, you can expect flight level 330 by Balsam. We're just getting on and need some crossing traffic.
1: Expect 330 by Balsam from Jet 119.
2: United 970, checking in 390.
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3: Shannon, hello, good morning, Lufthansa 403, heavy flight number 360.
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2: American 284, flight level 410.
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0: 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Can we start our descent, please?
1: FedEx 5051, Shannon AFM, descent to 51170, cross Aleppo 240 or below.
0: Okay, down to 170 and cross Aleppo 240 or below. FedEx 5051.

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0: 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Bye bye.
1: 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Is that correct?
0: Hey, firm.
1: All right, FedEx 5051, 129.180. Bye bye.
2: 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Four Charlie, flight level 390.
3: Virgin 4 Charlie, Shannon, hello, radar contact. Virgin 140 Bravo, Shannon, descend now, flight level 340.

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3: Diamond Goad, warning, Shamrock 1 Yankee Lima, descending flight level 220 on deck.
1: Shamrock 1 Yankee Lima, Shannon, hello, to radar contact. Continue to send to flight level 900.
3: Flight level 900,
1: Shamrock
3: 1 Yankee Lima.
1: Shamrock 1 Echo Alpha, Shannon, continue to send to flight level 80.
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0: 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Officer Shannon, approach now, please. 121.405, bye bye.
1: 121.405, Shamrock 1, Yankee Lima, good morning.
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1: Kilimanjaro, Yankee Lima, a Bruce and report clear.
0: Bruce will report clear, Kilimanjaro, Yankee Lima.
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1: Shermak 1 Echo Alpha, radar flight heading 090 degrees.
0: Heading 090 degrees, Shermak 1 Echo Alpha.

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0: 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Can we take a turn to Roswell?
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4: Heading 160, Shamrock 1 Yankee Lima.
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0: Over to 187, Shamrock, 1 Echo Alpha, and just for the lads coming in, there was the only bit of bad weather seemed to be off to the east, the approach, the stuff that was just to the north was just rain.
1: One Yankee Lima, did you copy that?
0: I got that, thanks, Shamrock, 1 Yankee Lima.
1: One Echo Alpha, Roger, thank you for that, and it's frequency 118.705, bye-bye.
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0: Good, thank you, sir. Well, Shamrock, 1 Echo Alpha, the ILS runway 247.
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0: 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Offset, we're 25 miles, Shamrock, 1 Echo Alpha.
3: Shamrock, 1 Echo Alpha, the runway condition code has just been reported in the last 555, all paths west 100%.
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1: WLD 267.
0: There's currently some traffic behind at your requested level. We can get you in there, but we need you to get to Pico fairly soon. How quickly can you arrive at position Pico?
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0: 41 at Pico, if you can get yourself there for 41, I think we can make this work. Stand by for the reclearance, maintain 380 for the moment.
1: Roger, sir, maintaining 380, standing by, thank you.
2: Shannon, good morning, Delta 46, flight level 370.
0: Delta 46, Shannon, hello, radar contact.

0: It's morning, Lufthansa 479, heavy level 380.
1: Lufthansa 479, Shannon Hull, radar contact.

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0: for American 722. Are we expecting the Alapo for Lima today?
1: American 722, affirm. You can descend now, flight level 170 to cross Alapo 240 or below.
0: I cross Alapo 240 below to 17,000 American 722.
2: Jordanian 267, Shannon.
3: Shannon, Jordanian 267, go ahead.
2: Jordanian 267, new oceanic clearance for you. Will be at flight level 400 with the balance unchanged. Maintain present level and advise ready for level change.
3: Roger, thanks to Jordanian 267 and just to confirm, the current speaker at 0442 or earlier.
2: 0441 or earlier if you can.
3: We'll do our best, 0441, thank you.
2: Okay, there is traffic restricted behind you, so you will need to advise if you cannot make that.
3: Roger, according to this now, we'll do our best to maintain the cross 0441 or earlier, thank you.
1: Jordanian 267, that is all a firm, and you can contact Shannon on 125.880 and request your level change with them.
3: 125.880 for the level change, Jordanian 267, have a nice morning, thank you.
1: All the best.
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0: I'm check just to check 140 degrees 7 knots, runway 24 steer to left.
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0: 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Roger, copied, and if you have two-way, you can call us and let us know you're there, or do you have a two-way with the Coast Guard?
1: We'll give you a call, arriving on we cover the watch with Coast Guard.
0: All right, copied. If you can call me, that's great, and if not, I won't worry, because you have two-way with the Coast Guard. Thank you.

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2: Standing, good morning, Virgin 10, Hotel Maintaining Flight 4410.
1: Virgin 10, Hotel, good morning, identified.

0: Control 102, it's version 46 Kilo, flight level 410 to Everest.
1: Version 46 Kilo, good morning, identified.
2: Shannon, hello, 9 Hotel Lima, flight level 390, Mach 183.
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0: Canon Control, good morning. Your Canon 908 Heavy, flight level 400.
1: Air Canada 908, good morning, identified.
0: And Crescent 410, flight level for Air Canada 908.

0: descent, plus 92960.
1: Plus 92960, descent flight level 80.
0: Descent level 80, plus 92960, thank you.

0: Ryanair 69, or X-ray Fox 72 for 190 inbound to B-Pan.
1: Ryanair 69, or X-ray Fox 72, surrogate identified. Continue climbing to flight level 350.
0: Wonderful stuff. Climb 350, Ryanair 69, or X-ray Fox. Just to confirm, no level by that, B-Pan?
1: Confirm no restrictions and clear to B-Pan now.
0: Shannon Delta 134 Heavy is with you, level 380.
1: Delta 134, good morning, identified.
2: We're 89.4, climbing 14,000.
1: APS 248, Shannon Control, good morning to you, identified.

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0: Very good evening, actually good morning already. From Postman 2960, descending level 80, and we are inbound to Terra, the information
1: level. Good morning, identified.
2: Contention number one for the ILS approach, runway 24, you're clear direct to Roswell.
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1: 10. From 337 Papa, good morning, identified. UPS 248, clear to dig into Delta arrival runway 24.
3: Delta runway 24, UPS 248.
4: Control, UPS 217, level 390.
1: UPS 217, good morning, identified.
4: Good morning.

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1: EPS 248, descend to flight level 80.
2: 8000 EPS 248.
3: Raider again at 908 heavy, ready for lower.
1: Air Canada 908, descend to level 350.
3: Clear, descend and maintain flight level 350 again, 908 heavy, thank you.
1: EPS 248, just confirm clear level flight level 80.
2: Clear flight level 80, EPS 248, just continue high speed.
1: UPS 248, you can request that from approach now, 121 level 405, or currently number 2.
2: 21405, UPS 248, thank you sir, have a good morning.
4: Pascal, descend 4000 feet, pass Mantua 960.
2: Perch, UPS 248 to 136, descending flight level 80, information Mike.
5: GPS 248, Shannon Approach, good morning, radar identified, this is for Nation Mike, your current, your number 2 for the ILS approach to runway 24.
2: Number 2, 24, for ILS 24, you get 248.
1: Request level.
6: 180, French 47, November.
1: French 47, November, climb to 180, cleared to Derek.
6: Direct to Derek, and tell me, you'll take level 1-8-0, French Post, 7-0-0-0-0.

0: From Bravo, clear for LS, approach runway 24, wake up, Postman 2960.
1: Hey, 4,000, descend down 4,000 feet, 1017 hectopascal, GPS 248.
2: Shannon Delta 242, flight level 390.
3: Delta 242, good morning, get out of flight.
4: Contact London 135, that's 255, bye-bye.

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1: Lufthansa Cargo 8161, good morning, and that's right.
2: CF 248, South Air Actor, here at ILS approach, runway 24, report established, then descend to altitude 3000 feet.
3: All right, descend down to 3,000 feet. We'll report on the established on the ILS for 24. Yes, 24.
4: Flyway still back off. Just confirm the departure instructions after departure taxi. Send over on the central line, south line, 5,000 feet.
5: Roger, instructions for us, south line, 5,000 feet. Right, here I start.
4: Just confirm traffic. Send over on the central line, south line, 5,000 feet.
6: Morning, identified.

0: slowing down and speed check, please. How about the wind?
1: 7 November, November, Shannon, approach, good morning, radar identified information, Mike is current, here, number 2 for the ILS approach to runway 24, you're clear direct to Derek.
2: Direct number 2, I suppose to 7 November, November, runway 24.
3: Course is reported 555,
0: copy that, thank you very much.
1: Contact the tower now on frequency 118.7. You're shortly becoming number 1 and you're approaching 13 miles from touchdown. And correction, the frequency is now 118.705. Bye bye.
4: 118.705, UPS 248, yeah, good morning.
0: 55, flight level 450.
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6: morning. Shannon 118, Joe Echo Alpha, 2,400, climbing 5,000, on metric.
5: Rhino 8, Joe Echo Alpha, good morning, weather contact, clear to NJX, climb flight level 330.
6: Clear to NJX, climb flight level 330, Rhino 8, Joe Echo Alpha.
7: Just at 5 miles, just take to the wind check, getting 50 please.
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8: Shannon, United 14 Heavy, flight level 370.
5: United 14, good morning.
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0: 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Portman 2960. 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
1: 121.805 with Brigitte. Thank you, sir.
0: Portman 2960 ground, good morning, taxi Tacware Alpha, and parking

0: yes, 248 Tower. With regards to 5 mile check, you're in sight. The surface wind check 140 degrees 9 knots. Runway 24 cleared to landing.
1: Difficult, cleared land at runway 24. Yes, 24.

0: Atlantic South, Atlantic level 97, climbing 160 on the belly departure.
1: Ryanair 89 X-ray Alpha, the morning channel control identified, clear to Enoku, climb unrestricted to that W240.
0: To Enoku, climb unrestricted level 240 in Atlantic South.

0: And good morning, runway 114 November, passing 120, climbing 190, inbound, V-PAN.
1: Ryanair 114 November, good morning, Shannon Control, identified. Climb to flight level 270, unrestricted.
0: Climb to flight level 270, unrestricted, runway 114 November.
2: Descending altitude 4000 feet, screen H 1018 hectopascal.

wind check 140 degrees, nine knots. Seven grams, it will be delayed for the trip.

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2: 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Good morning. 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

0: Copy, Shade, that's still on the way to fall.
1: Maxwell 7 November, Roger, 15 miles to touchdown, number 1, contact the tower now, frequency 118.705.
0: 118.705, much best, 7 November, thank you. Hello, good morning, French Post 7 November, November, establish Shades, runway 24.
2: Also, good morning, continue approach runway 24, report at 5 miles from touchdown, surface check 14039 right now, and the runway condition code was reported to 555, that's an article.
0: So, that's immediate approach runway 24, and we will report in 5, that's called 5, final, French Post 7 November, November.
2: Rescue 7, hold short of runway 24, contact the tower, 118.717.
3: Tower Rescue 7, holding short of 0624 here on Delta 2.
2: Rescue 7, tower, good morning, hold short of runway 24 when I pass inbound to land.
3: Tower, Rescue 7, hold short of 0624 when I pass inbound, Rescue 7.

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1: Chamonix 892, good morning, Shannon Control identified. Continue climbing to flight level 300, unrestricted.
0: 300 unrestricted, Chamonix 892.
2: November Tower, the surface wind check is 140 degrees 11 knots, runway 24.

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0: November ground. Good morning, taxiway Alpha, and parking on stand 24. Rescue 7, Tower Street, onto the runway 24, patrol the runway before straight to the gate.
1: Tower Rescue 7, feed on to 0624, and forward ready to the gate, Rescue 7.

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0: Proceed Alpha to the apron and report the case on ground frequency, Rescue 7.
2: Shannon, very good morning, runner 8, Yankee Foxtrot, descending flight level 200 to 2 kilos, apologies.
3: Runner 8, Yankee Foxtrot, good morning, Shannon, sure light on the side, continue descend to flight level 80.
2: Descend flight level 80, runner 8, Yankee Foxtrot.

The temperature is about 18 degrees Celsius, and the wind 140 degrees 9 knots.

0: morning, Shannon Control. I got the 5 clients. Is that the 240 unrestricted, clear $2.
1: I'm 2 unrestricted in the 230 of Manor 9337.
2: Good morning, KLM 1126, passing Florida, time to see climb level 90, Lava 1, Sierra departure.
0: KLM 1126, for more than channel control, I identified, continue climb unrestricted to flight level 270, clear to stand by.
2: Continue climb unrestricted level 270, direct bound by KLM 1126, thank you.

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1: One, Delta 2, 4-0.

0: Right now, 8 Yankee Foxtrot contact Shannon approach, 121.405. Good morning.
1: 1-4-5, runner 8 Yankee Foxtrot. Have a good day.
0: Thank you, you too.
1: Shannon approach, very good morning, runner 8 Yankee Foxtrot, descending flight level 80, inbound to Gilok. We got Mike on board, 738.
2: Runner 8 Yankee Foxtrot, Shannon approach, warning radar identified since we're mentioned. November is current. You're number one for the ILS approach to runway 24, you're cleared Gilok to Roswell.
1: Gilok, Roswell, and number one, runner 8 Yankee Foxtrot.

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1: 21405, right now on 676.
2: Shannon 1126, contact Shannon, frequency 134.630. Good morning.
0: 1346, just to confirm your departure instruction. Track extended runway central line, stop climb 5,000 feet.
1: Track runway extended central line, stop climb altitude 5,000 feet, right now 1676.
0: 1676, roger. The surface wind check is 1403, 7 knots, runway 24, clear to take off.
1: Clear to take off, runway 24, right now 1676.

0: Command Tower, right here, 1676, Aperture. We'd like to turn there south 310 degrees due weather.
1: Ryanair 1676, roger, your power construction's been, you can fly heading 310 degrees to maintain on terrain separation, stop climb 5,000 feet.
0: That's better, heading 310 degrees, climbing 5,000 feet and on terrain separation, Ryanair 1676.
1: Ryanair 1676, tower of the surface, wind check 13037 knots, runway 24, clear to take off.
0: Clear to take off, runway 24, Ryanair 1676.

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1: 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Returning on the heading 310 to avoid weather.
2: Runway 1676, dash on the boat. Good morning, radar identified. Climb to flight level 130.
1: Climb flight level 130, runner 1676. I'd like to keep the right turn going, if good, please.
2: Runway 1676, roger, 76, roger, continue in the right.

0: Ryanair 1676, clear, clear, weather, now we can resume on that wherever you'd like to go.
1: Ryanair 1676, roger, just continue heading 030 at Greece for the moment. I'll have that direct in about 1 minute.
0: That's copy, continue on the heading Ryanair 1676.
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3: Morning, Shannon Control identified. Continue climb to flight level 270, confirm passing.
1: I'm flight level 270, we're passing flight level 8 here now, Rhino 1676. And we'd like to come right for the 15, just for 15 miles to avoid, please.
3: Rhino 1676, turn is approved, report clear weather.
1: We'll call it clear weather, Rhino 1676, flight 15 degrees.

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1: Flight 2 Whiskey Tango, good morning, confirm passing level.
0: Passing 109.
1: Flight 2 Whiskey Tango, Shannon Control, that's flight, continue climb, unrestricted to flight level 230.
0: Flight 230, unrestricted to flight 230, Whiskey Tango.

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1: 8 Yankee Foxtrot, roger, approaching 8 miles, number 1, contact the tower, frequency 118, that's 17, bye-bye.
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2: Very good morning, runner 8 Yankee Foxtrot on the ILS 24, 8 miles.
3: Runner 8 Yankee Foxtrot, tower of the morning, continue forward to runway 24. View number 1, report at 4 miles from touchdown. The surface wind check 140 degrees, 7 knots.
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3: Clear to land, 24, better, 8 Yankee, approach us.
4: The 310, good morning, Shannon Control, identify the center, flight level 170.
5: Flight level 170, United
4: 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And 2 Whiskey Tango, continue, flight level 290.

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1: 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Continue climb, unrestricted to flight level 290.
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1: Good morning, good morning, good morning, good morning, good morning, good morning, good morning, good morning, good morning, good morning, good morning, good morning, good morning, good morning, good morning, good morning, good morning, good morning, good morning, good morning, good morning, good morning, good morning, good morning, good morning, good morning, good morning, good morning, good morning, good morning, good morning, good morning, good morning, good morning, good morning, good morning, good morning, good morning, good morning, good morning, good morning, good morning, good morning, good morning, good morning, good morning, good morning, good morning, good morning, good morning, good morning, good morning, good morning, good morning, good morning, good morning, good morning, good morning, good morning, good morning, good morning, good morning, good morning, good morning, good morning, good morning, good morning, good morning, good morning, good morning, good morning, good morning, good morning, good morning, good morning, good morning, good morning, good morning, good morning, good morning, good morning, good morning, good morning, good morning, good morning, good morning, good morning, good morning, good morning, good morning, good morning, good morning, good morning, good morning, good

0: Hey, Shannon, good morning. I 288, 29th, are you sending a 190 inbound copper?
1: United 288, good morning. Shannon Control Light, that's the flight to send to flight level 80, maintain high speed, number 1.
0: Down to 80, maintain high speed, United 288.

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1: Ryanair 87 Charlie Golf, good morning, Channel Control, identified, cleared, Kerm Q Delta, arrival runway 24, descend to your flight level 100.
0: Descend level 100, good to Delta for 2 4 9 8 7 7 7 7 7 7 7 7 7 7 7 7 7 7 7 7 7 7 7 7 7 7 7 7 7 7 7 7 7 7 7 7 7 7 7 7 7 7 7 7 7 7 7 7 7 7 7 7 7 7 7 7 7 7 7 7 7 7 7 7 7 7 7 7 7 7 7 7 7 7 7 7 7 7 7 7 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7

0: Commander 288, courtesy to Shannon Approach, 121.405. Good morning.
1: 121.405, answer issue. Lieutenant, good morning, I-28, 160 to 70-80. We've got information, Oscar, 300 knots.
2: 928 HM, approach, morning radar identified information, Oscar is current. You're number one for the ILS approach to runway 24, you're clear direct to Roswell.
1: Clear direct to Roswell, I-28, we're good for a vector.
2: 928H, Roger, radar vectors, SAM, ILS approach, runway 24 with a right turn in. By heading 1153.
1: Alright, 115 and for the vectors, 928, appreciate that.

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1: Continue level 90.
0: Shannon approach 121.405. Good morning.
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0: 121.405. Okay.
1: 405. Bye now, Ryanair 87 Charlie Golf. Shannon, Ryanair 87 Charlie Golf, descending flight level 90 to Kurun, Kurun to Echo for the 24, and we are going 738 with information, Oscar.
2: Ryanair 87 Charlie Golf, Shannon approach, good morning, radar identified, information, Oscar is current, you're number 2 for the ILS approach, runway 24, you're cleared to rec 2 Gillock.
1: Gillock, Ryanair 87 Charlie Golf, we are doing 250 now.
2: Roger. 288 descent to altitude 3,000 feet.
3: 3,000 feet, I could, and we're going to start forward to 250.
2: At 288, turn right heading 130 degrees.
3: 130 heading at 288.
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3: 3-5 track miles, yes,

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0: 7 Charlie Golf with your radar vectors for the approach. Your number 2, left turn in, continue present heading.
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0: Dennis, we're boarding a Concert E-Tel for the Kelly and the Cross, who's going to departure of passing 3,600 feet. Four.
1: Concert 8 Alpha, good morning, Shannon Control, identifying continue time, unrestricted flight, WQ9, is it up?
0: Continue time, unrestricted flight, now we're 2-9-0, Concert.

0: 288, maintain 180 and Oscar Greater 6 miles.
1: When did you better 6 miles yesterday?
0: 288, East Santa Altitude, 2,300 feet.
1: 2,300 feet, United 288.
0: United 288, just confirmed up to 2,300 feet.
1: Confirming 2,300 feet, United 288, 180 knots, 6 miles.

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1: 160 heading, United 288.
2: Rescue 2 ground proceed, Texas Delta 1, Delta 2, hold short of runway 24, and return Delta 2, Delta 1 report location on the airport.
0: 30 degrees.
3: Left heading 320, over 987, coming up.
0: That's 288, turn right heading 210 degrees, clear dot after approach from runway 24, board established.
1: 210 heading, clear dot after 24, approach, report established,
2: 288. East Alpha, ground, good morning, Shannon, clear, Shannon 38 Alpha, Shannon, London Heathrow, Abigail 3, Bravo, departure, left line 5,000 feet, squawk 1401.
0: Air 87 Charity Golf descent to altitude 3,000 feet.
3: Descent 3,000 feet, 87.
1: Hey, Tower, good morning, United 288, out to LF 24.
2: You approach runway 24, report at 5 miles from touchdown. Surface point check 140 degrees at 8 now.
1: We're 5 miles now, United 288. Any higher than you hear, this is Transmary
2: I-38.
1: Yeah, it's 705, it's over 7, I'll try 705.
0: That heading, your cleared ILS approach runway 24, board established.
3: And cleared ILS 24, we'll go right at 87, coming up.
2: T7 ground, speed with Texas Delta 1, Texas Hotel 1, Texas Echo 3, back on Texas Hotel 1, hold short of the Delta intersection.
4: Shamrock 71, Kilo, clear to Jet 8.

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1: 187 Charlie Golf, number 2, approaching 11 miles. Sign contact to tower, frequency 118.705. Bye bye.
2: 118.705, Charlie Golf. See you later.
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2: Westinghouse. 18.187, Charlie Golf.

0: 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Good morning.
1: 134.630, very good morning, yes, 71 Kilo.
2: Alpha, stand 3-4, United 288.

0: Mariner 87 Charlie Golf Tower, disregard the distance check, surface wind check 140 degrees 7 knots, runway 24, clear to land.
1: Clear to land, 24 Mariner 87 Charlie Golf.
0: United 288, to monitor the ground frequency 121.805.
1: 121.805, United 288.

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0: Nine control, good morning, jet speed 989, passing flare level 264, descending 210.
1: Morning, Shannon Control, identifying descent to flight level 80, cleared on big 3 Delta, arrival runway 24.
0: Descend 80, on big 3 Delta, arrival runway 24, we have upper jet speed 989.
1: Upper, straight. Shamrock 9988, contact Dublin, frequency 129.180, good morning.
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0: speed 908 Nana, contact Shannon approach 121.405. Good morning.
1: 121.405. Good morning.
0: Shannon Control, identifying descent to flight level 100.
2: Descent level 100, runway 20 direct.
3: Just speed 908 Niner, send approach. Good morning, radar identified information. Tappet is current. Your number one for the ILS approach to runway 24. Clear direct recovery.
4: Zero heading 110 to avoid.
0: Shamrock 1, X-ray golf. Good morning, Shannon Control. Identified descent to flight level 170. Report to your weather.
4: Descent flight level 170, Waco, Shamrock 1, X-ray golf.
3: I'd like to lose the height, sir. You need maybe some radar vectors to delay.
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5: 327, descending 230.
0: Delta 258, good morning, Shannon Control, identified, descend to flight level 170.
5: Descend 170, Delta 258. We need a small deviation to the north for weather at Aleppo.
0: Delta 258, turn is approved, report to your operator.
5: Alright, I'm sorry, you said deviation approved and report what?
0: Delta 258, turn is approved and report to your operator. Are you taking the turn now or is it at Aleppo?
5: Okay, we'll take the turn now and we will report clear of the weather, Delta 258.
6: Rescue 7 tower, speed onto runway 24, patrol the runway, report ready to engage. We'll have about 5 minutes to have inbound traffic.
7: Tower for rescue 7, speed onto runway 0624, and it's now
6: just inbound traffic to the runway. Rhino 3 Delta Zulu, ground for your en route here. Shannon here is Rhino 3 Delta Zulu, Shannon to Lanzarote, flight plan route, flight level 360, squawk. 3621.
0: Modification to Durham.
4: Durham, I'm off when I check off.
6: And Ryanair 3 Delta Zulu to confirm flight plan route and score 3621. Ryanair 3 Delta Zulu, we back is correct. For your departure instructions, that departure track extended on the central line, stop climb 5,000 feet.
8: Shamrock 38 Alpha Ground, pushback and startup is approved, runway 24, the surface wind check is 1402.8 knots, and the QNH is 1018 hectopascals, the commission path.

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1: Right now, 20 Lima Quebec, contact Cork Approach, 119 or decimal 905. Good morning. Delta 258, Shannon, how long do you expect to be on the heading?
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3: right, 0.720.
0: 7 Tower, Rescue 7. Rescue 7, the inbound traffic now coming up in about 60 miles long to touchdown. You're going back down the runway, so when you get to 2-4 thresholds, you can turn around to be back along the runway and be careful to check the alpha and keep your best speed up.
3: That's copy, Tower Quest 7, Rescue 2, 2-4 thresholds, turn around back up and the clearance alpha, speed up, Rescue 7.

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1: Speed 989, that's actually number one, contact the tower, frequency 118.7, bye-bye.
0: 18.7, to speed 989, Boeing.
1: 118.705.
2: Runner 3 Delta Zulu ground. Semi is just a little early on your time, so I'll have to push back to you in about 3 minutes after the air limit traffic. Rescue 7 ground.
3: Tower from Rescue 7.
2: Okay, Rescue 7 tower. The KCA3 report stated that KCA3 traffic is bound at 10 miles. I also obviously have the air link up there blocking Taxiway Alpha, so you can expect a delay at KCA3.
3: Right, I'll copy ground, that's our proceedings for K3, hold traffic on Alpha,
0: and jet speed 989, we're fully established ILS 24, with 8 miles to run.
2: Tower, today, continue course runway 24, your number 1 report at 5 miles from touchdown. The surface wind check is 130.37 off.
0: Continue approach, call it 5, jet speed 989.
3: Rescue 7, clear, okay.
2: Rescue 7, roger, thank you. And just for planning, do you need to go back on the runway?
3: Yes, I'm going to put a lot of output in the 06 special, central runway, and then back down to the back again.
2: Okay, Rescue 7, roger, hold at gate 3 for the moment, so we'll be delayed in traffic.
3: That's okay, hold at gate 3, and delayed in traffic, Rescue 7.
2: Trimark 38 Alpha ground, good morning again. Taxi taxiway Delta 1, Delta 2, hold short runway 24. Yes, please. Niner Tower, disregards the 5 mile check. The surface wind check 140.7 off, runway 24, clear to land.
0: Runway 24, clear to land, and we're parking with the end of Earth, please, jet speed 989.
2: Jet speed 989, roger, I'll give you taxi instructions on

ground. Pushback and start with the approved runway 24, surface wind check 130 degrees 7 knots. The QNH 1018 hectopascals, estimation

those who grant good morning and just stand by, please. I'll have appearance for you. Touch back. Yes, that's the attack where Alpha Wind Cage has contact ground 121 definitely.

0: 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Good morning, Charlie Control. 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
1: 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Series number 2.
0: Report clear weather.
2: Okay, I cleared at a 17, flight level 170, and we'll let you know clear weather. Westjet 42.
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0: 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Decimal 6, please. Good morning.
1: 134630, right at 74. Charlie, bye bye. Taxi, taxi, right. Delta 1, Delta 2, 4 short, runway 24.
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1: It's going to be another 45 miles.
0: Roger.
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0: Shamrock 38 Alpha, good morning, Shamrock Control, identified climb to flight level Q90, unrestricted, tier 2 NGX.
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0: Jet 42, report your heading to Delta frequency 129.180. Good morning.
1: 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Good morning, West Jet 42.
4: Hey, Delta Zulu, roger, that's fine. I'm Charlie, hold short of runway 24, and I'm Delta Zulu, 219.7.
0: Mike Alpha Papa Alpha Golf after my part left no.
1: Mike Alpha Papa
4: Alpha Golf.
5: Is that approved? Runway 24, number 4, control 0, Ryanair, 18, with LGV. 135,
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0: November 900, November Charlie, contact Connor Tower, 130.705, rate of service terminates. Good morning.
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0: Shamrock 824, good morning, Shannon Control, identified tier 2 dollar, climb unrestricted, effectively 240.
1: Take off. Take off, runway 25, now please,

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1: 124, decimal 7, line there, 3, Dr. Zulu, good morning.
2: Line at 3, Delta Zulu, good morning, channel control, identified, climb to level 280, unrestricted, cleared to Lasno.
1: Thank you, Lasno, climbing flight level 280, Ryanair.

0: 28 Alpha, stop climb, Charlie 270.
1: Stop climb, Charlie 270, shall I clear that?
0: Shall I 776, good morning, channel control, identified, clear to Tuvan, Tango, Uniform, Victor, Echo, November, after Tuvan, let's know, and time to flight degree 250.

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0: 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Good morning.
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Juliet Tower, the surface wind check, 1203.

0: Air Canada 800, good morning, Shannon Control, identify descent to flight level 170.
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0: 7 Tower, speed is 6,000, 4 short, runway 24.
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0: Ski 7 Tower, speed onto runway 24. You can continue your patrol and report ready to vacation.
1: Tower 7, speed onto runway 24, continue patrol and following to vacation. Ready 7, thank you.
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1: Rescue 7, ground, please check the Alpha, report the case on the air.
3: 135.655, Jeff, 353, good morning.

around 68 years and haven't run with zero production, no bird activity, and just say that after a month. Roger, the surface is in check 13037 knots, and the temperature plus 1837.

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1: 34, Rider,
2: 8-1-8-6. Single Golf, Grant, good morning for your en route here. First, Shannon, here's Minor 77 Tango Golf, Shannon, Malika, flight plan route, flight level 330. Walk 2012. Correct, the report's ready for.

0: morning, JetBlue 841, leaving 332, descending, flightable 230.
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2: Hello, Blue Max 571, just joined you. We're climbing 200, we're on a presenting turn 9. Can we come 10 degrees to the left, please?
1: Max 571, good morning, Shannon Control, identify good center, Shannon Control, airspace climbing to flight level 300, and A firm left turn is approved, report clear weather.
2: Will do. Could we make that 20 to the left, and we'll climb flight level 300, Blue Max 571.
1: So Max 571, you can fly heading 165.
2: Could we go 185, please? It's just going between the two zones, so Blue Max 571.
1: Blue Max 571, A firm fly heading 185. Shannon, frequency 134.260. Good morning.
2: 134.260, welcome to heading. Thanks so much, Blue Max 571. Cheers.

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1: Flight 77 Kilo Alpha, good morning, Shannon Control. I identified confirmed passing level and expect over in 4 minutes.
0: Passing now 315-247.
1: Flight 77 Kilo Alpha, thank you, that checks and maintains assigned speed 270 knots, number 2.
0: Stay in the speed, we're here for 247 conversion.
1: Seven Kilo Alpha, speed 260 knots.
0: Para el servicio de la ciudad.

0: Channel, good morning. Jim Stone, 41 Delta, passing flight level 45. 44 now, actually, climbing flight level 130. Check Alba, squawk, secure. 20.
1: Jim Stone, 41 Delta, good morning. Channel control identified, continue with cleared.
0: I'm clear, Jim Stone, 41 Delta.
2: Blue 841, good morning.

0: Delta Yankee, descending 200, clear at high speed.
1: Niner 8, Delta Yankee, Shannon Shrove, morning, identify, continue descent, flight level 100.
0: And flight level 100, Ryanair, go ahead. Ryanair, Delta Yankee, this is still cab 2, first flight. Still LVO, of course, Ryanair, Delta Yankee.

0: right on front of the road. We'll shut up on my cue.
1: Shamrock 7, Papa Mike, Shannon Control, good day. Confirm passing level. Shamrock 7, Papa Mike, you're identified. Continue to climb to the side of a 250 and clear to from Pettig to Lasmo.

0: 41 South to contact Scott Lishrick, 2127, that's 1275. Scott, you're up to 7, 275, just 41 South, bye. Sheriff, 4 I Whiskey Shannon, good day. I identify and continue on restricted client to flight number 270.
1: Flight level 280, Shamrock, that's happening.

0: ¿Qué parte con tu paro? ¿Intercedente en Google?
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0: morning, Ryanair, Sunset Tango Golf, passing 2,000, climbing 5,000, runway heading.
1: Ryanair, Sunset Tango Golf, Shannon Coast, say, I identify climb flight level 170, and clear to Tulsa.
0: Tulsa, climb flight level 170, Ryanair, Sunset Tango Golf.
2: Tango, Ryanair, 6 Mike, Bravo, Sunset Tango Golf, 2,000,
1: Ryanair, 6 Mike, Bravo, Shannon Coast, say, I identify it. And continue to present as advised.
3: Santa Barbara, Summit 976, passing 288 for 230-250 knots to Aleppo.
1: Shout out 76, Shannon, good day, identify the Santa Barbara 170.
3: Santa Barbara 170, Summit 976.
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5: Kevin, good morning. Tamarack 9, with you, we're descending for level 230, passing for level 289, and direct to Aleppo.
1: Sure, Tamarack Hotel, Whiskey Shannon, good day, identified. Identified level 170.
5: Descend flight level 170, Tamarack 9, Hotel Whiskey.

0: make a left turn around 275.
1: 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I've got obstacle working traffic on your left hand side.
0: We'll be heading of 275, just 5 degrees.
1: Alright, Mike, Bravo, Shannon Fly, heading 275.

0: Santa Control, good morning, Delta 44, flight level 314, descending 210, 280 or better in the transition.
1: Delta 44, shunning good, Santa, descend flight level 170.
0: Descend flight level 170, Delta 44.

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0: Shamrock 118, Shannon, reduce speed now, 250 knots indicated, the Dublin Express.
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2: Okay, it is 250 knots, Delta 4-4.

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1: there. All right, this is 5 Bravo. Thank you. 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
0: On the Lunix 3 Bravo Charlie, time altitude 5,000 feet, squawk 7723. Now frequency 130, decimal 705, your radar test is terminated, correct.
2: 130, decimal 705, radar. 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

24, Uniform Delta, descent to flight level 100. Descent to flight level 100. Take the hex, though.

0: 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Good day. I identify as a 10-5 from 170. Shamrock, man, I believe it's Tango. It's on navigation to Alapo. FedEx 5050, report your heading to Shannon on frequency 134.260. 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
1: United 2-3, Shimming, good, Zanna, flight center, flight level 170.
0: Center, flight level 170, United 2-3.

0: 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Your radar says terminated. Good day.
1: Urgent, tractable may extend a center line. Stop climb altitude 5,000 feet.
0: Information?
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0: Seneca Day, Cinemark 122, Goss, leveling side of the 230 on heading 115, intercepting flight of the November.
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0: Copy, descent 170 to Aleppo, Cinemark 122, Goss.
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1: Denver 005, Shannon, good day. Identified, time to flight level 230.
2: Flight level, time to flight level 230, Denver 005.
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Echo 2, Post on Mission. Echo 4, good morning, Patch Lunch. Echo 4-1, speed on tax 3 up, that's one should have on the 2-4. Contact me on the tower frequency 118.705.

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0: 141, we take engine in here to taxiway Gulf. 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
1: WestJet 467, good day, and flight level 170.
0: Flight level 170, WestJet 46.

0: 576 Papa Channel, good day, that's 5780.
1: That's 5780, over.
2: Shannon Control, November 900, November Charlie, climbing out of flight level 50 for flight level 90.
0: And November 900, November Charlie, Shannon, good morning, just a friend squawk.
2: Squawking 3604.
0: November 9, November Charlie, Shannon, thank you, identified, uncleared to Aghini.
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0: 15037 knots, runway 24, clear to take off.
1: Clear to take off, runway 24, right here, 9 Foxtrot Romeo.
0: Echo 30, did you call? Echo 32, 100, proceed, Delta 2, Hotel 1, Echo 3, and 4, Southeast.

0: 0791.
1: Shannon American 132, staying out 300-230.
2: Alright, that's five. That's five number 190 speed 250 knots.
1: 0 knots and going down to 190 American 132.
3: Shannon, good morning, Ryanair 9, Foxtrot Romeo. Climbing, passing 1,900, climbing 5,000, runway 24, track, go to Shannon.
2: Ryanair 9, Foxtrot Romeo, Shannon, good day, identify. Can you climb to 5230?
3: Climb flight level 230, Ryanair 9, Foxtrot Romeo.
4: Shannon, Ryanair
2: 5, Mike Kilo, Ryanair 5, Mike Kilo, Shannon, good day, identify. Climb to 5200. Ryanair 9 Foxtrot Romeo, turn left heading 110.
3: Left turn heading 110 degrees, Ryanair 9 Foxtrot Romeo.

0: Mike Kilo, descent flight of 100.
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0: 918, report the speed to Dublin, frequency 129, that's 180.
1: Okay, over to 129, 180.
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0: 176, proper report of speed to Shannon Fire Frequency 121, that's 1405.
1: 1405, what's up?
0: Ryanair, Niner, Foxtrot Romeo, is on navigation to Botham.
2: One navigation out to Botham, Ryanair, 9, Foxtrot Romeo.
0: November 900, November Charlie, contact Shannon Fire Frequency 121, that's 1405.
3: Line height, 738 with
0: 0101. See 129 at 180.
4: 129 180, Wilco.
3: Yes. We've asked information here at Virgil, also direct road for 576.
5: Confirm that you can maintain high speed as long as possible on that. Let me know when you want.
3: We've maintained currently 269 at 576.
5: Okay, thank you.
6: And Shannon approach November 900, November 1 Charlie with Eagle 8, level 90 with information here.
5: November 900, November Charlie approach, good day to you. I identified your number 2 island approach, runway 24, and information here.
6: We have information here, 900, November Charlie.
0: Shannon, good morning, I'm at the level 100.
5: 100, 181.
3: H1018,
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0: November Charlie, report heading.
1: Heading 165.
0: Okay, continue that heading. I'll give you a vector for final to the one.
1: All right, 165 on the heading, 900 on the bump, Charlie, and we could slow up or whatever you need also.
0: No, it's go to small. Thank you.
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3: Ryanair 4646, speed 250, not in case.
5: Second place on the 4646.
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1: Continue to descend to flight level 100, runway 5.

0: descend 3,000 feet, cleared islet approach, runway 24 reporting.
1: That's for Ryanair 5 Mike Kilo.
0: Confirm, descend 3,000 feet, cleared islet approach, runway 24 reporting.
1: Descend 3,000 feet, cleared islet approach, 24 and

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1: Control, very good morning. United 311, 174, climb 240.
2: United 311, good morning. Shannon Control, identify. Continue climb to level 300, unrestricted.
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0: 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Stop time at altitude 5-6-3-4.
1: That is 311 for higher, contact Shannon frequency 134, decimal 260. Good morning.
2: For higher, 34260 Shannon, United 311. Very good day.
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0: Dog one, right at 5 Mike Kilo, establish Silas 24 at 9 miles now.
1: Number 9 is in the northern

0: Roger.
1: And now 5 Fox for contact course approach 119.05. Good morning.
2: 119.05, thank you. Good morning. 119.05 Fox. Descent 3,000 feet, cleared island approach runway 24, report fully established.
3: Descent 3,000 feet, cleared island runway 24, what's the runway 4606?
2: Runway number 2, number 1 traffic is company at 7 miles downwind.

0: 9901 Alpha for passing 39 climbing flight level 90 of the Elgin 1 Bravo departure. Squawking 4223.
1: Ryanair 1 Alpha Alpha, good morning, Shannon Control, identifying climbs at level 270 unrestricted, tier 2 Bolton.
0: Alpha level 270 and direct Bolton, Ryanair 1 Alpha Alpha.

0: Ryanair 9 on November, November. Good morning, Shannon Control. 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

0: 11
1: Charlie, good morning. Shannon Control, identify and continue time 2500 unrestricted, confirm passing 11.
0: Take 5300, passing 100 right now, 5400.
1: Thanks, thank you.
0: We have a request for you to use the microphone in front
1: of. Yeah, sure, great.
0: Could you walk the channel, please? For the oceanic, we've got 77 on the back. Could you get 79 for us, please?
1: Stand by.
0: Thank you. Good day, Ryanair 78 Echo Alpha, climbing level 15.
1: Ryanair 78 Echo Alpha, good morning, Shannon Control, identified climbs to factor 230 unrestricted, confirm passing up. Check, thank you. Ryanair 9 on November, November, contact Shannon, frequency 134.6, please, at all. Good morning.
0: Good morning, Ryanair 1 on November.

0: 9L540, Lima Charlie, next sector is aware of your request. We'll try for it for you.
1: Right, one second. Any chance you can increase intensity of the passage, please?

0: And F540 Machandi, looks like you have been assigned Mike 79 for your Oceanic.
1: Sorry. So what we have the 7-4 and F540.
0: Received a new Oceanic clearance for you with Mike 79.
1: Thanks so much, lovely Ryan, F540 Machandi.
0: I know, fine, fully Machandi, you're welcome, and you can now contact Shannon 5213 as well, 230, good morning.
1: 135-230, near 5-4-5-7.
2: Shannon Delta, 176-31, descending to 210.
0: Delta 176, good morning, Shannon, can you show an identified descent to flight level 170?
2: Descent flight level 170, Delta 176.
0: Line 78 Echo Alpha, contact London, frequency 132.950, good morning.
1: 132.950, have a nice day, runway 78 Echo Alpha, come to you.
0: You too, bye-bye. Delta 176, just confirm passing level again.
2: Say again for Delta 176.
0: Delta 176, just confirm passing level.
2: We're passing flight level 300.
0: Thank you.

Proceed on to Jewsland Airport from Jewsland traffic.

QA China, continue back to Bad Alto 1, 2, hold short,

放了不参考枪里放了出错。那么就 4 plus 5 left hand 6 on air

0: Hotel, good morning, November 884 Quebec, Sierra, Bounce 58, descending over 210.
1: November 884 Quebec, Sierra, good morning, Shannon Control, identify descent to flight level 80.
0: Descent flight level 80, November 884 Quebec, Sierra.

0: can just type them for the backup. We'll find the camera with that.
1: 9289, I'm on short from the 24, box solid 1-1-3-0-5, correct.
2: Identify confirm passing level.
1: Traffic 238 now for 140 runner 9338.
2: That checks, thank you, and you can now descend to flight level 100.
1: Level 100 runner 9338.

0: Montana and a very good morning. Sorry, Fortune for America, passing out to 3,300, flight level 9, sorry about that. Question on the outlook to departure.
1: Flight level 45, Romeo Echo, good morning, continue your squawk.
0: Squawk 7725, Fortune for America.
1: Flight level 45, Romeo Echo, Shannon Control identified, flight level 230, unrestricted, clear to both of them.
0: I'm on the trigger, flight level 230, confirm, line of perfect remaining.
1: Line of 45, Romeo Echo, APRM, time to factor 230.
0: No, 230, confirm.
1: November 884, Quebec, clear, contact Shannon approach 121.405, good morning.
2: 121.405, 84, Quebec, sir.

0: Center Park. Good morning, November 884 Quebec, sir. Flight level 190, descending flight level 80, information Tango.
1: November 884 Quebec, Sierra approach. Good morning, identifying Sierra Route number 1. I'm approaching runway 24, information Tango is current.
0: We have Tango and ILS 24, November 884 Quebec, sir.
1: From eastbound vector, sir, do you want to continue on the arrival?
0: We'll take vector.
1: Okay, report heading.
0: It's 2095 heading right now.
1: Okay, continue that.
0: Alright, 095 heading, November 84 Quebec Sound.
2: Ryanair 90338, 10 Sec Corg approach 119 at 1905. Good morning.

2, that's the launch of Charlie Bravo, Hotel 2, with Hotel 1 at 3, South Beach.

0: Sierra November 84 Quebec selected 5 degrees right for weather.
1: 84 Quebec Sierra Roger, let's do it before clear the weather.
0: Okay, 5 right, we'll port clear, 84 Quebec Sierra.
2: Road 84 please.
0: 2,500 climbing via the Moman, 5,000.
1: Joint line approach, good morning, identified on departure, continue climb flight level 200.
0: Continue climb flight level 200, United 289.

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1: 17, 5,000 feet, 1018, November 84, Spectrum.
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3: Showing temperature 20 degrees and it's on 40 degrees.
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0: 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Good morning.
1: November 84, Quebec says clear the weather.
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0: Again, 13, Juliet, contact Dublin, frequency 135.655. Have a good day.
1: 135.655, thank you very much.
3: Shannon Control, United 289, 8600, climbing flight level 200.
0: United 289, good morning, Shannon Control, I've got the flight. Continue climb, contact level 280, unrestricted.
3: Continue climb, flight level 280, unrestricted, United 289.
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1: Right turn heading 210, cleared ILS 24 to number 84, correct, sir.
2: Fernando, proclaiming traffic on the left hand down, runway 24, turn base, and 90.
1: Okay, we're looking at 84, correct, sir, thanks.

0: Pronto?
1: Niner, continue climb to flight level 300.
2: Continue climb flight level 300, United 289.
3: I'm at 24, clear touch and go. Left, one tango.

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1: November 8, Airport Quebec, Sierra is fully established.
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1: 118.705, November 8, Airport Quebec, Sierra.

0: looking out for traffic and we're trying to go on this to go around.
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1: Line 06, November Yankee, good morning, Shannon Control, identified 22, Pelic after Pelic, continue present heading, and climb contractable 240 unrestricted.
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1: Echo India Hotel Oscar Uniform Information, good morning to you. 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
0: QNH1018, I have two on board, departed Benfield direct to Inish Mall, request information.
1: Echo India Hotel Oscar Uniform, I have no known traffic to affect, and you can report approaching Galway Bay.
0: I will report approaching Galway, Echo India Hotel Oscar Uniform.

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0: Charlie 285.
1: Charlie 285, Shannon, go ahead.
0: At the moment, we're just leveling 180. We have details. If you're ready to copy.
1: Yeah, go ahead.
0: Roger. Charlie Kilo Bravo. Our top ascent is Point November, and that's at 1008. Our point of climb is Point Foxtrot. That is at time 1100.
1: Charlie 285, top of descent, Point November at time 1008, point of climb, Point Foxtrot at time 1100, copy, standby.
0: Descent of Eden to the Internet World, all short runners,

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1: American 209, we're climbing flight level 150 for flight level 160.
2: American 209, good morning, Shannon Control identified. Continue climb, flight level 280, unrestricted.
1: Restricted to flight level 280, American 209.

0: 6 November Yankee, Shannon.
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0: Shannon, 6 November Yankee, how long till your top of descent?
1: Descent is 2 minutes.
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0: Alpha, Alpha 1, Delta 2, and Charlie, Paul Charles, Bravo 244, Charlie.
1: Zero for American 209, good morning.

question 43. Good morning, Shannon Control Light. I'm fine. Continue climbing to factory 280 on restricted.

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1: Ryanair 6 November Yankee, continue descent, flight level 60, transition level.
2: Flight level 60, 6 November Yankee.

0: Lieutenant, good morning. United 228314, descending 230.
1: That's the sign for Central Flight Level 190.
0: Flight Level 190, United 228.
1: Westjet 43, Jenna.
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1: 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Good morning.
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0: Morning, Mermaid. 6018, Ethan, Lalo 200, Gillick.
1: Mermaid 6018, come on. Channel control identifies the central flight level 80.
0: Ethan, flight level 80, come on.
2: 07, just rotate. We hit at least one bird. We just on rotation. We know at least one small bird. What about this? Seven, thanks to Ryanair 5007.
1: Good morning, central right unrestricted, climb to flight level 270 unrestricted, clear to let go in a right turn, and again, right turn to let go.
2: That flight level 270, and we'll turn all the way around to the right-hand side to let go right turn, 5007.

0: 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Good morning.
1: 35655 United
0: 228. 6 November Yankee contact Harry Tower, 123.330, radar service 78. 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
1: Okay, carcass found on the runway. Thanks for that. So, 5007.
0: Runway 6018, contact Shannon approach, 121.405, hang good day.
1: 121405, disarm today, runway 6018.
2: Canada 1504, start position.
0: Canada 1123, contact course approach 119.09.05, okay?
1: 119.05, okay, then 1123, go ahead. Can approach, good. Morning, Mermaid 6018, descending flight level 80 in Bunky Luck. We have uniform 1018.
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1: 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It's the ILS for 24, Mermaid 6018.

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1: Brian Hare, 405 uniform, good morning, channel control, identified, continue, present heading, cancel level 250 unrestricted, and confirm passing level.
0: Passing level 105, channel 250 unrestricted, on current heading 405 uniform.
2: Shannon, good morning, United 270, passing flight level 270 for 190, direct Calgary with uniform.
1: Shannon Control identified, defense your flight level 80, information Victor is current.
2: Flight level 80, we'll get Victor United, 270.
3: Roger, proceed on Fox, and from Adrian, proceed back to the Plymouth Road, 425.
4: Morning, Shannon Control, 124, have a defending flight level 203, flight off of.
1: Shannon 124, good morning, Shannon Control identified, defense your flight level 170.
5: Islands approach, runway 24, we will call you established, Mermaid
6: 6018. Good day, Air Canada 919, flight number 105, climbing 160.
7: Air Canada 919, Shannon Control identified, climb flight number 280, cleared to Nipit.
6: Climb flight level 280, cleared to Nipit, Air Canada 919.

0: right, 6018, we're going to shoot through just 1 mile. There's some issues with the LNAP.
1: Okay, you can now continue the left turn heading 2106, that's on the line.

0: now, good morning, Ryanair 6 Charlie Papa, passing 2000, climbing 5000 feet, runway centerline.
1: Ryanair 6 Charlie Papa, Shanks, for identified, clear to let go, climb to flight level 110.
0: Direct let go and climb flight level 110, Ryanair 6 Charlie Papa.

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1: The weather is at Ronan, Mark 124, thank you.
0: Hotel Lima, Shannon, good morning, identify.
2: Continue, speaker 6 for Ryanair 6, Charlie Papa.
0: Ryanair 6, Charlie Papa, Shannon, hello, identified, climb, actually maintain, flight number 110 on reach and have traffic into Kerry, but expect to continue.
2: Maintain 110, Ryanair 6, Charlie Papa.
0: Ryanair 6, Charlie Papa, for a continuous climb, turn left, heading 130.
2: At heading 130, Ryanair 6, Charlie Papa, do we have any speed restrictions?
0: Negative speed restrictions.
2: Thank you.
0: Ryanair 405, uniform, report your heading to Shannon Control, 134.630, bye-bye.
2: 134.630, with your heading, Ryanair 405, uniform, bye-bye.
0: Shamrock 7 Hotel Lima, cleared to give all, continue descent to flight level 100.
3: Morning, Mermaid 6018.
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0: Liner 6 Charlie Papa, on your heading, climb to flight level 270.
2: And Ed, climb flight level 270, Liner 6 Charlie Papa.
0: United 270, contact Shannon Approach, 121.405.
5: 121-405, United 270.
6: Established on the Alice, 1-2-4.
5: Approach, good morning, United 270, passing level 155 for 80, direct Tilbury.
7: United 270, approach, good morning, identified number 2, Alice approach, 1-2-4, no delay, and the information, Victor is current.
5: Victor on board, ILS 24, United 270.
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2: Liner 2 Alpha November, Shannon, hello, identified, climb to flight level 240 unrestricted.
1: 240 unrestricted, 90 Alpha November.

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2: 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Bye-bye.
3: 119-0905,
2: Shamrock 7, Hotel Lima. Bye-bye. Flight 2 Alpha November,
4: climb to flight level 290. Flight 290, right, 2 Alpha November.
0: That's 22 flight miles.
1: 22 miles, United 270.
2: E.H. Shannon, good morning. Identified and maintain 300 knots on transition, please.
1: Maintain 300 knots on transition, Shamrock 108.
2: Luminar 3-9-6 Alpha Shannon, good morning, identified. You can expect the Bonnet 4 Lima arrival.
5: Bonnet 4 Lima arrival.
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1: Heading 150, United 270.
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6: QNN, proceed, Labyrinth Road, all short, runway 2.

0: Right, right, heading 210, cleared ILS approach, runway 24.
1: Right, heading 210, clear for the ILS, runway 24, United 270.
0: Report for you.
1: Yeah, 270, we'll go.

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1: 270 or less, 396 Alpha.
2: Good morning, Delta 284, level 230, descending 190.
0: Delta 284, Shannon, good morning, identify, continue descent to flight level 80.
2: Flight level 80, Delta 284.
3: November 884, good morning.
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5: 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Good morning, United 270, ILS 24.
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1: 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Bye-bye.
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0: Hill Crown. Copo 24 short of that, that's a number, some hotel app. West 884, West Desert, that's 172, 4 short of that, 2-1.
1: Liner 3053, you're cleared the Archer 1 Romeo arrival for runway 16. Continue descent to flight level 100.
0: Flight level 100, Archer 1 Romeo, 1
1: 4, contact Shannon approach, 121.405. Bye-bye.

0: morning. Delta 284, level 130, descending level 080, data 2-4.
1: Delta 284, land post, good morning. Identified, you are number 2, island post, number 24. Information, data is
0: well, graph 8 is Victor.
1: Roger, and just be advised, the left-hand visual search is end of right there.
0: Delta 284, Roger. 8 is Victor. Copy caution for Ryanair. And will address the instruction about ILS 24?
1: Yeah, this will be ILS post runway 24 and continue descent 5,000 feet, QNH 1018.
0: Continue descent 5,000 feet, Delta 284.
1: Check QNH 1018.
2: Good morning, United 270, clearing 24 on out.
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0: 8-4, connection on board, short climbing 2-4, Fox Tower 118, decimal 7-4-5, predict.
1: Montango attack, Tango 2-4.
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0: 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Ryanair 2 Alpha November, contact Shannon, 135 decimal 230.
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0: good morning, Alaska, 455, Tampa, level 220, route 85.
1: Good morning, mate, and flight, continue descent to flight level 100.
0: Tampa 100, Alaska, 455.

0: 21405. You have a good day, November 84th, thanks, sir. Good morning, November 884 Quebec Sierra is 4,000 climbing 5,000.
1: For Quebec Sierra approach, good morning, identified on departure, continue climb flight level 150.
0: Continue climb flight level 150, November 884 Quebec Sierra.
1: Delta 284, continue descent 3,000.
2: 3,000, Delta 284.

0: information, could you Oscar, Hotel Oscar Uniform at Galway Bay at this moment?
1: Echo into Hotel Oscar Uniform, thank you. I have seen some traffic active at the island, but nothing talking to me.
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1: 4.7 November 84, Quebec, here, good morning.

0: Shannon, good morning. November 884 Quebec Sierra 10,007 climbing flight level 150.
1: November 884 Quebec Sierra, Shannon, good morning. Identified, continue climbing to flight level 290.
0: Climb flight level 390, November 884 Quebec Sierra.
1: Nope, check that, it's 290, 29.
0: What about that? Flight level 290, November 884 Quebec Sierra.
1: Ryanair 7455, continue descent to Shannon, transition level 60.
2: Temporal 60, 10455.

0: 0960, autobahn flight level 370 westbound, entrance.
1: Station calling Shaman, say again.
0: From the Ryanair 960 Hotel, flight level 370, inbound entrance.
1: 96 Whiskey Hotel, this is Shannon, low level, I'm not expecting you. Can you just go back to your previous sector and confirm they've given you the right frequency?
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0: 4 1 6 2 3 0 7 and 50 descent 210. And we are deviating to the left 2-2 weather.
1: ISO 416 Shannon, that's copied. Bring your speed back to 250 knots indicated and stand by for more direct.
0: Okay, that's the ISO 416.
1: ISO 416 descent to flight level 170.
0: And 170 at the moment.
1: Ryanair 97 Zulu Hotel, Shannon, hello, identified, climb to flight level 290, unrestricted. ISO 416, Shannon.
0: Alright, so go ahead.
1: Okay, Dublin advice that they do need to delay you for sequencing into Dublin, so if and when you're clear, I'd need you to route back to Olapo, so advise when you're clear to route to Olapo, please.
0: Okay, but though it's going to be about 20 miles or so until we get to that, I'll go with.
1: Copy.

0: Mac Control Delta 154, 300 descending level 230, speed 240 SI.
1: Delta 154, Shannon, hello, identified. Maintain that speed or less and descend to flight level 190.
0: 240 or less, descend to level 190, Delta 154.

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2: Okay, hopefully, touch and go left on frequency.

Air Transat 2, please. Good morning, Shanahan Shoreline, down to 5%, 2 flight level 170.

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1: Shannon Control American 208 Heavy out of 310 for 230.
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0: Six Sound and Roger, you can squawk 2615 and report approaching the zone boundary.
1: Rescue zone ground. Rescue zone, proceed with the zone into the cockpit.
0: Here, transit 230 at German Success, due to 250 left.
2: Hold on, 250 knots there, transit 230.
0: Version 208, the Dublin Express, reduce speed to 250 knots on conversion.
2: Okay, we'll float at 250 knots. 208.
3: 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I'm leaving special for Panama, 123 decimal 005.
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1: Shamrock 960, good morning, channel control, identifying descending flight level 170.
0: Take care, flight level 170, and we're asked to go back to 250 knots, Shamrock 960.
1: Shamrock 960, affirm, that's a turbulence request.

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1: 76, thank you. Call the tower, 118.705. 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
1: 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SR112 information, hello to you. The Shannon Unit 1018 hectopascal, no known traffic.
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0: 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Good morning, Shannon. Control identified. Continue climbing to flight level 270 unrestricted tier 2 band up.
1: Section 271 restricted.
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0: clear position to go direct final 2-4, executive 6, we'll go next.
1: Echo 112 overhead north, common detection, please flight plan closure, we'll call the airborne inspection 4-0.
2: Echo 112, your flight plan is temporarily closed at time 1005. Goodbye.
0: Affirm, yeah, should be there on the left for 20 minutes and then out to Castle Mark or County Cork.
3: Just a question. Initial, please, approximately 9 0 41 X3 southeast and about 40 short.

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0: Ryanair 960, Romeo, speed, 300 knots, bird greater.
1: 300 knots, bird greater, Ryanair 960, Romeo.

0: control identifying present Q flight level 80 clear to Virtue Delta arrival runway 24 and maintain high speed number 1.
1: Maintain the high speed to Virtue Delta landing runway 24 and 25 level 80 clear to runway 3 as well.

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1: Descent flight level 100, Mark 8, Nana 3.
0: Push 119 at this 1905, for me.
1: 19905, Shamak 8, Nana 3, 5.
0: Ryanair 906, Sierra Romeo, Dublin, now request you reduced speed to flight level, correction, reduced speed to 250 knots.
1: 250 knots, Ryanair 906, Sierra Romeo.

0: Circulatrix, ground, thank you very much, we'll do the air light there. Circulatrix, confirm you want to be please, light and open. Six quarters, flight and temperature until the time, 1-0-0-9.
1: Cover that, this is on outside tonight, go right at this surface,
0: Executive 6, affirm on the apron, in the distance check on the right hand side.

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1: Echo 32 ground Roger, no show to ground you.
0: And 68 Golf Alpha, continue to send to flight level 200, speed on conversion not above 280 knots, number 2.
2: Descend up, flight level 200 and speed on conversion 280 knots, minor 68 Golf Alpha.
0: WestJet 47, good morning, Shannon Control identified. Continue to descend level 300, unrestricted, tier 2 Dolby.
3: 300, unrestricted, direct Dolby, WestJet
0: 47. Ryanair 906, Sierra Romeo, report your speed to Dublin, frequency 135.655, bye-bye.
4: 135.655, I see Sierra Romeo, bye.
0: 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Shamrock 381, contact Shannon approach with your speed 121.405, bye-bye.
4: Hey, Shannon approach 121.405, Shamrock 381, bye-bye.
0: 321, Whiskey Lima, clear 2, give all, that's Golf, India, Victor, Oscar, Lima.
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6: 5780, Hugh Roger, 1820, main to Whiskey, and the speed is at 230.
7: 381, Shannon approach, good morning, identified. Number 1, I'll approach runway 24, information Whiskey is.
6: Heavy, 24, extension speed is 330, summer 381.
7: 7381, Roger, if you can just give me a 250 knots of greater,
6: 250 knots of greater, 7381.

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1: Report being 4D6M1018,
2: 6 8 Golf, Alpha Descent, your flight level 190, expect lower in 1 minute.
3: Descent flight level 190, right there, 6 8 Golf, Alpha.
1: Five minutes, 75% closure. Back to New Mexico City then.
0: Executive 9, that's copies.

0: 0, clear 2 direct.
1: Send flight level 80, and direct 2 direct, right near 6 Echo Papa.
2: Control, good day, 2 but 7 to go. Descending flight level 200, inbound in rod.
0: Flight level 120.
2: Flight level 120, 2 but 7 to go.

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1: 121.405, Ryanair 68 Golf Alpha, bye-bye. Good morning, JetBlue 354-117, coming to level 200, direct to Stern.
0: JetBlue 354, good morning, Shannon Control, identify, continue climb to JetBlue 320.
1: Thank you, climb level 320, JetBlue 354.
2: Identify number 2 ILS boat runway 24 with no delay with you, sir.
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3: Cleared ILS boat runway 24, report established, Shamrock 381.
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0: 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Contact the tower 118.705. Good morning.
1: 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Shamrock 3, good morning.
2: Downwind 1 over to the right and then rejoin the downwind. Call you back right now. One second.
1: 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It's Shamrock 3, 1i, left 24, 7 miles.
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1: Shamrock 3, 1.
3: Still with company traffic 737.

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0: 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Just become number 1 for the ILS and number 2 for the approach, Ryanair trainer will be
1: followed. That's up here for the ILS approach, runway 24, we just call established Ryanair 66 Alpha.

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0: copy. We have the company traffic in sight, Ryanair 6-8, also. Here to land runway 24, Ryanair 6-8, also.
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0: 1018, not above 2,000 feet, so only second three. Can we go direct? Next on there, outbound, direct, we'll take that.
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0: 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Do you have a frequency for Shenwick? 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

0: Albert, Fox Charlie Bravo. Copy that, QH Tech, actually, is trying to stand first approved, and confirming the light out.
1: Webmate 6018, there's no reply on 27657.
2: Okay, we got a, you can also try 123, that's 19050, and the last one to try is 124, that's 1175, so one of those should work. For your primary control frequency now, you can switch to Shannon control on 132.150 on box 1.
1: Okay, we'll try these two, and now 132.150, Mate 6018.
2: If they can work, the guys in the next frequency will help you out with a relay over the phone as well.
1: Alright, thank you.
0: Yeah, Yankee is just current now, and QNH 1018 Echo Pascal, sir, for a

0: All right, Zach, 86 is all mine here. This is 5 Jersey, Zach, 86.
1: This is 210, Philadelphia. Alexander 5 T-Shannon, good evening, identified. Good morning, identified T-Shannon, flight of 170.
0: That's flight of 170, Shamrock, now identified.
2: Executive 6, go ahead.
0: We're still about to go back to Woodford, estimating time there, 4241.
2: Executive 6, QNH 1018, hexapascal, no known traffic to effect, and you can report closing.
0: 1018, next closing, Woodford, Executive 6.

0: Shannon Control, good morning, radar contact time.
1: I believe that was 280, you're kind of cut out here, K801.
0: 801, confirm. Client device over 280, unrestricted.
1: 280, unrestricted, K801, thanks.
0: Expect an ILS approach from the 24 descent to flight level 80.
2: Flight level 80 direct to DRAG for the ILS 24, Papa Golf.

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0: Copy, 1018, flip over off common under to Garlic, Echo 112.
1: Echo 112, that's copied, no known traffic to effect, you can report approaching Galway.
0: Echo 112.
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0: 121.405, bye bye. Good morning, November 797, Papa Golf 17.7, descending flight level 080, information echo. 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

0: 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Hey, firm, Echo Lima X-ray, early voice out. Flight level 180, climbing, flight level 240, direct to Rock.
1: As GT Shang Chou, good morning, radar contact, you're clear to Resno, climb flight level 280.
0: Climb flight level 280, clear direct Resno, United 22. So we've got heads up back sales, 1018 heads up back sales for Papa Golf.
1: Justin 230 tonight.
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1: 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Oh, don't do that to the echo contract.
0: 9-7 Papa Golf, clear out of the ocean with 2-4 to 7.
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0: 19 Golf Sailing Control. Good morning, radar contact. You're clear to Arco, precede. Climb to flight level 290.
1: Arco, precede. Climb to flight level 290.

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0: Bay, Shamrock 105 Heavy with you. We're leaving flight level 110, timing flight level 160 inbound to Incur.
1: Shamrock 105, Shannon Control, good morning. Radar contact, climb flight level 280 unrestricted, then you're cleared to Dogo.
0: Climb flight level 280 unrestricted and clear direct Dogo, Shamrock 105.
2: Thanks very much for us.
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4: Echo India, Hotel Lima, X-ray, at 3,000 feet, climbing to 4,000, just leaving the Shannon boundary en route back to us. Echo
5: India. Echo India, Hotel Lima, X-ray, Shannon information, 281018, Hexman Scouts report, SMS Western.
4: 281018, Hexman for Western is 1140.
5: Speed, next report, passing a beam, forward lease, known on traffic to effect.
4: Export a beam, forward lease, Echo Lima, X-ray.
5: Echo India, November Fox with Charlie, Shannon information, good day, QNH 1018, hexapascals, no known traffic to affect except for the guy ahead of you, Echo India, Hotel Lima, X-ray, climbing to 4,000 feet, next report of beam Portlish.
6: Report Portlish, we have a traffic right there, and LETA is 1150, on the copy check.
5: 1150, that's copy, thank you.
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2: AVHS 626, contact Dublin 135, that's 1655, connect.
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2: 135, that's 1655.
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0: do understand that
1: Number 2-1, Whiskey Lima, Shannon Stroke, get amplified signature to Rotev, time flight 230, and advisor request level.
0: Thanks, Alex. Rotev, time level 230, request level 270.
1: General.
0: Hey, you looking for Oceanic then?
2: I'll just say that in the clearance of our magazine for that.
0: Yeah, I have your friends if you're ready, copy.
1: Oh, good there, then, sir.
3: That'd be a great turn at 28 Uniform, Mike. It's 200 in that bonus.
1: Minor 28, get from Mike Channing Patrol. Morning, radar contact, make the speed to 280 knots.
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0: Back is correct, you can call me ready for Oceanic.

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1: At 981, Shankto, get dead on flight climb to flight level 280.
0: I'm level 280, United 981.
2: 967 Victor, arrived for the day. You're cleared at Heaney, ground departure of runway 24, stop time altitude 5,000 feet, for 7746.
1: Uni Alpha Echo Romeo, Shining Control, good data, sorry, speed not above 280 knots.
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0: data. 135.655 with speed, Ryanair 280 from my sight.
1: Echo Uni Alpha Echo Romeo, descent flight level 200.
3: Descent flight level 200, Echo Uni Alpha Echo Romeo.
4: Tamek 9-1 Whiskey, passing 285
1: 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Tamek 9-1 Whiskey, Shannon Control, get dead and fly descent flight level 140.
4: Descent flight level 140, Shannon 9-1 Whiskey, look.
1: November 2-1 Whiskey Lima, Atlantic flight 270.
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0: Heading 285, what's the requested level?
1: Happy with my level, 150 back to Bali. Thanks, Charlie 285.
0: Alright. Echoing the Alpha, Echo Romeo, refrigerant speed restriction to Dublin 135, that's 655, don't I?
1: 135, 655, speed, Echoing the Alpha, alright, thanks.
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4: Runway 24 after departure, track runway, extend the center line, sometime altitude 5,000 feet.

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0: 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Shamrock 901 Whiskey, descent flight level 100.

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0: 42, check cleared flight level 300.
1: Approaching 3,000 feet, climbing 4,500, course 3 Bravo.
0: Alpha 734, Shannon Control, good morning, climb flight level 230, confirm score. Alpha 734, radar count.
2: Control, Delta 177 out of 14 for 180, speed assigned 290, we're directing course.
0: 0177, Shannon Control, good dead amplified, climb to flight level 280, keep the speed for the moment.
2: Alright, climb to 280 and keep the speed for Delta 177.
3: One second, hold short, runway 24, contact Tower 187705.
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0: Yep, MAPAG, I'm in Lava, Alpha, 4-9, Juliet.
1: Turn 4-9, Juliet, time to flight level 26.
0: I'm flight level 26, Alpha, 4-9, Juliet.
5: Oh, good day, American 7-2-5. Right now, 13.5, we're going to flight level 160.
1: American 725, Channing 12, good morning. Radar contact, time to flight 240, unrestricted, you're cleared to Reznor.
5: Thank you very much, going to flight level 240, clear direct to Reznor, American 725.
0: This is the Starbuck 49 Juliet request.
1: Starbuck 49 Juliet.
0: We got our Oceana character for Lazno. They gave us flight level 380, but we're actually unable 380. Any chance you could ask them to give us 360?
1: 360 is the new maximum?
0: Yeah, ASAP 749.
1: We'll let them know, hopefully, they'll be able to get through. But I'll be back here with them.
6: 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Is Romeo 16 or Colombo there? Are they active?
1: 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Currently, the only military active is the R-15 to 3,000 feet. So I have no information about Colombo. So I'm not aware if it's active or not.
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1: 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Shamrock 49 Juliet, high level or work send out request, you know, with Shamrock. 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
0: 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Have a good day.
1: You too, please. Alpac 734, climb to flight level 250.
7: Climb to flight level 250, Alpac 734.

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0: Spanish information, helicopter Golf Yankee Alpha Romeo Delta.
1: Golf Yankee Alpha Romeo Delta information, hello to you, the Shannon H1018 hectopascal.
0: 018 hectopascal, helicopter Golf Yankee Alpha Romeo Delta, the North 44. Solid private flight 5 miles south of Ballyhorn, VRP, to Kill Rush, still there. We are 3 miles east of Athlone Town this time at 1500 1018. Request information only.
1: Golf Yankee Alpha Romeo Delta, that's all copied. No known traffic to effect. Caution the area, restricted area at Athlone.
0: Roger that, I'm remaining outside. That's usually a call when we're letting go, but that's Kill Rush.
1: Pleasure. Going to your hotel, Lima, X-ray Shannon.
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0: 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Golf Romeo Delta, report estimate for Kilrush, please.
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0: Delta 259 Heavy is 130 for 160.
1: Delta 259 Oceanic Control, good afternoon, identified. Climb unrestricted to flight level 280, clear direct Earnhardt.
0: Okay, unrestricted 280, direct Earnhardt, Delta 259.
1: Delta 259, good afternoon, it's Earnhardt, Echo Romeo November, Alpha November.
0: Earnhardt, Echo Romeo November, Alpha November, Delta 259.
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1: Report to Golfia 3 Victor, Shannon Control, good afternoon, identified. Climb unrestricted to flight level 230.
0: Climb level 230, unrestricted, Portugal 23 Victor.
1: Now Portugal 23 Victor, just say again, you're passing flight level?
0: Passing flight level 140.
1: Check, thank you.
2: Shannon, good day, Flexor 64 Juliet, maintaining flight level 180 to T-Ball.
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0: 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Roger, thank you.
1: Delta 259er, contact Scottish 129er, decimal 1, bye-bye.
0: 719, good morning again, pushing Star City City, blue, runway 24, information Bravo is currently at the 1018 sector, Pascal.
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0: 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I'll call you back as soon as I have it. Should be available.
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0: There, 85 Romeo, taxi Delta 1, Delta 2, host door, runway 24.

0: 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Bye-bye.
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0: Shamrock 123 Heavy out of flight level 143, climbing flight level 1600.
1: Shamrock 123, Shannon Cottrell, good afternoon. Identified climb unrestricted to flight level 260, clear direct revenue.
0: Unrestricted flight level 260, clear direct revenue, Shamrock 123.

0: That's it, it's on him, and we climb the unrestricted flight level 230, fraction 967, Victor.
1: Fraction 967, Victor, just send us the Ernan, Echo Romeo, November, Alpha, November.
0: Yeah, okay, copy that. Ernan, fraction 967, Victor, thank you.

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1: Shamrock 850, Santa Control, good afternoon. Identified climb unrestricted to flight level 230, clear direct, let go.

0: 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Stop the line of altitude 5,000 feet, and squawk 3605.
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0: When there's an answer for the website, stop the line of altitude 5,000 feet.
1: Golf Yankee Alpha Romeo Delta information.
2: We have a 450 double patrol and he sent me that we've got traffic at our 11 o'clock at the same altitude in the Romeo 160 Golf Romeo Delta.
1: Golf Romeo Delta, yeah, we can see a primary signal has just popped up there. It's showing us call sign Echo India, Romeo India, India, showing 1,200 feet unverified, 2 miles in your 10 o'clock.
2: What is that we're looking at, Golf Romeo Delta?
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1: Echo India, India information, hello to you. You have traffic 2 miles in your 12 o'clock, 1,200 feet.
4: We copy the traffic. We're also at 1,200 feet, routing on a heading of 240, and we're just 5 miles south of Tullamore, but we have the traffic in place.
1: Echo India, India, Shannon, roger. The Shannon QNH is 1018 hectopascal. What are the intentions?
4: We're going to a private site on Loch Derg, and we'll just call you when we're on final approach.
1: Shannon, roger. No other known traffic. Charlie 285, you can request descent from Dublin frequency 129.180. Bye bye.
2: 129.180, Charlie 285,
0: bye bye. So, Shannon, proceed by our second control to hold short on Q4.
2: Copy, go to MCL, schedule for work, which is happening to pass by our subsite, and would you like us to go back to Dublin control now?
1: Golf from your Delta, that's copy. Dublin information 118.5, bye bye. Echo India, India, Shannon.
4: Go ahead, Shannon, Echo India, India.
1: Echo India, India, traffic advice, they have visual with you.
4: Yeah, they're past, so they're a little higher, so all good, thank you for help.
0: What would you
5: have done? 1 Tango, can we have the clearance back to Eastman? We have 2 more seconds here. Correction, 3.
0: She will proceed on to the class action at 5 4 short on 8 2.

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2: Wonderful, 7 Ryanair, 885 Romeo, bye-bye. Hello, Ryanair, 885 Romeo, passing 2,700 feet, 5,000 runway track from, to runway 24.
0: Ryanair 885 Romeo, Shannon Control, good afternoon, identified. Climb unrestricted to flight level 270, clear direct let go.
2: Climb unrestricted flight level 270 and direct let go, Ryanair 885 Romeo.
0: Action 9067 Victor, contact Shannon, 134.260, bye bye.
1: 34260, action 9067, bye bye.
3: Hello, United 229, would you passing 136-4160?
0: United 229, or Shannon Control, good afternoon, identified. Climb unrestricted to flight level 220, clear direct Fresno.
3: 220 and unrestricted and direct to Resno, United 229.

0: sounded good there. Happy to be on Yankee 954 Yankee. Keep turning
1: 7200. Good afternoon. 954 Yankee, Channel Control. Good afternoon. Identified. United 229er, continue climb to flight level 280.
0: Continue climb 280, United 229er.

0: 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And then United 271 out of 3000.
1: 271 approach, good morning, identified on departure, flight by level 200.
0: Flight level 200 United, 271.
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0: 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Continue descent to flight level 100. Confirm your passing flight level.
1: Descent level 100, passing flight level 223. Now Shamrock 825.
0: 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Thank you.
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2: Descent flight level 80, 270.

0: 1.4. We'll see you next time. Good afternoon, 797, public off 3200, climate 5000, tracking runway 24, set at center line.
1: 97 public off, approach good, JCU identified on departure, continue climb, flight level 180.
0: Continue climb to flight level 180, public off.
2: United 229er, contact Shannon, 134.260, bye.
3: 34260, United 229, good day.
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0: Right heading 290, Papa Golf.

0: 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Bye bye.
1: 124.7, United 271.
2: United 271, Shannon Control, good afternoon, identified. Climb unrestricted to flight level 340.
1: Unrestricted 340, United 271.
3: Shannon, good afternoon. November 797, Papa Golf 8200, climbing of level 180, heading 290.
2: November 797, Papa Golf, Shannon Control, good afternoon, identified. Climb unrestricted to flight level 240, resume on navigation to Resno.
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4: 119.905,
2: bye-bye. Ryanair 885, Romeo, contact Shannon, 134.630, bye.
5: 134.630, Ryanair 885, Romeo, bye-bye. Shamrock
2: 119.915, good afternoon, you are identified. Continue the climb unrestricted to flight level 270.
5: Continue climb, unrestricted flight level 270, Ryanair 15 Echo Papa.

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0: 5, 5,
1: 0 for 7, 7, 7, 7, 7, 7, 7, 7, 7, 7, 7, 7, 7, 7, 7, 7, 7, 7, 7, 7, 7, 7, 7, 7, 7, 7, 7, 7, 7, 7, 7, 7, 7, 7, 7, 7, 7, 7, 7, 7, 7, 7, 7, 7, 7, 7, 7, 7, 7, 7, 7, 7, 7, 7, 7, 7, 7, 7, 7, 7, 7, 7, 7, 7, 7, 7, 7, 7, 7, 7, 7, 7, 7, 7, 7, 7, 7, 7, 7, 7, 7, 7, 7, 7, 7, 7, 7, 7, 7, 7, 7, 7, 7, 7, 7, 7, 7, 7, 7, 7, 7, 7, 7, 7, 7, 7, 7, 7, 7, 7, 7, 7, 7, 7, 7, 7, 7, 7, 7, 7, 7, 7

0: Morning, Crown. 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
1: Yeah, this is
0: Lewis.
1: I'm saving
0: you. 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Not on your skill for information. 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

que está segurando essa questão.

0: Alpha 2 70, continue descent to 3,000 feet, clear Dallas approach runway 24, report descent.
1: Descent 3,000 feet, cleared ILS approach runway 24.

0: runway 6565 and then after departure on the track to 6, just confirm 6,000 feet.
1: Sunlight 11 Tango, Sonic Control, good afternoon, identified. Continue climb unrestricted to flight level 240 and you can continue to turn to Dogles.
2: Continue to turn to Dogles, climb flight level 240, Shamrock 11 Tango.

0: Bannon, good afternoon. Victor Alpha Juliet, 73 Golf. We're passing 2,700, climbing 4,000 on the Shannon 3 Bravo departure.
1: Victor Alpha Juliet, 73 Golf, Shannon Control, good afternoon. Climb unrestricted to flight level 230, confirm your squawk.
0: Unrestricted climb, flight level 230, and the squawk is 5202, and Victor Alpha Juliet, 73 Golf.
1: Victor Alpha Juliet, 73 Golf, Shannon, thank you. Identified, passing 4,000 feet, you can turn right direct Libby.
0: Right turn direct Libby, passing 4,000 feet, and please just confirm the cleared level.
1: Victor Alpha Juliet, 73 Golf, cleared flight level 230.

Delta 85, thank you, Delta 1, Delta 2, hold short, runway 24.

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0: Ryanair 6565, continue climb to flight level 230.
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2: 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Thank you, Wilson, 6 by 6.

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0: 124.7 for Delta 285. So long.
1: Mission contact came in. Both of them, was that after 06 Mike?
2: Mission Alpha 06 Mike, we're now turning back from Pasadena and Long Beach course.
1: After 06 Mike, that's copy. Not on traffic to affect. You can report 3-0 miles from port.

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1: Yes, ma'am, we're level 5000.
0: Delta 285, Shaman Control, good afternoon, identified. You can climb unrestricted to flight level 280, clear to Resno.
1: Unrestricted, 280, Resno.
0: Astro 06, Mike Shannon, how do you read? Astro 06, Mike Shannon, how do you read?

0: November 481 Golf Victor Shannon Control, good afternoon. I identified. You can maintain high speed for number one.
1: Control, sure, good day. After 07, Victor en route, cool room, squat 3614, flight level 060 information, Charlie Greenwich 108.
2: After 07, Victor, good day, Shannon approach, credit contact, number 34, Alice Cross on the Q4, information, Charlie 3.
0: Report 30, 30 miles from Cork.
1: 0 miles, road for after 06. Request of your approach if possible for after 07 Victor on 2021.
2: After 07 Victor, Roger, the request, would you like to procedure or vector VOR?
1: I'd like to do a procedure for if possible for after 07 Victor.
2: After 07 Victor, Roger, you can expect the procedure of your approach, clear direct to Shannon VOR, maintain the spot of the picture.
1: We are clear to the direct to Shannon VOR and we are clear for the procedure. We expect the procedure approach at Shannon for the VOR for us as you said, runway 24.
0: 1-2 information, hello to you again, the Shannon can H 1018 hectopascal. No known traffic to affect your connect support at a cell.
3: 0-1-8,
4: Falcon 16 November. Correction, November 16 November Foxtrot. Flight level 323 descending, flight level 200, 270 or less in the transition.
0: November 16 November Foxtrot, Shannon Control, good afternoon, identified. You're cleared on the Tipper C Delta arrival, continue descent to flight level 110.
4: Here's the Tipper 2 Delta arrival at flight level 100, Falcon 1 6
0: November
4: Foxtrot.
0: November 16 November Foxtrot, that's flight level 110.
4: Oh, that was flight level 110, 16 Foxtrot.

0: 16 November Foxtrot, shut up.
1: Go ahead, November 16 November Foxtrot.
0: November 16 November Foxtrot, you have approximately 7-8 track miles to run. Is that enough to get the height off?

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1: ISAC 417, Santa Control, good afternoon. I identified climb unrestricted to flight level 280, confirm your passing flight level.
0: Climb 280, unrestricted and passing 132, ISAC 417.
1: Check, thank you.
2: 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U7, contact tower 118.
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3: 1018, just a beam, Carlo 10 at this time, routing for Limerick, squawking 0414. And ETA is 1240 for Limerick City.
1: Time 1240 is copied. Report max altitude en route and squawk 2623.
3: 2623 and it'll be 2500 max.
1: Exactly 9, that's copied. You can next report approaching DV Shannon Zolmavi. Exactly 9, that's copied. You can next report approaching DV Shannon Zolmavi.
3: Project approaching the Zen John Bandit. 481 Golf Victor, request lower winning.
1: November 481 Golf Victor, descend to flight level 80.
3: Level 80, November 481 Golf.
1: And November 481 Golf Victor, you can report your speed to Shannon approach, frequency 121.405. Bye bye.
3: 121.405. Bye bye, November 481 Golf Victor. Center approach number 481 Golf Victor is 10,000 flowing to 250, 10,000 descending 8,000 flowing to 250.
4: November 481 Golf Victor. Good day, Shannon approach, radar contact number 1 for Islet approach, runway 24, information Charlie.
3: Right, sir, we have information Charlie, number 1 for the ILS, runway 24, 481 Golf Victor.
1: 05, bye bye.
3: 121.405, goodbye, Mr. Russia.
0: Do you have ISAC 417, do you have a frequency for the alternative and the revised time of overhead algorithm?
1: ISAC 417, affirm on your second set will be frequency 127.650, maintain this frequency for control.
0: Maintain the frequency on your second 127.650, ISAC 417.
3: Flight level 222, descending flight level 110, 270 left.
4: November 16, November Foxtrot, good day, Shannon approach. Radar contact number 24, approach only 24, information Charlie. Radio speed to 250 knots.
3: Alright, 250 knots or less, and we do have Charlie, 605.

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1: Astro 06 Mike, contact Clark Approach, 119 decimal 905, correct?
0: 905 to 06 Mike, thanks for that, bye.
2: November 16, November Foxtrot, fly heading 320, next wind fly, let's approach 124.
3: Heading 320, 600 Foxtrot.
2: November 16, November Foxtrot, 40, correction, 4-4, track 1, one touch.
3: Say that again for 600 Foxtrot.

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1: Descend to 3,000 feet, 1018 hectopascal, number 481, Golf Victor.
2: Shamrock 4, Romeo Whiskey, Shannon Control, good afternoon, identified. Climb unrestricted to flight level 230.
1: Climb unrestricted to flight level 230, Shamrock 4, Romeo. We're doing just fine on the descent.
3: I'll be spawned to check the gate. Hold short, climb the Q4, the port back.
1: 80.
4: Shamrock 9 Alpha Lima, passing 4,100, climbing flight level 90 on the L.1 Bravo.
2: Shamrock 9 Alpha Lima, Shannon Control, good afternoon. Climb unrestricted to flight level 190, confirm your squawk.
4: I'm unrestricted to flight level 190 and squawking 1423, Shamrock 9 Alpha Lima.
2: Identified, thank you. Shamrock 4 Romeo Whiskey, continue climb to flight level 290.

0: Alpha 16 November Foxtrot, copy a descent to flight level 60.
1: Continue to descend to flight level 60, Victor Foxtrot.
0: November 481 Golf Victor, cleared out to approach runway 24, upper distance.
1: Cleared ILS runway 24, and we'll report established November 481 Golf Victor.

0: 16 November, Foxtrot, continue descent to 4,000 feet, NH 1018 6 November.
1: 1018, descend 4,000, 6 November, Foxtrot.
2: McGuan, Alpha Charlie Brown, good afternoon, you're clear to Boston, Miami, contact Dave, Bravo, departure. Stop climb at altitude 5,000 feet, and 436 recovery.
3: Alpha Lima, clear to Liffey, climb to flight level 250.
4: Clear to Liffey, climb to flight level 250, Shamrock 9.

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0: 16 November, Foxtrot turn left heading. November, we'll clear ILS approach runway 24, that was exception.
1: Left 210, cleared ILS 24, Victor and Russia.
2: November 481, Golf Victor's established, ILS runway 24.
0: November 481, Golf Victor, Roger, 12 Marshall, touchdown, contact tower 118, decimal 705, clear.
2: 118, decimal 705, November 481, Golf Victor. Canada Tower, good afternoon. Number 481, Golf Victor 3000 on the ILS runway 24. Runway 24, center line up. Number 481, Golf Victor. That will vacate Alpha, number 481, Golf Victor.
0: After 07 Victor, descend to 5000 feet, units 1018.
3: Descent 5000, descent 1018, Victor Bosco, cross that 07 Victor.
0: After 07 Victor, clear to establish on the outbound radio, report established, maintain 5000 feet under further request.
3: Clear to establish on the outbound, radio, and we maintain 5000 feet until advised, cross that 07 Victor.

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4: Shamrock 9 Mike Yankee, descend to flight level 170.
5: Descend flight level 170, Shamrock 9 Mike Yankee.
0: Falcon 167 for Shamrock.
4: Miner 67 Delta Lima, contact Cork Approach 119 or Decimal 9er.
0: 119 or Decimal 9er, Miner 67 Delta Lima, please.

0: Standing United 317, descending out of 31 for 230.
1: Sorry, 317 Shannon, identified. Descent to flight level 170.
0: Descent flight level 170, United 317.
2: 5,000, 5,000,
0: gone.
2: 4260, Shannon, I never leave my bike.
1: Right.
2: Shannon, American, 133 is out of 130 for 160.
1: American 133, Shannon, identified. Continue on the heading for the moment.
2: No, 133.
1: American 133, continue climb to flight level 230.
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0: Celtic 3000 feet, clear VOR approach runway 24, ever distance.
3: 3000 feet, we are clear VOR approach runway 24, report established for after 07 Victor.
0: Hold short of land, doing 10-1.
4: Now, Victor, and what's your intention after the approach go around?
0: Expect to get the clearance in approximately 2 minutes.

0: 2787, proceeding to line up Echo 3, Sporting 9 at about 7
1: identified. Continue on the heading, climb to flight level 280.
0: Heading, climb level 280, is on the
1: American 133, climb to flight level 280.
0: Climb level 280, American 133.

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1: Clear to Dog Al, Tarmac 13 Juliet.
2: 3700. And what
3: is the RCR runway? 27, thank you. 07 Victor, established on the VOR runway 24 inbound.
4: After 07 Victor, 11 Martin touchdown, contact tower 118, Desmond 704, taxi to.
3: And we contact the tower on 118, number 705 for after 07 Victor, thank you.
2: Weather 140, taxi Delta Lima 108, standing by for descent.
0: 7742 Delta Shannon, I descent to flight, clear to enter Shannon, controlled airspace on the descent to flight level 80.
2: Clear to enter Shannon, controlled airspace, descent to flight level 80. 40 Delta.

0: after the lower postal round, we will would like to come back to Cork and the ISR flight with about 4,000 feet for after 07 Victor.
1: Would you proceed on to that section 5 or so, Sandy 24?
0: Climb 4,000 feet and we track the runway extended center line for after 07 Victor after the low approach go around.
1: Thank you, you may have been looper, even for our departure. Stop climb at altitude 5,000 feet and 4,360 04.

0: Total Runway 533 Delta.
1: Delta 9, that is copied. You can contact Talon 117 decimal 0. 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
2: 18 decimal 705. We just changed your channel recently. My mistake. Shannon Tower 118 decimal 705.

0: 07, Victor on the go round, we are able to make the left turn.
1: Zero, present.
0: Shamrock 10, Mike, Shannon identified, climb to flight level 300 to Resno.
1: Stand on 300, direct to Resno, Shamrock 10.
2: Shannon, flexure of 64 Juliet, we're looking for final 390.
0: Flexure 064 Juliet, Roger, make that request to Shannon, 134.630.
2: 134.630, flexure of 64 Juliet, have a good day.
0: Thank you.
1: Shamrock, 1 Echo November, out of 5120, climb level 160, and we're direct on them.
0: Shamrock, 1 Echo November, identified. Clear to Resno, climb to flight level 280.
1: Climb to flight level 280, Shamrock 1 Echo November.
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4: Hammett 02, Shannon information, good day, QNH is 1018, Hector Mustafa.
3: 1018, we have the instrument 3, we're just northbound out of the Shannon, or out of the Sligo CTR. We're on route to a scene at Mallon's Head with an ETA of 1315. We are priority at the moment, Hammett 02. We'll probably start to lose 2A as we head north.
4: Amateur 2, that is copied 1315 for the Mallon Head there. I did see a primary signal near Donegal Town at altitude 1,000 feet unverified 10 minutes ago.
3: Copy that traffic, we'll keep an eye out. We're not on a TCAS at the moment, Air Med 02.

0: 0 cent, Victor, passing 2,500. Stay with you for 0 cent, Victor, confirm climbing 4,000. New climbing 4,000, Victor, after 0 cent, Victor.
1: Shark 100, Mike, thank you for HM. 1 Echo November, which copy? But just out of flight level 2, just approaching flight level 210 now. Just going through the clouds, it's going down a bit too terrible.

0: 4-0-5, Porta 07, Victor. Bye-bye. Departure of the day after 07 Victor, climbing 4000, request switching to ISR.
1: After 07 Victor, mission and approach, radar contact, cleared IFR direct support, climb the 4000 feet, unit 1018.
0: 4000 feet, unit 1018, hectopascal, direct to core, after 07 Victor.
2: Good afternoon, Shamrock 93 Tango, passing level 300, flight level 207.
3: Thanks. 24.7 Shamrock, 4 Alpha, or 1 Alpha, sorry, Trio. And good afternoon, Shamrock 1 Alpha Charlie, out of 3100, for flight level 200 to Zoga.
4: Shamrock 1 Alpha Charlie identified, climb to flight level 240.
3: Climb flight level 240, Shamrock 1 Alpha Charlie.
4: Shamrock 1 Echo November, contact Shannon 134.260.

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0: 1247, estamos en Echo Lima Lima, good day. Control, hello, Tango 7, Echo Lima Lima, passing through 2600 for 5000.
1: Tango 7, Echo Lima Lima, Shannon, identified. Clear to Limbury, climb to flight level 240.
0: Dark Limbury, climb level 240, Tango 7, Echo Lima Lima.

0: Alpha, flight 7, climbing 900 pressure.
1: Fighter 9, Charlie Alpha, Shannon, identified. Climb to flight level 230 to Bolton.
0: 230 back, Bolton.
1: The 9 Charlie Alpha, actually D5 is active to flight level 350. You can get to Durham, then Bolton, that should bring you around just.
0: Durham, then Bolton.

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1: Continue climb level 310, Tango 7, Echo Lima Lima.
0: And 9 Charlie Alpha, continue climb to flight level 270.
2: Climbing 270,

0: 2625 outbound for Abitur, and we just crossed the flag of boundary.
1: FS04 Hotel, Shannon, information today. QNH is 1018 Hexapascals. I have no known traffic to affect. Next report, Abitur.
0: QNH 1018, and next report, Abitur, Alpha 0 Hotel.
2: Go 7 Echo Lima Lima, continue climb to flight level 320.
3: Continue climb level 320, Tango 7 Echo Lima Lima.

0: 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Two up copies, remain on the boundary walls and remain clear of 2-4.
1: With Corkable, 719, 8-11-0-5 for access rule 7-6-4.

起飞了。The P3A FAM, see on the sensor, all 9324, this time.

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0: 1018 hectopascal, we're a light aircraft out of a private site in Ballyvery. Two souls on board, 3.5 durance, 3.5 hours endurance, 2 POV, and currently route to private site in Monaghan on 1018 hectopascal. 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
2: And radar, Tango 7, Echo Lima Lima. 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
0: 5.
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3: Shannon, hello, Ryanair 41, Mr. Mike, 75, level 200, give all.
0: Mike Shannon, identified. Continue to descend to flight level 100.
3: Descend flight level 100,
4: Ryanair 41, Mr. Mike. Hello, Shannon, Shamrock 581, out of level 255, descend to flight level 220.
0: Shamrock 581, identified, descend to flight level 200.
4: Flight level 200, Shamrock 581.

0: Morning, Delta 45, Harbor 110, climbing 160.
1: Delta 45, channel identified, clear to Dogal, flight level 300.
0: Clear to Dogal, flight level 300, Delta 45.
1: Runner 41, Whiskey Mike, clear to Barnum.
2: Check boundary, runner 41, Mitch Mike.
1: Shamrock 581, contact Dublin 135, decimal 655.
2: 35, decimal 655, Shamrock 581.
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0: You are clear to JFK on the Sunbeg 3 Bravo departure off runway 24, stop final 5,000 feet, and squawk 3602.
1: Clear to JFK, offer 3 Bravo off runway 24, climb off 5,000 feet, squawk 3602, show mark 1,
0: okay. Okay,

Echo 270, copy San Cruz over my 24. QNH is 1018 at Cross Eyes. Echo 270, your intentions, we have an IFR plan back to back. Copy the non departure clearance, ready to copy. The 270 is cleared to destination, McGee, 3 bar with a pass off on McGee 4, stop climb at 5,000 feet, go up to 3620.

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0: Roger.
1: AMS 02, I read you 5.
2: You're on Strintrino. We got stood down from that call to Malhead. We're moving back to Sligo now. And we're currently just coming up Loch Durrow this time.
1: AMS 02, Shannon Rogers, do you have an estimate for Sligo and just say again the location?
2: We have 1-8 minutes to run to Sligo and we're in Loch Durrow in Donegal as opposed to Galway.
1: Shannon Roger, just double checking that you can report approaching the zone boundary. If no comms with me, call Sligo 122.105.
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1: American 723, Shannon identified, climb to flight level 240.
0: Climb to level 240, American 723.
1: American 723, clear to Resno.
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0: 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Is a question. The 130.705.
1: Tonic 130.705.
0: Continue climb to flight level 280.

0: Atlantic, good afternoon. Terminal 874, which is you, Climb to Flight Level 900 to Lassen.
1: Terminal 874, identify, Climb to Flight Level 300.
0: Climb to Flight Level 300, Terminal 874.

0: Tango Quebec, Shannon identified, climb to flight level 270.
1: Climb to flight level 270,
2: now what's the Quebec? Hello, that's Henry, HRV Delta, hello, this is 720, go flat, go.
0: Air France 38, Charlie Delta Shannon identified. Clear to Archer 1 Romeo, arrival runway 16, descend to flight level 160.
2: Clear to 160, Archer 1 Romeo for runway 16, on the 38 Charlie Delta.
0: Charlie Delta, we clear to give all.
2: To give all, on the 38 Charlie Delta.
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3: 6-0 on restricted speed, 290 not for grid.
0: And Transat 231 identified, clear to Resno, climb to flight level 300.
3: Clear to Resno, climb flight level 300, Air Transat 231.
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4: November 5-3, Echo Uniform Information, the Shannon QNH-1018 Hectabuck Gals. 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
1: 1018 53 Echo Uniform, out of Attaboy, inbound to you on a vehicle flight plan, 2900 feet, 1018, just about 5 or 6 miles to the southeast of Loch Ennell.
4: November 5-3 Echo Uniform, thank you, you can squawk 2636, and just for information, military is active to flight level 180 on the MON4.
1: 26336 on the squawk, and copy the military, November 5-3 Echo Uniform.
5: Hello, Shannon, this is Shamrock 12 Whiskey, which you're out of 137 now, flight level 160, Rick Inker.
0: Shamrock 12 Whiskey, Shannon identified, cleared to Doga, climb to flight level 280.
5: All right, Doga, flight 280, Shamrock, I want to receive a speed back at 290, do you want to keep that?
0: I have free speed now, you're diverging with the traffic in front.
5: Free speed, Shamrock 12.
0: Final 1, Tango Quebec, contact Shannon, 134.630. Send to flight level 100.
2: Please,
3: level 100, I'm off the agenda. Roger, down. 2975, descending
0: level 201, go ahead. Line 2975, Shannon identified. Gate on the Gotham 1 Romeo, arrival runway 16, descend to flight level 110.
3: Gotham 1 Romeo, arrival runway 16, descend 110, and 2975.
1: Gotham information number 04 is now a 10 miles to the northwest of Upshill, we're going to change to 132605.
4: After 04, tell Shannon Roger, are you closing your flight plan at this time, or are you going to give us a call on the ground?
1: Yeah, if we could close an eye, that would be great, and we'll go on our way back.
4: After 04, tell Shannon Roger, flight plan close time 1318, talk to you later.
1: Thank you very much, after 04.

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1: No ATC speed restriction until Reznor, which sounds out 231, thank you.
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3: We're approaching Port Omna, November 5-3 Echo Uniform.
0: Air France 3, Charlie Delta, contact Corp approach 119.9.
4: That's 120 Fox, that's go ahead.
0: MF 9-7-7 Shannon, identified and continue climb to flight level 300.
5: Flight level 300, Shannon, 9-7-7.
6: Information there, Major 2.
2: Major 2, information.
6: Yeah, we're just coming up at the center at this time now. Happy to see flight to Flygo 12105.
2: Major 2, that's approved. Have a good day.
6: Okay, thanks, Ray.
0: Ryanair 2975, clear to give all descent to flight level 100.
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270, Roger, taxi, Delta 1, Delta 2, Charlie, if you wish, call Charlie, move 24. 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
0: Hello, Chumuk 1, Lima Hotel. We're passing 2,200, Clements 5,000. Unbeg 3, Bravo.
1: Chumuk 1, Lima Hotel, identify climbs to flight level 240, direct clear to Dogal.
0: Direct Dogal, we're climbing now, flight level 240 for Chumuk 1, Lima Hotel.
1: Transat 231, contact Shannon 134.260.
2: 134.260 at Transat 231.
0: Shannon Lowlander 5, thank you for passing.
1: Identify descent flight level 200.
0: Left flight.

cosa. Five, either fizz up, warmed up, two Charlie Hall charging at 2-4, and there's a caution with a slow moving helicopter there just moving along, so 2 for Charlie. Five, eight, seven, how long do you need to be on the runway for? Copy the whole charge, come on. Echo 6-5, that's copy the whole charge,

0: November 8, 5 November, Victor is 112, climbing 160, speed 290 or greater.
1: November 8, 5 November, Victor, Shannon, identified. Climb flight level 240.
0: I mean, flight level 240, November 8, 5 November, Victor.
2: Hotel 120 Foxtrot, Roger, taxi Delta 2, hold short, 2 Foxtrot.
0: November 8, 5 November, Victor.

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1: Shamrock 5, Mike Lima, Shannon identified. Descent to Flight Level 170.
0: Descent Flight Level 170, Shamrock 5.

0: November 85, November Big Sur, climb to flight level 300.
1: Climbing flight level 300, November 85, November Victor.
2: He's calling in a couple of minutes, so you can monitor ground. Monitor tower 118.705, I'll call you when they're ready to bring out the road.

0: de fapt avut, ce avem înainte ascultam de o fapt. Like a 3-8 gram. Like a 3-8 gram. Seat on the center of the fence, all the main clear, 2-4, and this one.
1: Delta Shannon, identify that check. And clear to enter Shannon control airspace on the climb to flight level 130 to Elbow.
2: Thanks. Enter Shannon control airspace. Enter climb flight level 130. Correct Elbow. Shannon 140
1: Delta. Shamrock 1 Lima Hotel, climb to flight level 280.
3: Climbing flight level 280, Shamrock 1 Lima Hotel.
4: Approach Echo 270, find the Unitree Bravo departure, climbing through 3,200 feet for 5,000. Squawk is 3620.
0: Echo 270, Shannon Road, ready contact, coming to climb flight level 90, clear 5,000.
4: Continue climb to flight level 90, clear direct to Baldonnell at Echo 270.
1: Runner 818 Victor Shannon identified. Climb flight level 190.
5: Level 190, thanks, thank you.
1: 5 November Victor, contact Shannon 134.260.
6: 134.260, November 85 November Victor.
1: Runner 818 Victor, free speed.
0: QNH 1018 hexapascal, taxi Delta 1, Delta 2, hold short 1824.

0: Number 2 6 7 number 200 for direct taxi.
1: Shamrock 715 identified, descend to flight level 100.
0: Descend to flight level 100, thank you, Shamrock 715.
1: Level 290.
2: Level 290, Nightwing. Level 2, Shamrock 13, X-ray 150, 4160 to anchor.
1: Shamrock 13, X-ray, Shannon identified, climb to flight level 300.
2: Climb to flight level 300, Shamrock 13, X-ray.

0: Thank you, Tucson Approach 121405, full Coast Guard Island 120, Fox Coast, good day. Shannon Approach, good afternoon, Coast Guard Island 120, Fox Coast, right to 1,700 feet for 5,000 feet, climbing a runway extender, center land runway 24.
1: Coast Guard Island 120, Fox Coast, good afternoon, Shannon Approach, rate of contact, confirm requested level will be plus or less to the choke.
0: That's negative, Coast Guard Island 120, Fox Coast, we're requesting initial level 160.
1: Roger, 160, and would you like to go direct local?
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2: Initial fly heading 300, Foxtrot Squadron 120, Foxtrot. And actually we will have an update on the first waypoint for you, Coast Guard Island 120, Foxtrot. I think we'll need to go to the Clew Bay area first. So it'll be heading approximately 20 degrees to the west of Molag. I'll give you the updated coordinates.
1: Coast Guard Island 120, Foxtrot, Roger. You can keep those to low level in time. I'll coordinate them with them first.
2: Thank you very much. Heading is 300 degrees for Coast Guard Island 120, Foxtrot.
3: 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Bye-bye. November 5, Sierra Kilo Uniform, thank you. Contact Shannon approach 121.405. Bye.
0: 121405. Thank you, 5 Sierra Kilo Uniform. Bye-bye.
1: 16 November Fox, call Sergeant McC4, contact Carol 187. Bye-bye. Carl 120,
2: Foxtrot,
1: continue climb to flight level 160.
2: Continue climb level 160, thank you, Coast Carl 120, Foxtrot.
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1: Thank you very much. Maintain personal heading and bat heading to Shannon Control 24.7. Coast Guard Island 120, Fox Shot, good day.
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0: Fine on 1824, not about 3,000 feet, unit 1018, hectopascal, information go.
1: Repeat, climbing flight level 160, heading 300 degrees.
2: Clear on 120, Fox Shannon identified. That checks, did you on the heading advise them of your plan there?
1: Yeah, Coast Guard 120, Fox Shannon, we will actually need to route to Clew Bay initially. Add on tasking for us, that will be a track of roughly 337 degrees.
2: Coast Guard 120, Fox Shannon, on navigation to Clew Bay.
1: Thank you, on navigation to Clew Bay for Coast Guard 120, Fox Shannon.
3: Control, this is Echo 270, in the climb currently passing flight level 80, at flight level 90, direct to bus.
2: So 270, Shannon, identified.

0: Mustang 715, contact Fox Approach 119, decimal 9.
1: 109,
0: 905, that's the 715. Oh, yeah, keep getting
1: 905,
0: thank you.
1: We all do it.
0: Victor, contact Shannon 134, decimal 630.
2: Shannon 134, 630, 9188, Victor, thank you.

0: Shanghai Control, Coast Guard 120 Foxtrot. We will need to do an offshore let down, looking at the knock weather. So therefore we request a left turn to track 310 degrees.
1: Coast Guard 120 Fox, roger. Fly heading 310.
0: Okay, heading, in that case, request heading 305 degrees for Coast Guard 120 Foxtrot.
1: Coast Guard 120 Fox, fly heading 305.
0: Thank you, 305 degrees, Coast Guard 120 Foxtrot.

0: Flight 120 Fox, are you happy to maintain flight level 160 or do you want lower?
1: Yeah, Coast Guard 120 Foxtrot, we will probably be taking lower shortly after reaching 160. The idea is we will leave control airspace by descent, operate in the Clube area, and then we will call you once we are climbing back up again.
0: That's all understood. Report when you wish to leave flight level 160.
1: Thank you. Call ready for descent for Coast Guard 120 Foxtrot.

0: 那个去上班线上班。
1: Channel control, Coast Guard 120 Foxtrot, we're actually ready for the descent now.
2: 120 Fox, roger, descend to flight level 80, further descent at your own discretion, no known traffic to affect.
1: Thank you very much, descend flight 80, further descent at pilot's discretion, and no known traffic to affect. We'll call you leaving controlled airspace for Coast Guard 120 Foxtrot, confirm the northern QNH, please.
2: Coast Guard 120 Foxtrot. Roger, Northern QNH 1018 Hector Pascal.
1: Northern QNH 1018 Hector Pascal, Coast Guard Island 120 Foxtrot, thank you.

0: got any information. Good afternoon, this is Authority 4-1 Foxtrot. Currently passing over Mullingar heading towards Abitur in the next Dublin. I'll get an ETA shortly.
1: Authority 4-1 Fox, Shannon, Shannon information, good day, QNH is 1018 hectopascals. I have one item of traffic in your 1 o'clock, 3 miles out, opposite direction, altitude 2,100 feet, unverified.
0: 1018, copy that traffic, keep the visual, and the report really hasn't been played, according to 4-1 Fox.
1: Echo 270, Shannon Control.
0: Go ahead, Echo 270.
1: Mm-hmm. Echo 270, Dublin, I'm just wondering, would you be happy to do an RNP approach, runway 28, but approach it from ILS runway 10, or would you be tracking south to initiate the RNP 28?
0: We look to go south for the approach, Echo 270.
1: South for the approach, that's copy.
2: And the Authority 4-1 Foxtrot, that traffic is approaching, he's 3 miles near 1 o'clock now, opposite direction. Echo Hotel, Mike Golf, Shannon information.

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2: November 53 Echo Uniform, calling back to Shannon Tower, weather 118, decimal 7-0-5, good day.
3: 7-8-7-0-5, roger, November 53 Echo Uniform, thanks, stay.
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3: 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Five months of touchdown, the number 53 at Uniform.

0: 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Do you know how long you've been to bay?
1: Coast Alpha 120 Fox, so probably a total of 20 minutes. We will probably have to make climb around time 1405.
0: That's understood, thank you.

0: 47 Foxtrot, we're approaching Abitur, and we'd like to temporarily close our flight plan if that's possible.
1: 47 Foxtrot, flight plan temporarily close to time 1350, goodbye.

0: Band 2-4, November 5-3, Echo Unit 4, and I'm from the 40 East Abert West there. Would I be expecting to take Charlie or Alpha? Charlie, be good for me, thank you, Echo Unit 4.
1: We will be operating in the Blue Bay area between 1,000 and 1,500 feet, and we will call you again when ready for climb and resuming navigation to Bola.
2: Coastal Radar 120 Fox, Roger, left all copy, no known traffic to effect.
1: No known traffic to effect, so set on 120.

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0: 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Here to talk to the climb to flight level 230.
1: Thanks, 7.

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0: Channel information, Coast Guard Island 120 Foxtrot. Company the Clue Bay, unable due to weather, so request flying inbound to Molang, flight number 190. In accordance with flight plan.
1: Coast Guard 120 Foxtrot, roger. Here to enter channel controlled airspace on the climb to flight level 190, direct Molang.
0: Thank you, climb flight level 190 on track Molang. Here to enter controlled airspace on the climb, Coast Guard Island 120 Foxtrot.

0: Rhode Island 120 Foxtrot, crew coordination, please say to clear level.
1: Coast Guard Island 120 Foxtrot, here to enter Shannon controlled airspace on the climb to flight level 190 to Molak.
0: Thank you very much, climb to level 190 to Molak, CSS controlled airspace on the climb, Coast Guard Island 120 Foxtrot.
1: Coast Guard Island 120 Foxtrot, walk it in.
0: And ident, Coast Guard 120 Foxtrot.
1: Coast Guard Island 120 Fox, you are identified, and will you be staying on your flight plan, going up to that point up in Scottish and then back down again, is that the plan?
0: Coordinating with Scottish, yeah, first of all, ETA for Molak is going to be around 1415, and the idea is we'll again leave controlled airspace via descent, operate low level, and then climb the bag out again, routing down south towards Tadding.
1: Understood, we'll pass it on.
0: Thank you.
1: Runner 7 Victor Victor, climb to flight level 290.
2: Climb to level 290, runner 7 Victor Victor.
1: Excuse me.
3: Alpha Hotel 4 Tower 187 Alpha.

0: Concord Airlines 701, descending flight level 220 inbound inland.
1: Identified. Descent to flight level 140.
0: Descent flight level 140, runway 701.
2: Train gate, channel 58 Papa, passing flight level 261, descending flight level 200, direct zero.
1: Shamrock 58 Papa Shannon identified, descent to flight level 170.
2: Descent flight level 170, Shamrock 58 Papa.

Sector 3 Echo, Delta 1, Delta 2, back again, remain clear of 2-4 report back again.

0: 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Cleared to Bamba, climb to flight level 230.
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1: 701, we'll ask Kerry.
0: Thank you.
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Five, roger, that's 1-2, back again, remain 0-2-4, four back on you.

0: November passing 2,800 climbers, 5190 on the ETAS 21 Alpha, squawk 5155.
1: Minor 81 Echo November, Shannon, identified flaps flight level 230 to Bolton.
0: Flaps flight level 230 to Bolton, runway 81 Echo November.
2: Shadow level Shamrock 9 Kilo November, passing flight level 141, climbing flight level 160, and redirect to Zurich.
1: Shamrock 9 Kilo November, identified climb to flight level 300.
2: Flaps flight level 300, Shamrock 9 Kilo November.
1: Shamrock 9 Kilo November, clear to revenue.
2: Direct to revenue, Shamrock 9 Kilo November.
1: Ryanair 49 will see off, climb to flight level 270.
0: 2-0-1,
1: yeah. 701, continue descent to flight level 60, Shannon transition level.
0: Level 60, transition level, Ryanair 7-1.
1: Ryanair 81, Echo November, climb to flight level 290.
0: Ryanair level 290, Echo 81, Echo November.

0: 9, Kilo November. Did you get that new oceanic clearance?
1: Negative, Shamrock 9, Kilo November.
0: Okay, I think you're going to get a re-clearance by a build, so continue towards revenue, advise when you receive that clearance.
1: Okay, continue to revenue for now, and we'll go Shamrock 9, Kilo November.
2: Down, sir.
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1: 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Revenue then, Delta, Shamrock 9, Kilo November. That clearance is in now, we'll get back to the site. Thank you.
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4: Copy the Fox, here, back in the
2: level 120, panic level 118, overhead panic.
3: Tele 285, Shannon Controller, identified. What's your requested flight level today?
2: Requested flight level 180, Tele 285.
3: Tele 285, that's copied.

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That's a 7 off, copy, temperature is 24, the wind is 28 degrees, 5. 666, thank you.

0: Center, Delta 155, you're beginning 14-3, climbing K50-130.
1: Delta 155, Shannon Control, good afternoon, identified. Climb unrestricted to flight level 220, clear direct Resno.
0: All right, climb unrestricted flight level 220 and direct to Resno, Delta 155, 50.

0: 3, November Golf, passing now 305, descending to 10, high speed, drink 0.
1: Noon identified.
2: Shannon Control, hello, runner 8, Yankee Delta, passing for South 293, descending for South 220, in Mount Bonnet.
1: Liner 8, Yankee Delta, Shannon Control, good afternoon, identified, descend to flight level 200.
2: Descend to level 200, runner 8, Yankee Delta.
3: Shannon Control, good afternoon, runner 8, Victor Papa, we're descending for level 250, that's Victor.
1: Ryanair 8 Victor Papa, Shannon Control, good afternoon, identified, continue descent to flight level 140, clear to Barnard.
3: Descent to level 140, Victor Papa.
1: Ryanair 8 Yankee Delta, change of plans from Dublin, can you increase your speed 320 knots?
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1: Ryanair 3 November Golf, before she views the change of plans with Dublin, can you now reduce your speed 270 knots or less?
4: Shannon, good day, Shamrock 76 Kilo, climbing flight level 160, passing airport 110, heading of 202.
1: Shamrock 76 Kilo, Shannon Control, good afternoon, identified. On your heading, climb unrestricted to flight level 240.
4: On our heading, climb unrestricted to flight level 240, Shamrock 76 Kilo.
1: Delta 155, continue climb to flight level 260.
5: Continue climb, flight level 260, Delta 155.
6: Shannon, good day, this is Shamrock 989, we're just ahead of 140 for 1600.
1: Shamrock 989, Shannon Control, good afternoon, identified. Climb unrestricted to flight level 240, clear direct to revenue.
6: Climb flight level 240, direct to revenue, Shamrock 989.
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1: Sunday Space 4 Alpha, this is Shannon Control, good afternoon, identified. Continue descent to flight level 100.
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1: 250 or less.
0: Shamrock 989, continue climb to flight level 300.
1: Flight level 300, Shamrock 989.
0: Ryanair 86 Papa, continue descent to flight level 100.
2: Descent below 100, Ryanair 86 Papa.
3: So far, it's speed Delta 20927 on 511 and 4 passengers.
0: Ryanair 8 Yankee Delta, report your speed to Dublin 135, decimal 655. Bye bye.
1: 5655,
0: That was for Ryanair 8 Yankee Delta, please.
4: 135655, Ryanair 8 Yankee Delta. Thank you, bye.
0: Ryanair 3 November Golf, you can also now call Dublin frequency 135 decimal 655 with your speed. Bye-bye.
1: 135655,
0: Shamrock 76 Kilo, continue climb to flight level 300.
4: 35 by level 300, Shamrock 76 Kilo.

0: Mark 76 Kilo. You can resume on navigation to Tuvan Tango Uniform Victor Echo November, then Lasno.
1: Okay, on navigation to Tuvan Tango Uniform Victor Echo November, then Lasno, channel Mark 76 Kilo.
2: Charlie 285 request. Stop sign, flight level 170, field line.
0: Charlie 285, stop your climb, flight level 170.
2: Stop climb, flight level 170, Charlie 285.
3: Charlie 3, Echo Uniform, taxi Echo 3, Hotel 1, Delta 2, Charlie Hotel
0: 2. 285, can you just say again the reason for the level change? No worries, but I heard something completely different and I'm starting to worry.
2: No, all good. Charlie 285.
0: Ryanair 8 Victor Papa, contact Cork Approach 119 decimal 905. Bye bye.
4: 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Bye bye.
0: Approach 119.905. Bye bye.
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1: 134.630, Shamrock 76 Kilo, good day.

0: Good afternoon, Ryanair 5, signal the Juliet, Tanker 220 in Blanco.
1: Ryanair 56 November Juliet, Tanker Control, good afternoon, identified. Continue descent to flight level 120, cleared to Gillog.
0: We descend to 120, Gillog, thank you, Ryanair 5, 6 November Juliet.

0: Charlie 285, Shannon.
1: I heard Charlie 285.
0: Just wondering if you've been in contact with Shanwick for your Oceanic clearance yet?
1: Negative, Charlie 285.
0: No problem, you can advise them when you're ready to talk to them, and do you have the frequencies for them?
1: Negative, we're ready to contact them now, Charlie 285.
0: Charlie 285, Shannon, Roger. On your second set, you can call them on frequency 127.650. You might be too low for that one, though, so if you can't get any comms, it'll be 124.175.
1: 127.650, and failing that, 124.175. Charlie 285, on box 2.
0: Hey, firm, you can advise when you proceed to clear.
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4: Charlie. Shannon, good afternoon. Logan 36 Bravo Lima, approaching Rubeck, flight level 140, squawk 6202.
0: Logan 36 Bravo Lima, Shannon Control, good afternoon. Identified, just cleared into Shannon Control airspace, maintaining flight level 140 on track to Carrickton.
4: Please enter control airspace, flight level 140 on track to Carrickton. Logan 36 Bravo Lima.
1: Charlie 285, request climb, flight level 180.
0: Charlie 285, climb to flight level 180.
1: Climb flight level 180, Charlie 285.
4: Thank you.

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1: Control, good afternoon, identified. Continue descent to flight level 100.
0: To level 100, descending 210.
2: Charlie, 5298, descending flight level 200 towards Wilmington.
1: Shamrock 7 Alpha Charlie, Santa Control, good afternoon, identified.

0: Ryanair 56 November Juliet, continue descent to flight level 80.
1: And continue descent to flight 80, Ryanair 56 altitude.
0: Ryanair 56 November Juliet, you can call Shannon approach frequency 121.405. Bye bye.
1: 121.405, we're the approach Ryanair 56 altitude. Thank you, bye bye. Good afternoon, Ryanair 56 November Juliet, descending schedule 80, inbound Gillog. We have information to hotel on board and we'll be happy for any shortcut to us for later on.
2: Ryanair 56 November Juliet, Shannon approach, good evening, identify number 1 ILS approach runway 24, information hotel is set.
1: Thank you, number 1 ILS 24, Ryanair 56 on good.
2: Ryanair 56 November Juliet, would you like Gillog Rolls Row or would you like me to give you vectors for 10 miles?
1: Happy for the vector for 10 miles, Ryanair 56 altitude, thank you.
2: Ryanair 56 November Juliet, roger, flight heading 005, vectors for 10 miles.
1: 005 and leading, thank you, Ryanair 56 altitude.
0: Logan 36 Bravo Lima, descend to flight level 80.
3: Send flight level 80, Logan 36 Bravo Lima.
1: We descend 450 under Shannon, Kennedy 2180, Cobra Sky, Ryanair 56 altitude.
4: 7 Avenue 4 Third Avenue.

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0: Good afternoon again, November 53, Echo Uniform, routing via Limerick City Airport, Aberdeen.
1: November 53, Echo Uniform, Shannon approach, I identified myself to 3000 feet, QNH 1018, Echo Pascal.
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2: FM 57 Delta Bravo, Shannon Control, good afternoon, identified. Climb unrestricted to flight level 230, clear direct Norla.
3: Level 230, respond to Norla, I'm not taking that. That's a better route of
1: the world. Maintain 2000 on reaching, I do have a Ryanair, and he's approximately in your 2 o'clock position, descending from flight level 70 down to 3000 feet, approximately 12 miles.
0: That's copy, thank you, 53 AQ, turning on track.
1: 5-6 November Juliet, descent out to 3000 feet.
0: That'll be descent 3000 feet, 5-6 out Juliet.

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2: Now 56 November Julia, turn left at 270, cleared ILS approach, runway 24, report established.
3: I return as 270, we are kept as 24, report established, and now 56 November Julia.
0: Alpha for continuous climb, turn left, 10 degrees.
3: 10 degrees, you're on 5 minutes, bro.
4: Ryanair 9634, 75260, we are directed to kill up.
0: Ryanair 9634, command control, good afternoon, identified, prefer the level change, turn left 10 degrees.
4: Left 10 degrees, heading to 322, Ryanair 9634.

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1: Number 5, Ryanair Flight 6, November Juliet, thank you, 10 miles, contact the tower, 118.7, good afternoon.
0: Right, 705, we'll go on Alpha 600 Juliet, thank you, bye bye, all the best. Good afternoon, my Alpha 6 over Juliet, we are established. ILS 24.
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3: 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Collaborative shield up to 3000, system general airwork, and returning to west. Still on the old clock, 0431, Authority 41 Foxtrot.
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0: 6, good day, climbing side of 90, we're in Mount Zappa.
1: Mayan OC 976, Shannon Control, good afternoon, identified. Climb to flight level 130, cleared right Bamba.
0: Back to Bamba, and flight level 130, runner 2976.
1: Mayan OC 976, just confirm your passing flight level.
0: Passing flight level 484, 130 now, runner 2976.
1: Check, thank you. Air France 57 Delta Bravo, contact Shannon, 134.630, bye.
2: 4630,
1: Ryanair 9634, continue to descend to flight level 140.
3: I descend 140 at 9634.
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0: 9-1 Uniform Papa, continue to descent to flight 1140.
1: That's right, 140, 9-1 Uniform Papa.
0: Mayanair 2976, no ATC speed restrictions, continue climb to flight 230. Mayanair 9634, continue descent to flight 80.
2: Continue descent to flight 180, runner 9.

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0: Charlie 285, just in case I lose comms with you as you track further west, you can have a top cover frequency 132.150.
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0: Charlie 285, haven't received the Oceanic in yet on my end, but you can report approaching Nevin, and if you've no comms with me or on your top cover frequency, your Shanwick HF is going to be 8879.
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0: Ryanair 90634, contact Shannon approach 121.405. Bye bye.
1: 21405 for the approach, Ryanair 90634. Thank you, bye bye.
0: Ryanair 1 Uniform Papa, continue descent to flight level 100.
1: Descent flight level 100, Ryanair 1 Uniform Papa. 8200, we have Hotel 1018.
2: Ryanair 9634, send approach. Good afternoon, identified. Your number 1, ILS approach, runway 24, information India, sir.
1: Okay, we'll get India, number 124, and if traffic does permit, requesting Gillog to Roswell Ryanair 9634.
2: Ryanair 9634, Gillog Roswell is approved to intercept the localizer at Roswell.
1: Gillog Roswell, intercept localizer at Roswell Ryanair 9634.
2: Okay, firm. And if you want to turn early to Roswell, there is no traffic to effect, just report, sir.
1: Okay, Victoria 1, we'll let you know, Ryanair 9634.
0: Ryanair 2976, continue climb to flight level 270.
3: Ground flight level 270, Ryanair 2976.

0: Member 53 Echo Uniform, are you with me? Member 53 Echo Uniform, in approximately 1.5 miles entering uncontrolled airspace. 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
2: Channel information, good afternoon, November 53 Echo Uniform, 3000 feet, Corking 2621.
0: November 53 Echo Uniform, share information, good day, QNH is 1018 Hector Mascot, no known traffic to effect, and you can report approaching Ebony.
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0: Tama 78 Lima Sonic Hotel, good afternoon, identified. Continue climb to flight level 240. Ryanair, one uniform, Papa, contact Comic Tower, 130.705, your radar service terminates. Bye-bye.
1: 130.705, Ryanair, 130.705, Papa, thank you.
0: Shamrock 77 Charlie, Santa Control, good afternoon, identified. Continue climb to flight level 240, and you can make speed to 90 or less.
2: Canada 34 on Foxtrot North of Mullingar, now we'd like to route back to west.
3: Authority 4 on Foxtrot Delta Copy, do you have an estimate for western?
2: We are doing a little bit of air work on the way, but estimate time will be 1. Point.
3: That's unreadable estimate again.
2: Estimating western out of time 1600. Correct, 1600 for the authority 4 on
3: 1600, that is copied, thank you.
0: 77 Charlie Shannon.
4: Just for climbing in Lazo, are we expecting to go direct to the first?
0: Shamrock 78 Lima, climb to flight level 2900. Shamrock 8, Risky Shannon Control, good afternoon, identified. Continue descent to flight level 80. Shamrock 77 Charlie, climb to flight level 270.

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0: 34, cleared out, let's approach runway 24, report establishing.
1: Okay, sir, let's go 24, we call you establishing 964.
2: November 5, Sri Echo Uniform, flight plan closure time 1500, have a good day.
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5: Hello, Ryder, 790 Bravo, sending level 300 to Poland.
3: Ryanair 797, correction, Ryanair 79 Sierra Bravo, Shannon Control, good afternoon, identified.

0: November 220 Babunit.
1: Ryanair 6 China November Shannon Control, good afternoon. Identify descent to flight level 200.
0: November 220 Ryanair 6 China November.
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0: 70 degrees, 8 miles per hour, acknowledge.
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0: Pass your details.
1: Okay, Coast Guard 120 Foxtrot, we will give another attempt to search Clue Bay. For that we will need an ILS approaches cloud break procedure at Connacht Airport, and the idea is then to proceed visually from there VFR out to Clue Bay. We will then, after that, resume IFR to new destination Cork.
0: Coast Guard 120 Fox, that is copied. In that case, you're now cleared on track to Expo.
1: Direct to Expo for Coast Guard Ireland 120 Fox, thank you. And I will stand by for Expo estimate.
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2: Okay, the surface wind is 190 magnetic 10 knots. Met visibility is 10 kilometers. Cloud view at 1,500 feet. Scattered at 1,900 feet. Broken at 2,300 feet. Temperature plus 22 degrees centigrade. Dew point plus 18. Connacht QNH 1018 hectopascals. Trend is no sig. Mike, Shannon, good day, identified. Stand by for further level change. Shamrock 851, Shannon, good day, identified. Clear to Sovix. Sovix 1 Romeo, they're using Romeo 16 in Cork.
3: Sovix 1 Romeo, 46, 851.
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0: Ryanair 62, Hotel Tango, descending to level 200, direct Boston.
1: Ryanair 62, Hotel Tango, Shannon Control, good afternoon, identified. Continue to descend to flight level 100.
0: Continue to descend to flight level 100, Ryanair 62, Hotel Tango.
2: Hello, Shaman 9 Alpha Foxtrot, out of 153, climbing 160 to Incola.
1: Shamrock 9 Alpha Foxtrot, Shannon Control, good afternoon, identified. Continue climb unrestricted to flight level 300, clear direct Ogle.
2: Direct Ogle, climb flight level 300 unrestricted, Shamrock 9 Alpha Foxtrot.
3: Good afternoon, Shamrock 9 Alpha Papa Mike, passing flight level 108, climbing level 160 to Cirque.
1: Shamrock 9 Alpha Papa Mike, Shannon Control, good afternoon, identified. Continue climb unrestricted to flight level 220.
3: Continue climb unrestricted level 220, Shamrock 9 Alpha Papa Mike, thank you.
1: Ryanair 201, Mike, descend to flight level 140.

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1: Descend 3,000 feet, jump straight with you.
2: Ryanair 201, Mike, continue to find the flight level 100.
3: 3,700, Ryanair 201.
2: Ryanair 62 Hotel Tango, contact Cork Approach 119.9005. Bye.
4: Cork Approach 119.9005, Ryanair 62 Hotel Tango.
0: Straight with Sierra Dallas, approach runway 24, report established.
1: Sierra Dallas, approach runway 24, with Sierra Dallas.

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0: 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Bye bye.
1: Sit down in front of the fence. I'm right there. See four of this now.
0: Bravo November, Shannon Control, good afternoon, identified. Continue descent to flight level 140, confirm your path to flight level.
2: Okay, descent to flight level 140, path to flight level 280, 993 Bravo November.
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3: 126, come on, 9er Papa Mike, come up here.

0: Santa Lo, Summer Summer, Delta Mike, would you pass 273, now cleared level 210, would you two text?
1: Shamrock 7 Delta, my channel control, good afternoon, identified. Continue to descend to flight level 170.
0: Thank you, descend 170, Shamrock 7 Delta, my channel.
2: Thank you, Ryan 7 Juliet, thank you. Climbing 4,500, passing 2,200 on the 43 bar road departure.
1: Ryan Air 7 Juliet, Yankee channel control, good afternoon. Climb unrestricted to flight level 230, confirm your squawk.
2: Climb unrestricted, flight level 230, squawking 5175, Ryan 7 Juliet, Yankee.
1: Radar contact, thank you.
3: Arthur, do it, yellow 1127, descending above for wall 338, descending level 240, inbound to Barton.
1: KLM 1127, channel control, good afternoon, identified. Continue descent to flight level 100.
3: Copy, descend level 100, yellow 1127.
0: Sounding good, afternoon, it's Sanic 67, make November passing, flight level 117, climb level 150, find the deck line.
1: Shannock 67, Mike November, Shannock Control, good afternoon, identified, you're cleared into controlled airspace, climbing flight level 300.
0: Shannock Control, airspace, climbing level 300, thank you, Shannock 67, Mike November.

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0: Shamrock 7 Echo Golf, Shannon Control, good afternoon, identified. Continue climb to flight level 330, clear direct jet seat.
2: Flight level 330, direct jet seat, Shamrock 7 Echo Golf. Shamrock 7 Echo Golf, can we stop climb with flight level 310, please?
0: Shamrock 7 Echo Golf, affirm, stop climb flight level 310.
2: Thank you, stop climb flight level 310, Shamrock 7 Echo Golf.
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0: Southern Runner 1 Uniform Delta, climb in front level 1900, direct keep up.
1: Ryanair 1 Uniform Delta, Shannon Control, good afternoon, I identified. Climb unrestricted, flight level 310, confirm your passing flight level.
0: Climb unrestricted, flight level 310, passing flight level 119er.
1: Check, thank you. KLM 1127, Shannon.
2: Would there be any chance where two lands are on the C4 in airport?

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1: Coast Guard 120 Foxtrot, descent to flight level 100.
0: Descent flight level 100, Coast Guard Island 120 Foxtrot.

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2: Thank you very much. Coast Island 120, Foxtrot over to Connacht, 130.705, radar service terminates. 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
0: Ryanair 7 Juliet Yankee, continue climb to flight level 330.
3: Continue climb flight level 330, Ryanair 7 Juliet Yankee.

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0: Ryanair 1 uniform Delta, clear direct and pop. Network approach 119.905, bye-bye.
1: 119.905, bye-bye, KLM 1127.

0: Shannon, good afternoon. Shamrock 1XO Lima, passing 110 for 160, direct to anchor.
1: Shamrock 1XO Lima, Shannon Control, good afternoon. Identified. Continue climb unrestricted to flight level 300, clear direct to Ogle.
0: Flight level 300, direct to Ogle, and Shamrock 1XO Lima, thank you.
1: Charlie 285, Shannon.
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0: 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New time unrestricted flight level 29.
1: Continue unrestricted flight level 29, Kilo Renner 177 Hotel, Christine 37.

0: Bear runway 222 is still over at a level 152 for level 190, which is stable.
1: Alright, 33 Juliet Zulu, Shannon Control, good day, identified, continue climb on the 50 to flight level 270.
0: Climb level 270,
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3: Good afternoon, Logan 82 Julia Alpha. Going to climb platform 62 for 150 and squawking 6204, routing direct to Rubeck.
1: Logan area 82 Julia Alpha, Shannon Control, good at you, identified, and 010 Shannon Control, airspace, climb flight level 150, and you say again the squawk.
3: Squawk 6204, Logan 82 Julia Alpha.
1: Got a copy, thank you.
3: Alpha,
1: would
3: like to request stop climb flight level 110.
1: Alpha, roger, maintain flight level 110 on reaching.
3: Maintain flight level 110 on reaching, Juliet Alpha, many thanks.
1: Flight 33 Juliet Zulu, contact Shannon Control 134.630. Flight 33 Juliet Zulu.
4: My apologies, sir, go again.
1: Fire 23 Juliet Zulu, contact Shannon 134.630.
5: Saturday, very good afternoon, Rhino 156 Papa Bakke, Kalole, Kido, Kalole, Nine, or Kido, Kuroto.
1: Rhino 156 Papa Shannon Control, good afternoon, identified, continue climb, unrestricted, flight level 230.
5: Kido, climb, Rhino 230, Rhino 156 Papa.
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1: 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Continue to try and flight level 2.

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0: 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Coast Guard 120 Foxtrot. Position 1.5 miles east of Castle Bar, 2,000 feet, QNH 1018. Route into the Clew Bay area, western part, for a pollution check in that area. Once complete, we will be looking for IFR clearance to Cork.
1: Coast Guard Island 120 Foxtrot, channel information. That's all, copy, thank you. No known traffic to effect, and you can report when leaving the area.
0: Thank you very much, Coast Guard Island 120 Foxtrot, and we expect to be ready for climb again around on the hour. Coast Guard 120 Foxtrot.
1: All copy, thank you.

0: 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Papa level 270, runway 156 Papa. Falcon Air Ace 2 Juliet Alpha, contact Scottish 127.275.
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0: United 316 is with you, leveling 160. United 316, channel control grid you identified. Continue climb unrestricted, flight level 300.
1: Alright, continue climb unrestricted, flight level 300, United 316, thank you.
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0: Okay, sir, if you want to give Dublin a call, 118.5, change your score, please, to 3705.
1: 3705, and Dublin at 118.5. Thank you, score better.
2: Charles 115,

0: 316 Channing, continue climb flight level 320.
1: Continue climb flight level 320, United 316.
2: This is 280 degrees north. Almost up.

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1: Hello, runner 5006, descending flight level 200, Tipper.
2: Runner 5006, channeling still today, identified, continue descent, flight level 80.
0: Flight level 80, runner 5006.

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Identified. Continue time unrestricted. Flight level 280.

0: Hello, Ryanair 6X, are you uniform descending level 50 direct to Tipuru?
1: 6X, are you uniform descending? Good day to you, identified. Continue descent flight level 140.
0: Continue descent flight level 140, Ryanair 6X, are you uniform? Thank you.

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1: Check Kelly 9, Shannon Tower, good afternoon. Max altitude 2,000 feet, no known traffic in the Luna Fella to effect, QNH 1018 hectopascal.
0: 1018, minus 2,000 feet, just low level air 1 now.
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0: 2651, thank you, thank you, thank
2: you. Flight level 280.
0: Section 425, Roma, descending level 270, and speed 250 over.
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0: go into your hotel, Papa Lima's for information. Do you read? Echo into your hotel, Papa Lima, Shannon information. Do you read?
1: Echo into your hotel, Papa Lima, I read. Trent 1. We're just on a flight plan here from Newtonares to Ballybarry, and current position is 6,000 miles northwest of Ballyconnell, Squawkin 2615. Echo into your hotel, Papa Lima.
0: Echo India Hotel, Papa Lima, Northern QNH 1018, hectopascals. Connacht, do have traffic to depart shortly. Confirm you will remain clear of Connacht's airspace.
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3: Air 69 kilo Fox with Channing Stroke at ACU identified. What's the request for level?
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3: 69 kilo Fox, roger, continue climbing flight level 240.
0: Exec 39, Shannon information, Shannon QNH 1018, hectopascal.
2: 1018, just leaving the Limerick zone there and route to Arklow, County Wicklow, GTA 30 minutes.
0: Okay, we'll pass your estimate to Dublin, report approaching Port Beach, please.
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4: Approach to Ryanair 5006, sending 80 to Tipper, we have information, Kilo.
5: Ryanair 5006, good day, Shannon approach. Ryanair contact number 104, I'm approaching way to 24, clear, direct Kilo, first, direct Warsaw.
4: Yeah, number 1424 and direct to. Can we route Gaylock Roswell just to take the sharpness over the turn right near 5006?
5: Hello, Professor Zero, speak. Abram, clear, Gaylock
4: Roswell. Thank you, Gaylock Roswell, and we need to do practice CAT 2 if that's okay, right near 5006.
5: Hello, Professor Zero, speak. Abram, no safe parting, taking place. You can expect practice
4: here. That's okay, thanks very much.
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6: Descend to flight 90, Ryanair 6 X-ray uniform.
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3: Goodbye.
6: 07 on Alpha. 7 tower, proceed onto runway 24, report ready to vacate, you see about 8 minutes.
7: Proceed on 24, report ready to vacate, copy the time, 7.

0: good afternoon, Shamrock 119, passing flight level 113, climbing level 160, direct anchor.
1: Shamrock 119, air Shannon Couture, good day, identified, continue climb unrestricted, flight level 240.
0: Climb unrestricted, flight level 240, Shamrock 119.
2: Shannon, good day, air distress 1883, descending flight level 200.
1: Request 1883, Shannon, good day, identified.

0: 1190, continue downside of the 280.
1: Time flight level 280, 7449.

0: Vanguard 120 Foxtrot, details complete in Clew Bay. And we request climb flight level 130 on course Kurum.
1: Course Vanguard 120 Foxtrot, Shannon, good day to you again. And here again, Shannon Control Airspace, climb flight level 130 on track to Kurum.
0: Thank you very much. Continue climb flight level 130 on course Kurum, clear to enter control airspace on the climb for Coast Guard 120 Foxtrot.
2: Shannon, very good afternoon. Ryanair 35 Kilo Yankee, we're passing flight level 60, climbing flight level 90 on the Elgos departure from Knock, and we're squawking 5172.
1: Ryanair 35 Kilo Yankee, Shannon Control, good day, identified. Continue climb to flight level 150. And cleared to Olaf. Correction, cleared to Bolton.
2: Thanks, climb flight level 150 and direct now to Bolton, Ryanair 35 Kilo Yankee.
1: Shamrock 119, you're standing, continue press ahead.
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0: 35 Kilo Yankee, continue present heading, climb to flight level 270.
1: Continue present heading, climb flight level 270, 35 Kilo Yankee.
2: Turn over, afternoon, on there, 66 extra, descending 200, bullet 7 V8.
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0: Runway 006 is fully established.
1: 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Runway 4, touchdown from the tower, 118.705, correct?
0: 118.705, next way, Runway 006.
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0: descended Heathrow, runway 24, altitude 3 Bravo departure, stop time at 25,000 feet, and squawk is 4476.
1: Control 134.260, Swan.
2: 134.260 with the heading, right there, 35 Kilo Yankee, Swan left.
0: Port to push. 423 Romeo, report ready on tower, 118.17.
2: Ryanair 69 Kilo Fox, request send.
1: Ryanair 69 Kilo Fox, got descend in SPC, flight level 80.
2: Descend level 80, Ryanair 69 Kilo Fox.
3: Set and down, Jeff, Ryanair 423 Romeo, Delta 2, North Joint, please, all ready for departure, please.
0: Ryanair 423 Romeo Tower, hello again, EDEC Delta 2, hold short, runway 24, one item, company, Delta 2.
3: For the first, EDEC 2, hold short, 24.

0: 217, which your Texas control, hold short runway 24 and report vacates on runway.
1: Descent to level 140.
0: Descent level 140, Ryanair 690 Fox. Runner 423 Romeo, thank you. Behind the landing, copy traffic, line up runway 24 and wait.
2: Behind the landing, copy traffic, fire drop 2, line up wait, Robert 24 behind Ryanair 423 Romeo.
0: Ryanair 6, retreat.
3: Runway
0: 6X, regular
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3: questions,
0: touchdown,
3: contact
0: tower 118,
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0: 705, good afternoon. Alright, 705, Ryanair 6X, uniform.
4: Good afternoon, can you approach, just come number one, we're company traffic about.
0: Romeo, line up runway 24.
2: Line up runway 24, Ryanair 423 Romeo.

0: Shannon, good afternoon. It's Shamrock 1 Tango Victor climbing 160 to Zurich.
1: Shamrock 1 Tango Victor, Shannon, could you identify climb to flight number 240, clear direct to revenue?
0: 240, direct revenue, Shamrock 1 Tango Victor.

check 26 here to green takeoff, runway 24, clear takeoff. Okay, thank you. If you could push that tail to the tower, just see it out.

0: 69 Kilo Fox, that's the set, to flight level 100.
1: Descend level 100, Ryanair, 69 Kilo Fox.
2: 423 Romeo, contact control, 124, that's no set, good afternoon.
3: 34, that's no 7, Ryanair, 423 Romeo, thank you, Fox.
0: Now 423 Romeo Shan Control identified. Turn left heading 100, climb to flight level 90.
3: Left heading 100 degrees, climb to level 90, Ryanair 423 Romeo.
2: Sector uniform ground, hello again. Taxi Alpha descent 30. There's a Shamrock pushing back, but they will be leaving airspace.
4: Jack Kelly 9, Shannon. Jack Kelly 9, Shannon, information. Jack Kelly 9, Shannon, information, do you read? Jet 39, Shannon, information, roger. New squawk for Dublin is 0434.
2: 0434, Jet 39.
4: Yeah, and Dublin information is available now, 118.5. Good day.
2: 118.5, thank you, man.
0: Now 423, Romeo, under heading flight, ship level 230.
3: Under heading flight, level 230, I need speed control, runner 423 only.
0: Runner 423, Romeo, free speed.
3: Thank you.
0: Ryanair 69 Kilo Fox descent to flight level 60 Shannon transition level.
1: Descent level 60 Ryanair 69 Kilo Fox.

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1: Thank you, Kilo Fox, contact Kerry Tower on 123.330, radar service, 78.
2: 23330, Ryanair, 69 Kilo Fox, bye.
1: Right. Now 423, Romeo, climb to flight level 290. Now 423, Romeo, climb to flight level 290.
3: Level 290, Ryanair, 423, Romeo.
4: Jumpstone 18 kilo, we are at flight level 160, just two engines.
1: Jumpstone 18 kilo, Jan Control identified. Express 5 kilo uniform, Jan Control identified. Climb to flight level 230.
5: Shannon, good afternoon. Shamrock 74, Papa, descending flight level 190, direct to them.
1: Shamrock 74, Papa, Shank Control identified. Descent to flight level 170, clear to Durham.
5: Descent flight level 170, affirm direct Durham.
1: Shamrock 74, Papa, affirm direct to Durham.
5: Direct Durham, Shamrock 74, Papa.
1: Descent Express 5, kilo uniform, confirm parking level.
6: Okay,
7: afternoon, Shamrock 107, parking level 114, level 160, direct to Durham.
1: Shamrock 107, Shan Control identified, flight to flight level 240, unrestricted, clear to Dogo.
7: Flight level 240, unrestricted, direct Dogo, Shamrock 107.

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1: Shannon, good day. Can I check letter 190 and confirm squawk?
0: Contact
1: the 190 is closing 5174 and
0: 9390
2: Shannon, identify clear to both of them.
0: Thank you,
2: and 9390 Shannon. I'm leaving it again,

0: Lieutenant, good evening. Jamma Cone Golf Off, which is flight level 120, Tommy Puzzle 160, direct to anchor, squawking 1421.
1: Sherlock 1, Golf South Mission, to identify. The aircraft heading climbs with flight level 280, unrestricted.
0: Climbs level 280, unrestricted. Present heading is a radar heading of 275, Sherlock 1, Golf Off.
1: Thank you. Target 0, I-5, trade Tango, thanks, level 220, Bunet. Identify 3, Echo Tango, Shang, control identified, descent to flight level 200.
2: That's over 200, my I-5, trade back.
1: And 930 Kilo, continue present heading, climb to flight level 230.
3: Present heading, climb to flight level 230, and I'm going to share it today.
0: And very good evening, Shamrock 3H Yankee passing 2,200 feet, climb on 5,000 feet, Abigu 3 Club.
1: Shamrock 3H Yankee, Shank control identified, climb unrestricted to flight level 110, clear to NTX.
0: Clear climb, climb unrestricted flight level 110, Andrew direct NTX, Shamrock 3H Yankee.
4: Ryan 93 Sierra Kilo, Shannon, I'm testing the backup transmitter, how do you read? Ryanair 93 Sierra Kilo, Shannon.
3: Yes?
4: Yeah, I'm testing the backup transmitter. How do you read?
3: 555 Ryanair 93 Sierra Kilo.
4: I can clear that, so thanks.
5: Shannon, hello, it's Tango 7960, climbing flight level 90 to NOLA.
1: Tango 7960, Shannon, control identified, climb unrestricted to flight level 230.
5: Climb flight level 230, Tango 7960.
1: Ryanair 930 Kilo, climb to flight level 250.
3: Climb flight level 250, Ryanair 930 Kilo.

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1: 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Aircore 112, Shamus Nation, pass the message.
0: Airborne has been the 1-2020, flight on board, route towards Lockford. Next air 10.
1: Aircore 112, Shamus Nation, roger. Northern Q&H 1018, hectopascal. There is traffic southwest, it doesn't sound so. Give me a call if you can as you approach Longford for temporary flight time closure.
0: Aircore, happy 1018, Aircore 112.

0: Shamrock 38, Yankee climb to the level 230.
1: Alpha level 230, Shamrock 38, thank you.
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0: Runner 9030 Kilo, report heading to Shannon Control, 134, decimal 260.
2: 434260,
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0: Did I carry one sign information? 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
1: It would be me.
0: Okay, I'm just testing it back up front in the middle. How'd you read?
1: Five. I've been on the ground for about 5 minutes there. And I have a plan in that for about five.
0: Departure 1600, we can push that back if you know where it's. Call again, Airborne. Thanks for the help.
2: 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Tango 7960, plans to flight level 290.
3: Flight level 290.
2: Coast Guard 120, Fox, contact Cork Approach on 119.905, Tango 8.
4: Okay, over to Cork Approach 119.905, I leave over the Coast Guard 120, Fox,

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1: Glenn Eagle for the uniform, go ahead.
0: Yeah, I'm painting the signal just slightly west of the old Galway aerodrome. Low level, just about 1,000 feet, slow moving, heading west.
1: I'll copy that, Glenn Eagle for the uniform.
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1: Runway 908, Ground Control identified. Climb unrestricted to flight level 230.
0: Climb unrestricted to flight level 230, and airline 0.

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1: Lancer 72, 70, runner, 08.

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1: Echo Charlie Delta Golf Mike, Shannon Nation, roger. The Air Force helicopter should be just touching down in Longford as we speak. Other than that, nothing known to affect. Northern QNH 1018, Hexapascal.
0: 1018, Echo Charlie Delta Golf Mike, I'm reporting.

0: 7-6 ground security. Can you actually Shannon to London Gatwick by flight van route? Request level 330, box 5141, and your departure instructions. That runway center line, that's 9 altitude 57.
1: Uniform flight 5, nautical miles east of Galway, and we'll be turning back out east shortly.
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1: Okay.
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0: calling today again? 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
1: Exactly 1, Shamus Nation, today again. Confirm that far enough for Belfast.
0: Confirm. Just around of Tyrak for Belfast. Just past 2,000 feet, climbing 3,000 feet there.
1: Okay, squawk 2624. Couple of items. There's light aircraft over in Galway. He's heading back up to Weston shortly. There's another guy operating around Loch Ree, north of Athlone, and the Air Corps helicopter is currently on the ground in Longford. When you have it, take a time estimate for that, for all of Belfast.
0: Okay, so the different boundary is 5 past the hour and Belfast at 20 past the hour. Top of the traffic. Strike tracker bring us over at Athlone, but we'll be 3,000 feet.
1: Kind of position, Roger.
2: Climb to flight level 230.
3: Climb flight level 230, this is Nancy Charlie.
1: Exactly 1, Shannon, recycle 2642 now.
4: 2642.
5: Good afternoon, Ryanair 80 Kilo Papa. We are passing 400 feet, climbing at level 900. On our books, 1 drop the box.
2: Ryanair 80 Kilo Papa, Shank Control. Good day, climb to flight level 230 and confirm squawk.
5: Take off at level 230, squawk again. Ryanair 80 Kilo Papa.
2: Ryanair 80 Kilo Papa, Shank, identify clear to Tulsa.
5: This is Tulsa, Ryanair 80 Kilo Papa.

0: contact Cross-Eye Bravo with you. Descending flight level 3100 on a radar heading 280.
1: Cross-Eye Bravo Shanker, so identify descent of Delta Route 140.
0: Descending flight level 140, Cross-Eye Bravo.
2: Shanker, good evening, Ryanair 69 X-ray Tango. Descending flight level 280, we're on a radar heading 332 degrees.
1: Ryanair 69 X-ray Tango, Shanker Control, identified. KLM 93 Charlie, stop flight level 230.
3: Stop flight level
1: 230. Ryanair 69 X-ray Tango, descent to flight level 250.
2: Descent flight level 250, Ryanair 69 X-ray Tango.

6108. Good evening, you are cleared Shannon to Madrid by a flight plan route. Requested level 370, squawk 2254, and omnidirectional departure is runway 24, track runway extended centerline, top line altitude 5000.

0: 08, so that walk is correct on the omnidirectional departure. You can disregard the current 3 Bravo departure. Departure instructions are just the track center line 5,000 feet. And I was just confirming your requested level on route 370.
1: Lem 93 Charlie, climb up level 240.
2: Hangar 69, X-ray Tango requesting departure.
1: Hangar 69, X-ray Tango, standby, half crossing traffic below, climbing 1,000 feet below your cleared level.
2: Roger.

0: 69 X-ray Tango, descend to flight level 80.
1: Descend to flight level 80, right now 69 X-ray Tango.
0: KLM 93 Charlie, climb to flight level 270.
2: Climb to flight level 270.
3: Yeah, so David, come out here, they're taking the pass to flight level 66, climb to flight level 90, we're direct.
0: Shamrock 886, Tango 2, identified, climb unrestricted to flight level 230.
3: Flight level 65, unrestricted flight level 230, Shamrock.

0: Echo New Golf Indies 4, we're about 2,000 feet. We're going to route back to Weston via Mullingar.
1: Golf Indies from Shannon Formation, Roger. As I said earlier, there's a light aircraft operating north of Athlone, around Lockery direction. We'll be there for another 15 minutes.
0: We'll keep a eye out. Echo New Golf Indies 4.

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1: MH01. 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
0: 1018 is copy, sir. We're just playing McComb handover from Cork approach, and we are priority to Camp County Kerry. We will require a Kerry's on transit en route here, MH01.
1: MH01, that's copied. Next report approaching the Kerry control zone.
0: Next report approaching the Kerry control zone, we'll go to MH01.
2: Shadow Ocean 1400 Delta, this is up 6 for 210, drive 2-10.
1: 5% of that over 170 Q to Durham.
2: T75170 to Durham, Shamar 400 Delta.
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0: 01 Shannon, permission, confirm destination point.
2: Shannon, permission, we have a note for Airmed 01. We are moving to Cap County Kerry at a rendezvous with a ground based ambulance, and we are priority Airmed 01.
0: Caps, okay, perfect, we'll pass it along.
1: Pushing starts approved, runway 24 in use, information Mike Kern, 281018 Echo Pascal. Caution, your left hand side, company traffic will be pushing straight back.
3: So 8 Bravo, do traffic into Kerry, minimum team, please.
4: Okay, cross 8 Bravo.
3: Oh, sorry, 8 Bravo descent to flight level 80.
4: Descending flight level 80, cross the level.
0: Flight 01, Shannon, destination, contact Kerry, 123, destiny mile 330, good day.
2: 123330, Airbus 01, talk to you, thank you, Airbus 01.

0: Zachary Wunshine information.
1: Taking quick audio.
0: Yeah, the direct track will probably dip under Dublin. So in about 7 or 8 minutes, I'll be giving you over to Dublin information. 118.5, okay?
1: Yeah, no problem. It was just, yeah, we're west of Bamley on the crossing. We're just inside the Dublin boundary.
0: Yeah, that's what they were concerned about.
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2: Zero Shannon transition level.
3: 6-0 Shannon transition level, crossing Bravo. Shannon Approach, good evening, Ryder 6-9 X-ray Tango. We're descending flight of 80 direct to Gillog 738 with Information Hotel.
4: Ryanair 6-9 X-ray Tango, good afternoon, Shannon Approach. Radar contact number 1 for Ryder's approach on 24, push mic.
3: Number 1, Ryder's 24, we get Mike, Ryder 6-9 X-ray Tango.
0: 6 miles, the Eurocopter heading up to Belfast, 3,000 feet CFR.
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4: Clear Lima, taxi Delta 1, Delta 2, hold short, runway 2.

0: Okay, we're 760 Lima, we are on 72 and Hotel 24, for you.
1: 760 Lima Tower, taxi Delta 2, line up runway 24 onwards.
0: Taxi Delta 2, line up runway 24, 760 Lima.
1: And 6108, report ready on tower, 118.705.
0: Delta 2, pull your way.
1: 106108 Tower, hello. Taxi Delta 2 behind departing company traffic, line up runway 24 and wave behind.
0: Hi, departing company traffic, line up runway 1124 behind line 6108.
1: Runner 760 Lima, wind check is 260 degrees, 8 knots, runway 24, clear takeoff, track runway center line, stop line altitude 5000.
0: Clear takeoff, runway 24, track center line, stop line 5000, runner 760 Lima.
2: Ryanair 690 X-ray Tango, quantity DL to 3,000 feet, clear out of the boat, runway 24, report established.
3: Continue descent altitude 3,000 feet, and clear the RS, runway 24, report established, Ryanair 690 X-ray Tango.

0: Jack Teddy, one channel information, Dublin information, please, 1 minute decimal 5. 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
1: 1 minute 5 for Dublin information, exactly. Thanks very much for talking to me. I'll be back.
0: Bye now.

0: 760 Lima, contact Shannon Approach 121, that's 405, good afternoon.
1: 121405, 760 Lima, thank you.
2: Niner 69er X-ray Tango over, fully established now, ILS 24 at 9 miles.
3: Niner 69er X-ray Tango, Nanamasum Dutch Down, contact tower 118.705, good afternoon.
2: 118.705, thanks, Niner 69er X-ray Tango.
4: Good afternoon, Niner 760 Lima. We're passing 1,800 feet, climbing 5,000 feet, Wilma heading.
3: Niner 760 Lima, good afternoon, Shannon Approach, radar contact, committed climb, flight level 130.
4: Time
3: flight number
4: 130,
3: Niner 760 Lima, clear, direct Pulta, correction, direct Norla.
4: Direct Norla now, Niner 760
3: Lima. Line up 257.
5: Airport to go runway 24, track runway, send the center line 5,000 feet, Niner

0: 69er X-ray Tango, wind check 260°, 7 knots, runway 24, clear to land.
1: 69er 24, Ryanair 69er X-ray Tango.
0: Ryanair 6108, contact Shannon Approach, 121.405, good evening.
2: Shannon Approach, 121.405, Ryanair 6108, good evening.
3: At the moment, I'll call you back.
2: And on approach, good evening, Ryanair 6108, proceeding runway track, 5,000 feet.
4: Ryanair 6108, good day, Shannon approach, ready contact, coming in from the 5,000 feet.
2: Continue ground level 8, the Ryanair 6108.
4: Ryanair 6108, second level pass.
2: Passing at the moment by level 29, Ryanair 6108.
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2: 124, Decimal 7, Ryanair 601, Sedat, good evening.
3: 0 Lima, Shannon, good evening. Identified, Phantom, flight number 230.
1: Flight number 230, Ryanair 760 Lima.
2: Shannon Control, Hilo, Ryanair 6108, passing flight level 15, climbing level 80, extended center line of Shannon, runway 24.
3: Ryanair 6108, Shannon Control, identified, climb unrestricted to flight level 230, turn left heading 210.
2: Diamond restricted, flight level 230, turn left heading 210, Ryanair 6108.
3: 856, descent to level 60, Shannon transition level.
1: 8560, Ryanair 856.
4: 30.

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0: Victor Yankee.
1: Runway 760 Lima, climb to flight level 330.
0: Climb flight level 330 and 760 Lima.

0: 6108, resume phone navigation to Toltec Lancer, flight number 330.
1: All navigation, Toltec and flight level 330, Diana 6108.
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0: Second and nine, Cheyenne information, QNH is 1018 hectopascal.
1: 1018, just coming up north of Ian Pershing at this time, squawking 0434, reaching to Tide Rock Woodford at 20 minutes to run, second and nine.
0: Second and nine, that's copy, that I have no known traffic traffic, and you can report approaching Woodford.
1: We'll call you approaching Woodford at second and nine, thank you.

0: Victor Yankee Shannon control. Golf Victor Yankee. Yeah, just gonna, would you confirm your intentions for today?
1: Victor Yankee routing Waterford call to Mizzen Head. Look at the eclipse and then reverse route back to Cardiff.
0: Golf Victor Yankee, that's copied. And are you interested in any directs or do you just want to follow the flight plan?
1: Just flight plan if possible.
0: That's copied, thank you.
1: Golf Victor Yankee, we can take vectors if this convenient view for traffic.
0: Yeah, Golf Victor Yankee, I have no traffic for you, so you can continue as feared.
1: Golf Victor Yankee.

0: Mason, Air Mason, Aircraft 102, just to the side of Lockford, 151 on the free squawk 0020, on route to Adlon, SLM Adlon, tying about 1 pipe.
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1: Hey, Jack Caddy 9, go ahead. Just north of 8 for our time.
0: Jack Caddy 9, Air, thank you. And can you score 2625?

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Good day.

0: India Romeo Yankee November with you, and we are currently 10 miles north of Port Leach, coming at 5,000 feet at 1018. We are requesting time for flight level 100 on track Rico.
1: India Romeo Yankee November, Shannon Station, good day to you. You're clear to enter Shannon Controlled Airspace, climbing flight level 100 on track to Rica.
0: Certified flight level 100 on track Rica, Echo India Romeo Yankee November.
1: And Echo India Romeo Yankee November, can you confirm your intention?
0: The intention is to probably do a few orbits around that area, and we'll keep you posted with what our intentions are when we get there. Probably be over there for about 20 minutes, and then we're going to route back.
1: Echo India Romeo Yankee in November, that is copied. And will you be maintaining flight level 100 for the duration?
0: Hey, sir, I'm maintaining flight level 100.
1: Thank you.

0: Standing good over there, 72 Whiskey, passing flight level 57, heading 90, on track over the squawk 051.
1: 70 Whiskey, standing control, identify, climb to flight level 230, clear to Tolta.
0: Airport level 230, direct Tolta, right, 70.
2: Romeo, Oscar Golf with you, Harry.
3: Wendy Romeo, Oscar Golf, Shannon information.
2: Wendy Romeo, Oscar Golf, Cessna 206, which is airborne at Tacoma Kitty, Kakameo, on a VFR plan to carry and back. Request flight level 100 if we could get it, and we have a flight plan there.
3: Hi, Wendy Romeo, Oscar Golf, Shannon Squawk 2620, and confirm you're going into the carry zone?
2: 620 and they firm into the zone, but we'd maintain flight level 100 and just do a reciprocal back without no landing. I'm going to run out of golf.
3: Secondary room, Oscar Golf, that's copied, and you're clear to climb into Shannon controlled airspace on the climb flight level 100. The Q&H at the moment is 1018 hectopascal.
2: I have 1018 cleared climb flight level 100, Equinity, I run out of golf.

0: 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Jimstone 43 Sierra, contact Quick Approach 119.905.
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0: 1018 is copy. We're just here on Camp Country Carrier, which is by scene at this time, 1,000 feet under QNH, and we are a priority to the region of the Limerick Air Mesa, and ETA is possibly 2-3 minutes, and request zone transit en route.
1: 2-3 minutes is copy, thank you, and confirm to the carry zone first.
0: Negative, we remain clear to carry zone to the north, and we can then request the transit zone en route to Limerick Air Mesa, if you want.
1: Of course, no problem. What's your altitude?
0: Not above 2,000 feet, currently 1,000 feet in the 1018.
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0: Another Tamar 7 Tango Echo passing flight level 289, descending flight level 21027.
1: Tamar 7 Tango Echo, Shanghai Trident, 5 descent to flight level 170.
0: Descend flight level 170, Tamar 7 Tango Echo.

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2: Hospital, report standing in the hospital.
1: Hospital, report standing in the hospital,

0: 5 climb to Flatbush 170, okay, it's Panda.
1: Alright, Flatbush 170, and Jet 2, Baba, Chimstone, 1, South Charlie.

Fairfield, clear the traffic for Fairfield, back to the south.

0: Oscar Golf, are you calling?
1: Oscar Golf, negative, no known traffic to you at the moment.
0: Thank you.

0: the number 449 Charlie Shan information.
1: Just with the airborne out of common on Frankfurt to Cullen, I'm showing an estimate of 10 miles. The airborne position is about 8 miles north of that long, not above 2,500
0: units. November 449 Charlie Shan information. QNH is 1018 hectopascal, your squawk 2643.
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0: And confirm you're going to Kilcullen, is that in Wicklow? That's copy, thank you, and we'll just stand by to switch off the room. Number 449 Charlie, apologies, report your estimate for Kilcullen.

0: Number 449, Charlie, sound information to copy.
1: Copy that.
0: 449 Charlie Shannon, can you just confirm your current position again, sorry?
1: We're presently about 8 to the northeast of Athlone Town.
0: Athlone Town, confirm?

0: Charlie 15 at the back of the level 100. It's fine.
1: Am I too far?

0: 449 Charlie Shannon, your squawk for Dublin is 0421.
1: 0421,
0: sure. AFRAM, and that's the Dublin FAO boundary. You can call them on 118.5. Ryanair 411 Lima Shannon, good evening, identified. Continue, descent to flight level 120.
1: Descending level 120, Ryanair 411.

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1: Buffalo, we're just 25 and out for the return to make a wave top here, Bondo left again, Toronto.
0: MS-01, copy the wind, the sound is 250 degrees, 4 knots, temporary flight line, apologize, time 5-2, level 5, please airborne again.
1: Level 5, please airborne again, MS-01.
0: Okay.

0: Off the Fairbound. The field is passing the ball clear on 0927. Right there, uniform on tower, contacting on tower, 1897.
1: Uniform
0: attack, I can only talk from runway 24. What is your
1: indication?
0: On the right, sir, uniform
1: attack,
0: copy, line up on
1: the right, runway 24. Line up on the right, runway 24, right there. Get to uniform
0: attack. Off the field, copy, thank you. Runner 80, uniform hotel, the surface wind is 250 degrees 4 knots, 24, clear for takeoff, back on the extended center line, stop time of 5,000.

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1: 1-4-7, Runway 2, uniform hotel, goodbye. Low Rider 80, Uniform Hotel, passing 2,000 feet, climbing 5,000 feet, runway track.
2: Rider 80, Uniform Hotel, Shannon, rollout left under heading of 180. Climb initially flight level 080.
1: Climb initially flight level 80 and left heading 180 degrees, Rider 80, Uniform Hotel. Ryanair 80 Uniform Town, just confirm our clear flight level is 80.
2: Confirm with two items at 100 in your way.
1: Roger, Ryanair 80 Uniform Town.

0: 9-8-0, Uniform Tower. Apologies, confirm, clear flight level 90.
1: Affirm, 090.
0: 090, right, 8-0, Uniform Tower.
1: Echo India Romeo Yankee November, Shannon, at traffic climbing to 1,000 feet below your level. Continue present heading and confirm your intention. Echo India Romeo Yankee November, Shannon, confirm intention.
0: Intentions to salute to Russia, flight level 100, and continue present heading to Campaign. We have the traffic on TCAS. Do a few holds there, we'll back to destination.
1: Okay, so your preference, left or right hold to Russia?
0: We'll take a right hand hold, if that's okay.
1: Non standard, present track inbound Russia, right hand pattern, 1 minute leg, you happy with that?
0: Paper.
1: Romeo Oscar Golf, Shannon, confirm your intention.
2: Richard's about to give you a call now. We might take up a westerly track to present position for a few minutes. Does that suit you, Oscar Golf?
1: Yeah, no problem at all. Head west.

0: Niner 411 Lima, Shannon County approach, 121.405. Good day.
1: 21405, Ryanair 411 Lima, good day.

0: 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Any speed restrictions?
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0: No speed, thanks. Ryan, 8-3 Uniform Hotel.
2: I'm Echo Yankee November request. Is it possible we'd like to take up an easterly track for probably about 20 miles or maybe take up a hold there?
1: Echo Yankee November, if you want to go east, make it a right turn.
3: Maytag to Pagano, 4-1.
1: Do you want to get it, go to Gillard or something like that? Would that suit you?
2: Are you giving me that position again?
1: Ryanair 8-0 Uniform Hotel, Shannon. Climb Salva 230.
0: Salva 230, run 8-0 Uniform Hotel.
1: Echo India, Romeo, Yankee, November. Gillard, Golf, India, Golf, Oscar Lima.
2: Golf, India, Golf, Oscar Lima, Echo Yankee, November, we've got.
1: Yeah, make it a right turn over to Gillard. And same as before, pressing track inbound, left hand pattern, one right hand pattern rather, 1 minute late.
2: I copy our way home, pattern, 1 minute late, I do it, the moment.
1: And now, if Gillard is too far east, let me know and I can bring you back slightly.
2: We'll move that direction for the time being there. We'll probably end up turning for back. We'll let you know when we get closer. I'm sure you can imagine what we're trying to achieve there.
1: Yeah, no problem at all.
4: Michael India, Romeo Oscar. We might just take a north-northwesterly track, that's okay.
1: Romeo Oscar Golf, in your present position and further west, operate as you need.
4: Thank you, Oscar Golf.
1: Gemstone 17 Charlie, Shannon, contact London, 129.380. G'day.
0: Call now, 17 Charlie, bye.
1: No, 8-0 Uniform Hotel, Shannon, just checking. Did I give you direct to Tulsa?
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0: South Papa Tango, flight number 112, climbing flight number 160, Jack Tipper.
1: Shamrock 4, Papa Tango, Shamrock good identify, continue to Tipper, climb 2, flight level 180.
0: Continue to Tipper, climb flight level 180, Shamrock 4, Papa Tango.
1: Just confirm the passing flight level again.
0: Currently passing flight number 119, Shamrock 4, Papa Tango.
1: Shamrock 4, Papa Tango, Shannon, deck checks, climb now flight level 240.
0: I'm now flight number 240, Shamrock 4, Papa Tango.
1: Ryanair 3, Mike Alpha, Shannon, reach your flight level 170.
2: Flight 170, Ryanair 3, Mike Alpha.

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1: Down 3,000 feet, clear RLS 24, and call your established next Ryanair 411 Lima.

0: Echo Yankee November. Test if we can offer present position, climb to flight number 110.
1: Echo, India, Romeo, Yankee November, present position is approved. Orbit left to right at your discretion. Block 100 to 110.
0: Copy, free over, block between 100 and 110, present position. Thank you. Echo, November.
2: Exactly one, Shannon information. Good evening. Squawk is 2636.
0: So 2636. Exactly one. And to direct time 29.
2: Exactly one there. Time 29 is copy. Thank you. 3218 1018. Echo 5000. Normal traffic to effect.
0: 1018. Exactly.
1: Minor 80 Uniform Hotel, Shannon Klein 2, flight level 270.
3: Flight level 270, Ryanair 80 Uniform Hotel.
1: Amrock 4, Papa Tango, Shannon Klein 2, flight level 280.
4: Thank you, flight level 280, Amrock 4, Papa Tango.

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1: 4-1-1-Lima, Anima, touchdown, got a cover 1-1-8-7-0-5, good.
0: 1-1-8-7-0-5, right now, 4-1-1-Lima, see you later.
2: At your discretion, report detail complete, ready to head east.
0: Over there right now, 4-1-1-Lima, that's coming to 4.
3: On a 4-1-1-Lima tower, that evening, the surface wind is 250 degrees, 5 knots, and it's 24, clear down.
0: Good land, 24 right now, 4-1-1-Lima.
4: He's for about 10 miles to take up an orbit there again at about roughly 10 miles.
2: Romeo Yankee November, Shannon, that's approved. The block is still there.
4: Copy that. Thank you very much. Appreciate it.
2: Romeo, Oscar Golf, Shannon, do you also want to operate in the block between 100 and 110? Negative search for another aircraft about 50 miles north. Echo India, Romeo, Oscar Golf, Shannon.
5: Go India, Romeo, Oscar Golf, go.
2: Yeah, do you want to operate in the block between 100 and flight level 110?
5: Please, Echo India, Romeo, Oscar Golf, apologies, yeah.
2: Yeah, that's approved. Block 4, Papa Tango, Shannon cleared to, not your flight plan, but go to MAPAG. Mike, Alpha, Papa, Alpha, Golf, and then Lasno.
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0: 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Good day.
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0: Gemstone 48 Delta, Shannon, good evening, identify Donegal advised. If you want, you can route to the Delta Lima 108. Clear 10 to Shannon Control, there is space on track either to Carrick Finn or the Delta Lima 108, and on the descent to flight level 080.
1: Upgrade, thanks a lot. Clear 10 to Shannon Control, there is space on track, Delta Lima 108, descending flight level 80, Gemstone 48 Delta.
0: Standard.

0: Of Yankee, a correction, Gothic Yankee, Shannon.
1: Yes.
0: Yeah, do you also want to operate in the block? I can give you 100 to 110.
1: No, we're fine at 100. Yes.
0: Shannon, roger.
1: Just I'm contacting a tower, 187.
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1: Ryanair 4, Tango Golf, Shannon, good evening, confirm squawk. Climb to flight level 080.
0: Squawking 6230, and squawk level 80, Ryanair 4, Tango Golf.
1: Ryanair 4, Tango Golf, Shannon, identified. On passing altitude 4,500 feet, you're cleared to engine.
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0: 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Tango Golf, Shannon Klein, 2 flight level 230.
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1: 10-4, Delta, Shannon, clear to enter Shannon controlled airspace. On track to the Delta Lima 108, on to the descent of Elevate 8-0.
0: Great, thanks a lot. Clear to enter Shannon controlled airspace. On track to Delta Lima 108, stand by for Lake 0, Delta 4, Delta.
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2: 7-10. So I'd like to fire a few flares in my current position there as a good few seagulls on the runway here.
3: 37, I'm far away at the port.
2: Far away at the port complete, rescue 7.

0: Radio Romeo to November with it's New Zealand, and thank you very much for accommodating us. We'd like to move back towards Maglair, which is towards near Dublin.
1: Echo India, Romeo Yankee November, going back to Maglair, and your choice now is 110 or 090 for directions.
0: 090, please, come on.
1: Roger, do you send a maintain flight of it? 090.
0: 090, okay, come on.
2: Echo India, Romeo Yankee November, likewise, we're heading for home.
1: Romeo Yankee November, Shannon, Roger, report, send the impression report ready to descend out of controlled airspace.
2: Pretty well, I'm going to go back.
1: Yeah, that's approved. Report ready to resume one next injection.

0: 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Good day.
1: Great, thanks, Ross. Donegal, 129.805. 4 8 Alpha,

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0: Tell Rescue 7, I'm just going to pull up here again. There's more guards here just in my composition.
1: Yeah, I think Chief has kind of had statement as well. So I'm flying around a lot there. They'll probably be okay now again. Shortly, I'll see when the phone comes back.
0: Yeah, I get you. I'll fire a few here now anyway.
1: Yeah, no problem. Fire to Rescue. Shanghai,
2: G5, is it? Sorry, G6 is in front of you, so turn right 10 degrees.
3: Turn right 10 degrees, just got out of 10 degrees, Foxtrot.

0: Appreciate the Yankee Center, no problem.
1: Rescue 7, yeah, no problem. I'm putting it off.
2: Rescue 7, copy. Thank you.
0: The descent to flight level 080, further descent at your discretion, takes you into a controlled airspace. I'm passing flight level 75, descending. Call us on 127.5.
3: Sir, down to 80, and below that, my discretion, we'll call with 7.5. It's on the airline.

0: 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Good day to you, QNH 1018, Hector Pascal.
1: 1018, I'm just here, where am I? North, it's not that around Sneezem on. I'd like to sign control airspace, flight level 80. Just working conditions at Mountain Wave.
0: Quinn DA Charlie Papa Papa, showing have you filed the flight time?
2: Okay, the Gemstone 3HU Lima Shannon that you're calling? Gemstone 3HU Lima Shannon, good day identified. And you are cleared to Rotev. Confirm your passing flight level.
3: Flight level 5,
2: Gemstone 3HU Lima Shannon, I'll check. Climb 2 cell level 170.
3: Flight level 170.
0: Quinn DA Charlie Papa Papa, above flight level 75 is controlled airspace, and the bridge can't enter without a flight plan, so you can remain below flight level 75, and the QNH 1018 Echo Papa Papa.
1: Roger, 1018 Echo Papa Papa.
0: Echo Papa Papa, no known traffic in the area to effect, and how long will you be out?
1: As I speak, I've actually lost the wave, so I'll be going down shortly.
0: Roger, you can report leaving the frequency.
1: This is like a pop pop.
2: Coast Red Island 120 Fox, Shannon, just clear of D6. 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
4: Resume on application to Derek. Coast Red Island 120 Fox, Derek.
5: Shannon, good day, Shannon 723, standing by level 200, inverted Baffle.
2: Shamrock 723, Shannon, good evening, identified. Baffle 1 Romeo, landing Romeo 16 in Cork. Descent 2 flight level 180. Ryanair 96 Lima Foxtrot, Shannon, good evening, identified. Descent 2, flight level 200.
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7: Shannon, low runner, 12 Yankee, Quebec, descending 23026.
2: Ryanair 12 Yankee, Quebec, Shannon, good evening, identified. Re-clear, flight level 170.
7: Level 170,
2: Ryanair
7: 12 Yankee, Quebec.
2: Ryanair 96 Lima Foxtrot, Shannon, clear to Durham.
6: 201 Ryanair 96 Lima Foxtrot.
5: Ryanair 723,

0: Yard 120 Foster, Shannon County approach 121 Death Mill 4. Good day.
1: 121 Death Mill 4, Coast Guard Island 120 Foster, goodbye, thank you.
0: 121 Death Mill 405.
1: 121 405, Coast Guard 120 Foster.

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1: Costello 120, Foxtrot, good evening, Shannon Bell, trader contact number 1 for Earth Approach Runway 24, Mission Papa.
0: We have Papa 1018 and number 1 for the artist Runway 24, Costello 120, Foxtrot. And Coast Guard 120, Foxtrot, we're ready for descent.
1: Coast Guard 120, Foxtrot, descent to flight level 80.
0: Descent flight level 80, Coast Guard 120, Foxtrot.
2: Indicators?
3: Current indicators 300 knots, 90 Kimmel, Foxtrot.
2: Okay, 300 is correct. Maintain 300, please.
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2: Line over to Yankee Quebec, Shannon, what's your indicators? Mach 723, Shannon, continue descent to flight level 100.
3: Descent flight level 100, Shannon, 73.
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0: Ryanair 12 Yankee Quebec, Shannon, report your speed to Dublin. 135.655. Good evening.
1: 35655. Good evening, by with speed runner 12 Yankee Quebec.
2: Coast Guard on 120 Foxtrot, please descend to 4,000 feet, QNH 1018
1: Hexbuster. 4,000 feet, QNH 1018 Hexbuster, Coast Guard on 120 Foxtrot.

0: Romeo Yankee November, Shannon. Yeah, Dublin wants you to send below controlled airspace. So are you happy enough to accept descent below flight level 75 into uncontrolled airspace? We also want you to come in below 4,000 feet.
1: Hi, yeah, that's not a problem. We can start descent there now and get ourselves below their CDA. Yeah, we'll commence the descent now.
0: Yeah, no problem.

0: Oscar Alpha Monte Zero Foxtrot, continue descent to 3,000 feet, clear Alice approach runway 24, report established.
1: Descent 3,000 feet, clear Alice runway 24, report established, Oscar Alpha Monte Zero Foxtrot.
2: Yes. Will you be filing a new flight plan or do you want us to leave this one open?
3: A new one in for, there's a new one in for the dual flight, proper only off to a very exactly one.
2: Yeah, you just got it now, thanks.
3: Sure.

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1: Echo India Romeo Oscar Alpha, turn towards the 182 right here.
2: Good evening, right now 6675 out of 275 descending 200 across to Kilok. Information is proper.
3: Ryanair 6675, Shannon, good evening, identified. Descend to flight level 130.
2: Ground level 130, Ryanair 6675.

Roger,

0: Echo Center, what's your zero five star established at us on runway 24?
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0: 5 Nova Coast Skyline, once again, Foxtrot with you, our final is 10 miles, ILS runway 25.
1: Number 1, report 5 miles,
0: put down,
1: the
0: public will come. Number 1, report 5 miles, Coast
1: Skyline 1, 2, 5, 5. Coast Skyline 1, 2, 0, Foxtrot, will you be exiting at the hangar or the light aircraft park?
0: At the hangar, Coast Skyline 1, 2, 5, 5.
1: Roger.

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1: From the time on my 2-4, Fairbanks. Okay, 1-2-0, Foxtrot, Foxtrot. Okay, 1-2-0, Foxtrot, there's no traffic, so you can invite Kater via Charlie or Alpha as well.
0: Thank you, Skywalk 2, Foxtrot, I'm going to take it.
1: Yes, 249, Roger, your experience to Dublin via the Adini Free Bar with the passenger off on my 2-4. 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
2: You. 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Good night.
3: 135, just say again the rest of that.
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4: Look, Russell, number 24, right there, 6675.

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1: Minor 6675, affirm, you can expect dark Russell approach Kilo.
0: Copy, thank you.
1: Minor 6675, continue descent to 4000 feet, QNH 1018, Hectopascals.
0: 4000 feet, QNH 1018, Hectopascals, minor 6675.

0: Okay, 120 Foxtrot, 118 Backpack for Charlie, Delta 2, report clear of Hangar 4.
1: 180 Backpack, Charlie, Delta 2, and report clear of Hangar 4,

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1: Runway 6675, clear dark, 4-4.
0: Thank you.

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1: Good day once again, we're near 57 Papa Whiskey, stand 32, information Papa Boeing 77, 8200, request QNH Alicante Beach.
0: 57 Papa Whiskey, roger, you're clear to Alicante via flight plan route, flight number 370, soft 2014.
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0: 57 Papa Whiskey, A-Fair and departure, instructions are from 24, back from the extended center line, back line of 5,000.
1: On the runway, extended center line, climb 2,000 feet, confirm on 57, now is Papa Whiskey.
0: 57 Papa Whiskey, climb to 5,000 feet on the runway center line.
1: Climb to 5,000 feet on runway center line, runway 57 Papa Whiskey.
0: Hey.
2: Sandra, good evening, Airbase 01.
0: Airbase 01, Sandra, good evening. Sofferson is calm, telling you QNH 1018, Hector Pascal, go ahead.
2: 1218, coming with you, sir, Bondo, level University of Austin, and Gans, respect, turn to Airbase 01, priority.
0: Airbase 01, copy, decade of 2,000 feet, the approach to the zone, approach to the zone, bound here, sir.
3: Two, number 2,000 feet,
0: this is on a full-time trail from Ontario, Bay 0, please hold. Thanks. Just get out of the question,
3: we're
0: passing on the floor.
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1: 2675, 8 miles touchdown, contact tower 118.705, good evening.
0: 118.705, thank you, goodbye, right now, 6675. Sheridan Tower, good evening, right now, 6675, established ILS 24, 6.5 miles out.
1: The
0: southern
1: wind is calm, runway 24, clear
0: now. Shuttle
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0: MS-01, contact
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0: 27.5,
1: goodbye.
0: 27.5,
2: thank you. Bye. Echo, India, Gulf, Yankee, Golden Gulf, go ahead again.
1: Charge, my 24.
0: Good evening,
2: AirMate 01. AirMate 01, channel information, good evening again, and confirm the time estimate for Rasul.
0: 1 4 minutes now, this time for, and we will call approaching AirMate 01, 1018.
2: 1018 is southeast, and no known observed traffic to affect you. Give me a call as you approach Rasul to close out.
0: Sir, AirMate 01.
1: On the center line, stop time is 5,000. That's the 7-8 round, get on the front of the fence guard and make sure 2-4 this morning.

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0: Quadro 6675, taxi by Alpha Sound is 28.
1: Alpha Sound 28, runway 6675, just report onset that'll hit a Falcon bird just about midway through the
0: 6675, copy down. Do you think he hit anything?
1: We don't think so. He's just reporting it to relatively large amount.
0: I'll pop me up. We got a check there. Thank you. UPS 249, line up on me. Do you wish to line up and there's a kind of a large block of forest that's crossing the runway, or do you want to wait until checked out by the patrol?
1: You right now, we can line up and wait. UPS 249.
0: UPS 249, copy, line up on me. I'm on the 24.
1: Up and wait, runway 24, UPS 249.
0: UPS 249, he's up when he's calm, runway 24, we have a takeoff on the Aegean Tree Battle, right turn.
1: Okay, say that again, UPS 249.
0: UPS 249, you're clear for takeoff, Aegean Tree Bravo, right turn.
1: Okay, clear takeoff, Aegean Tree Bravo, right turn, UPS 249.
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2: Calls Yankee Kilo, Shannon information, that's no problem at all. Connect is on home. Northern QNH1018, take the Pascal. When you have it, I'll take your time estimate for Bellavere.
3: 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Now, radio strength is about 2, very hard to hear you. But I think you said that it's Apache Airspace is on home.
2: Okay, firm, and a rough time estimate, please, for Bellavere.
3: My ETA for Bellavere is 1916. Thank you,
2: 916 is copy, no one observed to affect you. Give me a call if you can on the approach, otherwise, good luck.
0: Tell us, 6 or 7.
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1: 124.7 with the antenna bird, UPS 249. Hello, UPS 249, passing 3000, climbing 5000.
2: UPS 249, Shannon, good evening at Enterprise. Continuing the right turn to Algar, climb 270, 170.
1: Right turn, climb flight level 170, UPS 249.
2: You can.
1: Just confirm you want us now to go direct to Algar, UPS 249?
2: Yeah, you can make a right turn direct to Algar, climb 270, 170.
1: Okay, now direct to Algar, 170, UPS 249.

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1: 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You are cleared to Leipzig by 5 pound route, flight number 370, cross 5217.
0: Leipzig, Medesa, the top of that plan, route runway 24, forking back 217, and flat plan 370.
1: Pass on the Montang Quebec airframe, departing from the top runway 24, track runway extended center line, stop plan of 5,000 feet.
0: Extended center line, and stop plan 5,000 feet, Montang Quebec.
1: Airframe.
2: Clear to Tulsa, climb to flight level 23, get up.
3: Clear to Tulsa, flight level, confirm flight level, Ryanair 7 Delos.
2: Ryanair 7 Delos, climb to flight level 230. Flight level 230,
3: Ryanair 7 Delos.
4: No sign of any birds on the runway or in the vicinity of the runway at the moment.
1: Rescue 7 up, Harvey, thank you. And do you want to go back on the fence to continue the call?
4: Stay firm, clear off here if that's okay. Skate voice.
1: Rescue 7 out, firm. Yeah, you can report here and you can switch back to 121.805.
4: Clear back and report clear, rescue 7 on 121.5. Rescue 7.
0: Tower Postman, what's the quick question for the public?
1: On a 5-7 Papa Whiskey, is that you?
0: That was 1-10 Quebec.
1: On a 1-10 Quebec, also 1-10 Quebec for Portugal.
0: Push the stop, please, 1-10 Quebec.
1: Also 1-10 Quebec, just stand by, there's a line of taxi available in a minute, I'll call you back shortly.
0: Copy.
1: Seven up, copy, thank you, and we'll make clear of 2-4 and report for 2-3 and stand please.
5: Very good,
1: I'm going to identify center 200.
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2: UPS 249, Shannon, clear to Durham.
6: Durham, thank you, UPS 249.
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6: Four zero, UPS 249.
2: Okay, give me 310 operator, please. Ryanair 7 Hotel Golf Shannon, climb to flight level 290.
3: Flight level 270, Ryanair 7 Golf.
1: When the traffic is clear, push approved, runway 24 QNH 1018, extra Pascal.
0: We're clear from the traffic, push and start approved from stand 225, runway 24 and QNH 1018. Thank you very much, 1 thank you very much.

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0: Okay, change of plan. Dublin wants you back to 250.
1: Okay, back to 250, GPS 249.
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0: Whiskey Tango, pushing start approved, runway 24, QNH 1018, check the past hour.

0: Enter 27 uniform Charlie Shannon, Collier approach, 121.405. Good day now.
1: Approach, 121.405, enter 27 uniform Charlie. Thank you, goodbye. Shannon approach, good evening Ryanair, 27 uniform Charlie, descending flight level 80, Derek, Boeing 38 Mike, with Quebec, QNH 1018.
2: Ryanair 27 uniform Charlie, good evening Shannon approach, air contact number 14, ILS approach runway 24, clear direct to Oshawa.
1: Thank you very much, number 1 ILS 24, direct to Oshawa now, Ryanair 27 uniform Charlie.
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1: Clear for takeoff, runway 24, track runway center to the line, and stop sign of 5,000 feet, runway 57 Papa Whiskey.
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3: And now 24 till 3, QNH 1019 or Hexapascal's Rider, 27 Uniform Charlie.
4: Down a low Shamrock 109, which is passing 110, climbing to level 160, direct to Seeker.
5: Shamrock 109, Shannon, good evening, identify, clear to Dolgaz. Climb unrestricted flight level 280 or up.
4: Direct Dolgaz, unrestricted climb flight level 280, Shamrock.

0: contact project, approaching 3124, your contact, we are ready, one
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0: Coming up and wait, 3124, one time to back.
2: Judy Sharon, Iowa, identify clear to Leadcote and Ayrshire for the Ayrshire 1 Romeo, the landing Romeo 16 in Cork, descent flight level 140.
3: Descend flight level 140, let go, Ayrshire for Ayrshire 1, Romeo 16 in Cork, Ryanair 89 Delta Julia.
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0: Freddy, good day, runway 57 Papa Whiskey, passing 2,600 feet, climbing 5,000 feet on X-Men runway center line.
1: Ryanair 57 Papa Whiskey, Shannon, good evening, identified. Clear to let go, climb to flight level 150.
0: Clear to let go, climb flight level 150, Ryanair 57 Papa Whiskey.
2: Final 5,000.
3: Face off runway 24, back to extended center line, stop climb 5,000 feet, what expect?
4: Runway 27 uniform Charlie, continue descent to 3,000 feet, clear Dallas approach runway 24, above the stop.
5: Send out to 3,000 feet, clear S24, with go Ryanair 2 uniform Charlie.
6: I'm there, thanks for your help, good evening.

0: good evening, Skyside 444, descending flight level 250, inbound Tipua, information, clear on board.
1: Skyside 444, Shannon, good evening, I identified. Descent to flight level 080, clear to Derek.
0: Descending 080, direct to Derek, Skyside 444.
2: Good evening,
1: Ryanair 334 Kilo, Shannon, you're number one. Check to get a Gival 300 knots or greater. Descent to flight level 100.
2: Descent level 100, direct Gival 300. 705, ready for the pass.
1: Ryanair 89 Delta Judy, Shannon, conversion 260.
3: I'll converge 260, runner 89 Delta Julia.
1: Ryanair 334 Kilo, Shannon, cost request, clear to burn out.

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1: Climb flight level 230 right now, 57 Papa Whiskey.
2: Send me climb flight level 130, for the final check of that.
3: So, hello, you know, 3 Whiskey Tango, but Delta 2 Flow from 2824,
4: 3 Whiskey Tango, copy bound from way from 824.
3: Line up and wait for way 24, 3 Whiskey Tango.
4: Falcon 1 Tango Quebec, report your heading, Shannon Control, 124.17, Quebec.
3: 247, make goodbye, postman, 110 Quebec.
4: Okay.
2: 0, Mark, get it.
1: Tower 1, Mesa, 705-902, send me over charge, please.
0: 9 November, Tango Shannon, good evening, identified. Re-clear flight level 200.
3: 10-200,
0: right now, Ryanair 57, Papa Whiskey, Shannon, climb 2, flight level 290.
3: Control, good evening, postman. 110 Quebec passing 3000 climbing flight level 130. We extend center line. 24.
0: Postman, 110 Quebec, Shannon, good evening, identified. Turn right on the heading of 010.
3: Right on the heading 10. Say the heading 100.
0: Negative, sir, right heading 010.
3: Heading 010, 110 Quebec, thank you.
5: Good evening, showing 3 Yankee Romeo, passing by level 360, descended 230, direct derek.
0: Shamrock 3 Yankee Romeo, Shannon, good evening, identified, direct to derek. Left turn in Romeo 24, descend to fly level 080.
5: Direct to derek, Romeo
6: 24, and level 080, descend to fly level 0. Number 9020, Romeo, Shannon, station.
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6: Number 9020 Romeo, thank you. Your current squawk 2634, and confirm the estimate for explosion.
7: 2634, estimating your rush at 1935, and I'll be remaining clear of all control space. November manager to chairman.
6: That's copy, thank you.
0: Postman 1 Tank of Quebec, Shannon, climb 2-7-270.
3: Clap, flight level 270, 1 Tank Quebec.
0: Ryanair 89 Delta Judy, Shannon, descend to flight level 110.
9: Descend to flight level 110, Ryanair Delta Judy.
0: One tank of Quebec, Shannon, turn right heading 065.
3: Right heading 065, one tank Quebec.
10: Good day, Ryanair 3 Whiskey Tango, passing 2,200 climbing, 5,000 feet on the runway extended center line.
0: Ryanair 3 Whiskey Tango, Shannon, good evening, identified. Clear to Tulsa, flying 2, flight level 230.
10: Flight level 230, Tulsa, Ryanair 3 Whiskey Tango, thanks a lot.
0: Ryanair 334 Kilo Shannon, report your speed to Cork approach 119.905. Good day.
3: 119.905.
11: Hey Shannon, Ryanair 19 Whiskey Tango with you. Descent level 210 inbound 2 seconds.
0: Ryanair 19 Whiskey Tango Shannon, good evening, identified. Descent to flight level 170.
11: Descent level 170, Ryanair 190 Whiskey Tango.
0: Hampton County approach 121.405. Good evening.
12: 121.405. Good evening, Skyside.
0: Ryanair 89 Delta Judy, Shannon, report your speed to Cork approach 119.905. Good evening.
9: Speed to Cork approach 119.905. You walk Kirby, Ryanair 89 Delta Judy.
0: Slant Hamel.
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0: Decimal 1, Tango Quebec, Shannon, contact Shannon Control, 134.260. Good day.
1: 134.260, Postman, 1 Tango Quebec, bye bye.
0: Rhino 19 Whiskey Tango, Shannon, contact. Do you got it there, disregard.
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0: Shamrock 3 Yankee Romeo, Shannon, contact approach, 121.405. Good evening.
1: Approach 121.405, Shamrock 3 Yankee Romeo, good evening.
3: 6076 Acre on the parking structure, drop on my 24. Stockholm extended center line, stop sign at 5,000.
4: Okay, on the bar, sir, tracking extended center line to altitude 5,000 feet, right there, 6076.
3: Hey.
5: Approach on my 24, no delay.
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7: Descending 3,000, cleared ILS 24, reporting established, Skyside 444.

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1: 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Make a right turn now, just back left, please, for the moment to clear the extended center line, traffic at 9 miles, not above 2,000 feet.
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1: Parking area 9, just to the southeast of the airfield there for business jets, so the vehicle's waiting for you there now.
2: Okay, thank you, we are taking Skyside 444.
1: Hey, Prem, I'll give you a progressive on that. Okay, 115 airborne time was 22. Continue on the track for the moment, I'll have more direct vision for you shortly.
3: You're on track and standing by, thanks for going on 115.

0: pilot, you can move direct to the power system accurate at 24 extended center line before it is on down the aircraft.
1: Direct loop head and remain 30% set back to long tank, so let's go one more time.
2: Information also in Bonny, just northwest of altitude, currently 1,300 feet on the surface.
1: Hey, copy that. We are 9 miles southwest of altitude, and we're picking up an altitude head, and we need to contact you, which is the
2: Delta Command from there. Thank you. Echoing the Delta, Delta Charlie Shannon.
3: 3,000 feet.
0: Could you descend 3,000 feet, Shannon, to Yankee Romeo?

0: Skyflight 444, taxi runway Alpha to the apron, then left onto taxiway Delta 1.
1: Hi, Alpha and to the apron, Delta 1, Skyflight 444.
2: 705, Chima 3, thank you, thanks for having a good flight.
3: That's copy, good night.

0: good evening, Shamrock 3, Yankee Romeo, Poly Tablet Tyler 248
1: Mike. Wind 26 clear degrees, 4 knots on my 24, clear down.
0: This land with my 24, Shamrock 3, Yankee Romeo, thank
2: you. 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
2: Thank you, and squawk is 2637.
3: It just broke over the end here, is it 2635?
2: That's 2637.

0: Southside 444, you'll see your parking position is pretty much straight ahead there. As you look there behind that business jet with the black tail. So I'll be left onto Delta 1, then right onto Hotel 1, and then right again for parking area 9.
1: Delta 1, right, Hotel 1, and right for the parking area, Skyside, purple.
0: Right. So within technology acknowledge 270 degrees 4.
1: Thank you.
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1: QNH 1019 or Coast Guard 115, don't mind the outbound west, and we're routing out west of the Loophead. We'll be operating between Loophead and Battery Island for approximately the next 1 hour and three quarters before it's finished. And we're good with way with the Coast Guard and Marine Compass at this stage.
2: Coast Guard Island 115, all copy, thank you. No known traffic to effect. And can you report again at this frequency at 2000, just off normal?
1: Wilco, and we'll just be a call word, low level effort.
2: All copy, thank you.

0: Cinema 3, Yankee Romeo, that's an Alpha Sam 37.
1: Romeo, that's an Alpha Sam 37, Yankee Romeo, 37.

0: Charlie, one sham information.
1: Take off, though.
0: Charlie, one, contact Shannon Tower, 118-705. Right.
1: 18705, into Sonic. Shannon Tower, exactly one.
2: One Tower, good evening. Shannon Kuhn, Hexter, 1019, hectopascal, stay down for control, bomb on about 2000.
1: 1019,
2: that was 2,000 feet, clear, that's
1: the zone. Exactly one. Okay, one, confirm landing at sound. Confirm, hit bound to the last Universal. And, are you two jet arriving in at, like, 39 or 40?
2: Okay, Skyside just came in, is that the one?
1: Private jet?
2: Yeah, from T5, yeah, just came in with the Sinatra.
1: Yeah, that's probably it, they were back. There was a couple of three. Yeah, you're
2: bound for
1: the last
2: one, I think. Okay, well, Roger, runway 24 news, number one, is direct upon us, the fourth, the 3 mile point.
1: Okay, call your 3 mile final, 24, I think.

0: 106 requesting.
1: Unless you can get past our friend's boat there, you can follow him shortly. Delta 1, Delta 2, hold short, runway 24.
0: Okay, we'll follow the friend jerk off the north left side on Delta 1, Delta 2, hold 24. Right now, that's 6-6.
1: Hey, sir. Delta 2, Delta 2, the copies, clear to Stanford via flight time route, flight number 350. Block is 5155. Did I do the A-Fair man? Track the substance off on the 24, track on the extended center line, stop time of 5000. Plus 9 November, November, taxi Delta 1, Delta 2, hold short on the 24.

0: We left Long Alpha 3 Kate for the lapping of the California.
1: Thank you.

0: Affirmative. 4600, sir. Flight number 90, on and got of departure.
1: Camera 7, Lima Papa Shannon, good evening, identified. Clear to Evren and climb to flight level 230.
0: Hello, 230 to Evren, show 17, Papa.

0: Cleveland, there's a green spot.
1: Thanks, Cleveland.
0: Send south, 9 November. November, line up and wait on the 2-4.
1: Line up and wait on the way to 4.
0: Exactly 1, Charlie, Delta 2, Delta 1, so I got that.
1: Charlie, just 2, Delta 1, so that's a big with you.
0: Line 6676, contacting on tower on 118.705.
1: I am with you on 118.705, and I think this is
0: hold copy, hold short.
1: Hold short.
0: Fence both 9, November, November, the surface winds 320 degrees 5 knots from a 2-4. Here for takeoff on the Hobgard 3 bar.
1: Just a cost on 124, Hobgard 3 bar, Department, just the 9 on November, November.
2: About 2,000 feet for the moment remaining. Finally, get towards the hills at 4,000 feet for 2,000 feet for the moment.
3: Rest 105, that's copy. Then would you be transiting the Curry control zone?
2: Yes, confirm we will. Just confirm, are they not close?
3: No, they have extended at this time. I'll give them a call now, standby.

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1: Flat four is blown light from 4 and 667.
2: Rescue woman 5 shot new squawk 2616. Shamrock 7 Lima Papa Shining Climb 2 Flight Level 270.
0: Flight Level 270, come to me, Papa.

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1: 121.405, thanks, bye, Runner 6676.

0: control, good evening. Ryanair 6676 2000, climbing 5000, runway check 24 Shannon.
1: Ryanair 6676, good evening, Shannon approach. Radar contact, continuing flat, Buffalo 130.
0: Continue climb 130, Ryanair 6676.
1: Ryanair 6676, clear track toolbar.
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0: Thank you.
2: November, November, Shannon, identify copy to request, climb 2, flight level 190, but you'll have to be back down flight level 170 as you approach Oscar.
3: Coming to 190, and say again, after this.
2: You'll have to be back at 170 as you approach Oscar. Ryanair 66, Victor Echo, Shannon, good evening, identified.
4: Good evening, Ryanair 25 direct, 2202 direct information, Romeo.
2: Ryanair 25 Sierra Echo, Shannon, good evening, identified. Continue descent to flight level 080. Descent to flight
4: level
3: 080, Ryanair 25 Sierra. French Post 9, November, request flight level 1705.
2: French Post 9, November, November, Shannon, Roger, reach your flight level 170.
3: Okay, okay, good. 170, French Post 9, November, take it.
2: Ryanair 9, Juliet, November, Shannon, good evening, good afternoon. Clear to BAM, back line 2, flight level 250. Confirm your passing flight level.
4: Yeah. 250, the button now 1.
2: Shannon, Roger.

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1: Yes, that's Mother check in, passing 96, climbing 120 good Ulta requesting 370 for the cruise.
0: Ryanair 6676, Shannon, good evening, identify coffee to request. Client Oliver 270, standby for further level change.
1: Climbing 270 and 6676.

0: French Post 9 at November, Shannon, contact Dublin. 135.655. Good night.
1: 135.655. Good night, that is Post 9 at November.

0: 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Good day.
1: 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Good day. Thank you. Pioneer 6676.

0: 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Good day.
1: 121.4 Niner 25 Sierra.
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1: 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Shannon, good evening, Niner 25 Sierra Echo. 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We're routing to Derek with information Romeo.
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0: 13, Golf November, Bravo, Charlie Alpha, maintaining flight level 220, direct Tipper.
1: Golf November, Bravo, Charlie Alpha, Shannon Control, good evening, identified.

2 Delta Zulu, advise ready for departure. Heading 6 to Tower, 118.705, and let me know when you're ready.

0: 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We are ready for departure.
1: 2000 copy, land from Lake Romney 24.
0: Flight Romney 24 right here, 2000.
1: On the 2002, the service wind 290 degrees 5 knots, runway 24, clear for takeoff, track runway extended center line, soft climb at 5000.
0: Clear takeoff, runway 24, track runway extended center line, soft climb at 5000, east Ryanair 2002.

0: That's your seven, Ram. Seven, I'll just shoot off a whole star from a 2-4 contact in Terror at 118.705 a month. That's 2002, the contact sound radar 121.405, goodbye.
1: 121.405, radar 2002, the contact radar. Center Post, go again, radar 2002, 1600 for 5000 feet, runway track 24, out of Shannon.
0: Radar 2002, Shannon, approach, good evening, radar identified, climb 2, flight level 150.
1: Flight level 150, radar 2002.
0: Air 2 Delta Zulu, turn left heading 115 degrees.
1: Left heading 115 degrees, Ryanair 2 Delta Zulu.
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0: Right, Sam, I'm not ready for taxi. Okay.
1: Delta Zulu. Next speed, 2 Delta Zulu.
0: No speed restrictions for the Ryanair 2 Delta Zulu.
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1: We're going to 19 to the AC Valley High system. Now we're really sorry for that.
0: Confirm 4 or 5 minutes of a detail.

0: Zulu, passing flight level 64, climbing 150, NGX.
1: Niner 2, Delta Zulu, good evening, identify, continue climbing to level 290.
0: Climb at level 290, Niner 2, Delta Zulu.
2: 2,000 feet, and clear for the LLS, call established Roswell right here, 257. Base
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0: The rest of the airfield to make 0064 and Alpha, and of course, we'll be back in the airfield.

Charlie, Charlie, Eden, Chris, Eastall, Abadou, 3 Bar, with a parcel off on my 24, stop sign at 5,000 feet. Squawk at 6330.

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0: Sector 1, the wind is 29035 knots. Yep, take off right now, it's off the top of multiple 2000 feet, 24.
1: Good to go, 24 right now. That's right, 8 to 3.

0: 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Sierra approaching 7 miles, number 1, contact the town, frequency 118.7. Bye bye.
1: 187 Runway 25 Sierra, thank you.
2: Aberdeen Runway 25 Sierra, station Santa Rosa.
3: Is 10 on 0 degrees 5 knots, 24, clear bound.

Tower 388, so I'll push that through over my 24QNH1019 hectopascals. The push there behind stand 39, please, is 50,000.

That's your 7-0, copy, thank you. 7-0, copy, 10-21, the wind is at 290 degrees 5.

0: Alpha, Lima Bravo Charlie Alpha, clear to Tipper 2 Delta, arrival runway 24.
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0: Charlie 285, Shannon.
1: 285, go ahead.
0: Dublin was just inquiring what kind of an approach are you requesting?
1: We'd like to do the ILS 210 and then circle to the active, which I believe is 22 in case 285.
2: Echo Shannon, approach, believe me, right, identified destination Tango is current. You'll be number 2 in the sequence for an ILS approach to runway 24.
1: Information, Tango is current, and it'll be ILS runway 24 after 4 Echo.
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1: Maintain flight level 80 after 4 Echo.
0: Charlie 285, fly heading 140 degrees.
1: Heading 140 for Charlie 285.

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1: Background information, we'll just have about 4-5, goodbye.
0: Okay, that's right, thanks so much, tonight, Sigma 31.
1: Thank you.
2: Executive one information, hello, QNH 1019, right, so let's go.
0: 1019, level 2003, from route to Ashford, reaching the airtime 27.
2: Roger 2027, copy, next port, Ashford.

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1: 129, 102, with the heading Charlie 285.
2: The 48 Echo, it will be radar vectors for the approach. If you could fly heading 345, Chris.
1: Radar vectors for the approach, heading 345 after 48 Echo.
2: After 48 Echo, descend to 4,000 feet on the Shannon QNH1019 on hectopascal.
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0: in Permian Bypass, inside level 4-4, climbing flight level 90, Tismal.
1: 9-2-6 Uniform, the Oceanic Shoal, good evening, identified, and continue climbing flight 270, clear to Bolton direct.
0: Climbing flight level 270, clear Jack Bolton, right air. 260 Permian Bypass.

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1: Boston Denver Bravo Charlie Alpha, contact approach 121.405, bye-bye.
2: And approach 121.405, good night, Golf Charlie Alpha. Shannon approach, good evening, Golf November Bravo Charlie Alpha, descending flight level 90, direct tipper, DC12 with Tango, the QNH 10190.
3: Boston Denver Bravo Charlie Alpha, Shannon approach, good evening, radar identified information, Tango is current, to number 1 to the ILS approach to runway 24, just clear direct to Roger.
2: Okay, direct to Roger, clear for the ILS runway 24 as number 1, Golf Charlie Alpha.
3: Golf Charlie Alpha, descend to flight level 80, maintain 801 reaching, expect further descent in approximately 20 miles.
2: Okay, that's copy, descend and maintain flight level 80, Golf Charlie Alpha.

0: 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We'll be ready in about 20 seconds.
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1: Shamrock CAA, check on to the SID after the fire truck on the extended center line, stop time of 5000.
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0: 6 uniform, EMFI heading 055 degrees.
1: Heading 055 degrees, Gunner, 2-2-2-2.
0: Tower 388, check copy. The southern is 290 degrees, 5 knots, and then 24, clear for takeoff. Back on the extended center line, stop time is 5,000.
2: Clear for takeoff, 24, attack the center line, stop time is 5,000.

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1: Is that 5,000 feet QNH-1019er, Golf Charlie Alpha?
0: Come up 3-8-HM, approach the evening radar, identify, climb 2, flight level 150.
1: Flight level 150, Shamrock Stadium.

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1: 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I'll have 40 descent in the best position.
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1: 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Golf Charlie Alpha.
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1: 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Right now, Joey, clear system. Sound for the 100 right now, Joey. Golf Charlie Alpha, fully established, RMS runway 24.
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0: Alpha 48 Echo, turn left, heading 320 degrees.
1: That's 320 after 48 Echo. Tower, good evening, Golf November, Bravo Charlie Alpha, fully established, RMS runway 24, 8 miles.
3: Bravo Charlie Alpha, that was good evening, 720 degrees, just 4 knots, runway 24, 6 knots.
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1: 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Approach after 4-8 Echo, after the approach request a VOR, procedural VOR runway 24 for low pressure ground back to us.
0: That's 4-8 Echo, that's good.
2: 1-8 Uniform Bravo, clear to bound back.
1: So Bravo, right there, 1-8 Uniform Bravo.
3: 7665, request instruction. Hospital 24, departure, track the woman, 6 line, stop line, altitude 5,000. 7829, relay.

0: 48 Echo Swing, that's 270 degrees, cleared INS, approach runway 24, port established.
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2: Calling to November Bravo, Charlie Alpha. Actually, Alpha, indicated contact from the ground frequency 121.8.05.
1: Okay, take that Alpha ground 121.8.05. Good night, Golf 3 Alpha.

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2: After 4 Echo, established RS runway 24 at 6 miles.
3: Track the runway, it's going to test line to altitude 4,000 feet, 101099, correct. Clear for the ILS runway 24 for the low flight go around, flying extended by 4,000 feet, 101099, after 48, okay.
0: That's correct, sir, next to report.
3: 48, after 48, okay.
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0: 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Proceed on to runway 24, clipping out, and report that you take it.
1: 500 feet, climbing 4,000 feet. For now, the procedure, they are wanting 24.
0: Radar identifies on departure. Climb straight ahead to 4,000 feet on the Shannon QNH 1019, our hectopascal. On reaching 4,000 feet, on navigation to the Shannon VOR.
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1: 8 2, land away from the 2 4.

0: 2 9 and the surface wind is 280 degrees at 4 knots from the 2 4 for the takeoff.
1: For takeoff, only 2 4 right now.

0: Coast, turning inbound.
1: Port A Echo, Roger, you cleared on approach runway 24, port established.
0: Cleared, be a wild approach, 24, port established, up there, port Echo.
1: Port A Echo, correction, you cleared be a wild approach runway 24, port established.
0: Be a wild approach 24, and we'll co-opt the port Echo.

0: 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Go ahead.
1: 121.405, go ahead. 1989 Bright.
0: Rescue 7 ground. Proceed on to the Plymouth Road, hold short of 1824.
1: Up the port, echo this up to Chernobyl 124, 10 DME.
2: Echo
1: Dash 8,
2: number 1, contact the tower,
1: 62118.705. 18.705, off the point, echo, thank you. Shea Runner 7829, passing 2400, climbing 5000, Roman track 24.
2: Shea 7829, Shannon, approach, speed and radar identified, climb to flight level 150.
1: Climb to flight level 150, Runner 7829.
0: That's 4 echo, the wind is 290 degrees at 4 knots. Runway 24, you search the low approach, go around. Back to the go around, track the runway, and the simple line to altitude 3000 feet. Sonic QNH is 10199.

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1: Coast Guard 115 information.
0: Yeah, 115, we've completed searching at Hill Creek. We would like to go back to field, CFR and other bus, please.
1: Coast Guard 115, Roger. Copy, WNS, Medford Field.
0: Sir, Medford Field, 15 minutes now.
1: Sound Roger, next port, approaching the zone.
0: So, 115, thank you.
2: Second airway, 7829. Passing flight level 61 for 150, turning left, inbound, Buffalo.
1: Runway 7829, good evening, identify, continue climb, speed flight level 270.
2: Continue climb, flight number 270, runway 7829. Any speed for us, runway 7829?
1: No ATC speed restrictions.
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0: 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Bye bye.
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0: good evening. Thank you. Nature 1019, right to back up. Copy to 1019, Coast Guard 115, just 5 money point. This time, Bill Foundry inbound to from the west, please, VFR, not about 2,000 feet.
1: Coast Guard 115, that's all copy, thanks. Certainly couldn't check the field. Continue on track to the field.
0: And next report, after the beam, Killer Dicer. 20 beam, Killer Dicer, and if you've no traffic, we can take a straight in 06 to exit runway at Delta 2.
1: Okay, should be able to accommodate it, but we advise that US train traffic is going to go around us only 24.
0: Yeah, no problem at all. If you need to see 24, no problem. Thanks, that's Crystal Walker.
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0: 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Bye-bye.
1: 121.405, pass for Echo, thank you. Channel approach after 48 Echo, 2900 feet, climbing 3000 feet, runway section light, get the route back to Kurram.
0: 48 Echo, Shannon approach, good evening again, radar identified, turn left to clear direct to Kurram. What's your requested max altitude or flight level on return to Cork?
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0: 23 Niner at Resno, contact Shannon Control, Shannon on HF 4651, radar service is terminated. Good day.
1: W 4651 at Resno, thanks very much. 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
2: Hey, from ideally via from Kerm to Muller for a couple of holes, and then from the island from a sponsor.
0: Okay, can you say the point after Kerm again?
2: At Muller, would be the initial fix for the RMP approach from 25 after 4-8 Echo.
0: To hold for the, at that point, which is the RMP approach for 25, which is looking for an ILS 16.
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0: Roger that, I'm going to pass that on as Cork and come back to you.

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0: Reach 451 Shannon, climb 5360. Hello, 019 Shannon, thank you. Reach 451 Shannon, climb to 53360. Reach 451 Shannon, I need you to read that back, please.
1: Sir, we've been, how do you hear for reach 451? We heard climb, maintain, 53360.
0: I got you now, thank you.

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0: down. Good afternoon. Gem up 497. Passing flight level 295. Flight level 210. Direct 20.
1: Gem 497. Gem up. Hello. Radar contact. Continue to descend to flight level 170.
0: Continue to descend to flight level 170. Gem up 497.
1: Shamrock 7, you're right, Shamrock 7, hello, chief, radar contact, continue descent to flight level 200.
0: Continue descent to flight level 200, Shamrock 7.

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0: Let's continue descent to flight level 220.
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1: 122.980, reference 6730, Roman. UPS 214, level is 320.
0: UPS 214, Shannon, thank you, 5x5.
1: Thank you, sir. And requesting flight level 300 for crossing UPS 214.
0: UPS 214, Shannon, thank you, descend to flight level 300.
1: Thank you,
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1: Sorry?
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0: And they're at 12 Kilo Hotel Center. Continue descent to flight level 200. UPS 238 at Sumas. Contact Shenmue Oceanic on HF 4651. Radar service is terminated. Good day, Chief.
1: Okay, at Sumas, contact Shenmue 4651. UPS 238. Good day.
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1: Continue climb flight level 190, the final for us, and direct Sutex Direct, 6 Fox Hotel.

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1: Alright, 4651 at Pickle, reach 451. How do you hear this?
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0: Foxtrot Hotel, report your speed to Dublin Control, please, on 135.655. 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
1: 135.655, report your speed, John, to Foxtrot Hotel. Thank you, bye.
2: Tom, good evening. You said it's 720 Federal 410.
0: Station Connor, turn on the standby one. Station calling Shannon Gorgon, please.
2: Sounds good, evening. East Ticket 720, Federal 410, cooking 1176.
0: Fifth Ticket 720, Shannon. Hello, radar contact, you're feared from Fresno to Morag.
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0: Air France 6730, Shannon, Oceanic would like you to log on, please. Echo Golf, Dolph X-ray.
2: We're doing that right away, sir. Air France 6730.
0: Thank you.
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0: UPS 216, Shannon, thank you. 5x5.

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0: Wilco, 270 Botham will call you when ready. 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

0: 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Good day to you. Air France 6730, Shannon.
1: Thank you, 730.
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1: 4651, we're gonna do the field call test. Thank you, bye bye.

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0: 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Good day to you.
1: 133.050 with the restriction. 107 Bravo, Mike. 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

0: Sir, good evening, Brian. 18 Sulu Papa, flight level 390. Go ahead.
1: Brian, 18 Sulu Papa, Shannon. Hello, radar contact.

0: Air 18 Zulu Papa Shannon for planning purposes. How long until the top of descent?
1: It's going to be about 3 minutes, Ryanair 18 Zulu Papa.
0: Runner 18 Zulu Papa may have to start you a little earlier than that. Standby for level change.
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0: Mexico 026, and pick your contact, Shamrock Oceanic on HF 4651. 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Good day.
1: Goes to 3651, I don't think he's going 026.
0: Confirm that's a 4651.
1: 4651, 4651. Thank you very much.

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1: Final 182 to Papa Shannon, thank you. Descend to flight level 330.
0: Descend flight level 330, Ryanair 182 Papa.

0: 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Good day.
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0: 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UPS 216 at Sunos, contact Shamrock Oceanic on HF 4651, later service is terminated. Good day.
1: At Sunos 4651, UPS 216, good day.

0: Bravo Yankee 7, hello, radar contact, continue descent for level 200.
1: Good.
0: Descent flight level 100.
2: Descent flight level 100, Sunwalk 75.

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0: 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We're passing flight level 292. We're climbing flight level 380. We're direct to Bangkok.
1: Ryanair 3 Hotel, gentlemen. Hope you better contact. We'll have a more direct route for you as soon as we can.
0: That's great. Thanks for that, Ryanair 3 Hotel.

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1: Bagsville, Dismal, that's great. 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Grand Tree Hotel. 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

0: United, it's Niner 2-1, a particular contact, Shamrock Oceanic on HF 4651. 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
1: Line Area 1 Mike Uniform, saying hello, radar contact, and cleared from Bagsville to Tiggin.
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0: 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I did hear at Reinert 992 uniform you are identified. Your peers for the Tipper 2 Delta 11 Runway 24 continue to descend to the flight level 80.
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0: Bunker. Shamrock 7 Victor Tango, thank you. Continue descent to flight level 200.
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2: Rhino 1, Mike Uniform, requesting it.
0: Rhino 1, Mike Uniform, Shamrock, thank you. Descent to flight level 250.
2: Descent flight level 250, Rhino 1, Mike Uniform.
3: Control, reach 662, pass in 348, climbing 360.
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0: Hello, hello, Connie 222, flight level 320.
1: Connie 222, Shenlon, hello, better contact. Have you been in touch with Shenlon Oceanic for clearance? Have you been in touch with Sunwick Oceanic for clearance?
0: We sent the request for that a little bit ago, Connie 222.
1: Roger that. 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
0: Roger. Notify you when we have the Oceanic clearance, Connie 222.

0: Delta Rhino 1, Mike Uniform, standing by, Sergeant.
1: Rhino 1, Mike Uniform from Shannon, that continue descent to flight level 200.
0: Descent to flight level 200, Rhino 1, Mike Uniform.
1: Ryanair 9-2 Uniform, Shannon, you're going to be number one, route direct to Roswell 310 knots, or better.
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0: 9-2.
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0: Under 1 Mike Uniform, Shannon, continue to send to flight level 90, you're going to be number 2.
1: Yep, to send to flight level 90, we have 1 Mike Uniform.
0: Four 5 November Delta, Shannon, continue to send to flight level 250.
1: Level 250, 4-5 November Delta.
2: Hi, Shannon, I have 1 Mike Uniform, any speed rules?
0: 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Your current speed is just fine.
2: That's not clear what my deal.
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2: 21.4, 6992,
3: approach for runner 992, uniform, taxi level 115, 780, Roger, high speed, going 38, Mike.
4: Good whiskey.
5: Runner 902, uniform, Shannon approach, good evening, whiskey is current. You're at number one for the ILS approach to runway 24. You're clear direct to Roswell. Report when you're ready to reduce speed and your radar identified.
3: We are inbound, Roswell, runner 992, uniform, roger that.

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1: 121, decimal 4, right here, one Mike Uniform, thank you.
2: 992
3: Uniform, Mike.
1: Approach leaving, one Mike Uniform, passing inside number 149490, inbound, dig in, information, 50-1020, head back on.
3: No, one Mike Uniform, Shannon approach, good evening, radar identified information, X-ray is current to number 2 for the ILS approach to runway 24.
1: Number 2, ILS 24, get X-ray radar, one Mike Uniform.
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1: Identified, continue descent to level 140.
0: Keep descent level 140, Ryanair 784, thank you.
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0: H1 Mike, uniform descent to altitude 4,000 feet on the Shenzhen H1020 hectopascal.
1: Altitude 4,000 feet, H1020 hectopascal, join Air 1 Mike, uniform.

0: Mike Unit 165, so we are receiving an alarm on our LEO or DME at the moment.
1: Connie 222, Sean.
2: Yes, sir. We are. We have our oceanic clearance, and we are cleared over Sunak, flight level 320, Mach 0.84.
1: Connie 222, thank you.
2: Over Mike Unit.
1: Dublin 5135, decimal 655, goodbye.
3: 135655, 777, good day.
0: You number one, want the vector ILS approach, just be advised that we are receiving a failure alarm on our VOR. And you can contact the tower now on frequency 118.705. All the best, goodbye.
2: 118.705, just before we go, so in case of missed approach, we just time straight ahead.
0: Hey, Fram, in the event of missed approach, climb straight ahead to 4,000 feet.
2: Thank you. In the event of missed approach, straight ahead, 4,000. There, 992. Start out right 992, uniform, fully established ILS, runway 24, coming up at 5.5.
0: Be straight ahead to 4,000 feet.
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1: 7848,
6: 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Just wondering would Kilo Groswell be available this evening?
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6: 7821.4, have a good night, Trainer, 7848.
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6: Oh yeah, the 405, right here, 7848, thanks, bye.
7: Approach, good evening, Ryanair 7848, passing flight level 140, descending flight level 80, we're inbound, Gaelog 7380, we got whiskey on board 1020.
0: Ryanair 7848, on approach, good evening, Ryanair identified, I'm Mike.

0: Wind Mike uniform approaching wind 4 miles from touchdown number 2, contact the tower frequency 118.705. All the best to you now, good night.
1: 118.705, Wind Mike uniform, thanks, flight.
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1: I got that, number 2424 and Gilog Roswell. Thank you, Rainier, 7848.
0: Runway 7848, just be advised that we are showing our VOR DME in failure at the moment. So I'll just give you, as soon as we get an update on that, I'll let you know.
1: 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Thank you, Rainier. 7848.

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2: 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Right here, 7840.
0: 5655, thank you. 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
3: Runner 7848, that check number 1, contact the channel frequency 118.705. 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
2: 118.705 and Runner 7848. Good night, have a good one.

0: Chantel, good evening, Liner 7848, which you put established for Roman 24, and we're 7 miles.
1: Good evening, Chantel, good evening, Roman 24, 6 miles.
0: Check it out, Roman 24, thank you, Liner 7848.

0: San Juan, 601 Gulf Sierra, checking in. Flight level 370, showing you 7642.
1: November 601 Gulf Sierra, Shannon Egg with HU, and confirm the squawk of flight level.
0: 601 Gulf Sierra, squawk 7642, flight level 370, seek DLC.
1: Roger, I tried to identify clear from Agouri to Tabri.
0: 601 Gulf Sierra, after Agouri, we'll go direct to Tabri.
1: Hey, from.
2: Shannon, good evening. EZ42 Whiskey Quebec, flight level 3907.
1: EZ42 Whiskey Quebec, Shannon, good evening to you, identified.

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1: Identified. Continue to descent to flight level 140.
0: Continue to descent to flight level 140, runway 1 in 2.

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1: 1204.05 right now, 1806, good day. Shannon approach, error right now, 1806.73826, right, Shannon, KNH1020, we are descending, over 801.2, get out, okay.
2: Right now, 1806, Shannon approach, morning radar identified, information X-ray is current through number 1 for the ILS approach to runway 24. You're through direct, Gillard, Roger.
1: Yeah, expecting ILS approach number 1, runway 24, we are X-ray on board and expecting Gillard, Roger, runway 1806.
2: Runway 1806, descent to altitude 4,000 feet on the Shannon KNH1020, hectopascal.
1: Altitude 4,000 feet, Shannon KNH1020 is open, Shannon 1806.
2: 1806, just be advised that VORD DME is showing failure mode at the moment and is being investigated.
1: Roger, runway 1806, thank you.

0: Victor 60, central altitude 3,000 feet from Roswell, cleared ILS approach runway 24, report established.
1: Descent altitude 3,000 feet from Roswell.

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2: Six, roger, invented the go around, looking straight ahead to 4,000
1: 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Straight ahead, 4,000 feet, give the go around, runway 1806, copy.
2: Runway 1806, close to 7 miles, number 1, contact the tower frequency 118.705. All the best to you now, good night.
1: 118.705 with the tower, runway 1806, thank you, good night.
3: Runway 1806, 2 Chief, 7 Queen, 8 Can, runway 24.

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1: Evacuate Alpha, taxi Alpha all the way, for the 10th way, 1806. Thank you, good night.

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1: 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TomJet 510, good Delta Shannon, you can call London direct now on 32.860 and advise them you are released for turns.
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1: November 601 Golf Sierra, Shannon, descend to flight level 80.
0: 601 Golf Sierra, to descend to flight level 80.
2: Shannon, good evening.
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1: 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Flight 7, Romeo Shannon, contact Scottish Control, now please, 127.275. 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
1: 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See you later. Have a good night. Shannon Approach, 601 Golf Sierra, flight level 16-5, descending flight level 80 with X-ray.
2: November 601 Golf Sierra, Shannon Approach, good morning, radar attention.